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Friday, 4:30. Gotta get a bold bus down to the city. I-95 is the road to the party. NYC's where you'll find me. Crammed in the back near the bathroom stall. Traffic jam at the Lincoln Tunnel. No prob, cause I'm almost there. The night is young, so

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0: second thing in an American accent.
1: Esther!
2: Hello!
1: Hey! Okay, so I may not be ringing your doorbell right now, but here I am doing the first ever remote 73 questions via video call.
2: With me!
1: With you. It's a miracle of technology. I've also never interviewed a world-renowned relationship therapist before, and given the situation of things, I thought this could be appropriate.
2: You're gonna get a private session, is that what it is?
1: Yep, a totally private session for me, plus everyone else watching. So, the first thing I'd like to ask is, am I finding you safe and well right now?
2: Yes, very much so. Thanks a lot.
1: That's great. And what's the biggest ray of hope for you at the moment?
2: That I'll be able to touch my children again. I'm kind of touch hungry.
1: Are you still seeing your patients at all?
2: More than ever. Yes, I am working very hard and seeing a lot of patients at this moment.
1: Would you say there's a central or recurring theme that's coming from pretty much all of your clients right now?
2: I think that, you know, one theme is that people either feel that they are on top of each other 24/7, way too much together, craving space, and others who are longing for connection because there is too much space between them and their loved ones, or they don't have one close to them at this moment. So that's probably the main tension I get.
1: Now, you became well known for your TED Talks on long-term relationships and intimacy. And I checked recently, they have like 30 million views, which is so crazy. But how has your life changed the most since being in the public eye?
2: Well, I get to talk to you and go from my office to Vogue. That's a change, you know?
1: Well, this is definitely a big deal for me, that's for sure. But what would you say is the biggest personal challenge that you find yourself going through?
2: At this moment, I would say the challenge for me is, how do I go back and forth between my fears and my hopefulness?
1: What's the most frequent question that pretty much every single person is asking you right now?
2: How to find a way to maintain the space between two people so that desire can continue to thrive.
1: And are you making any particularly important observations about relationships in this moment?
2: I think that people are finding that, here's the thing, every couple is going to either see the cracks in their relationship, or every family, or they are going to see the light that shines through the cracks.
1: Okay, now, there's going to be plenty more advice questions later. Don't you worry, it's coming. But tell me, Esther, what's the first thing that you did this morning?
2: I had my cup of coffee.
1: And what is one daily ritual that you recommend for everyone to try?
2: I think at this moment, we wake up, we put our feet on the floor, we keep them grounded, we open our chest, and we breathe deep, and we expand, and we experience the spaciousness and the life inside of us.
1: And what were you doing the very second that I called?
2: I was working.
1: You're always working. I would imagine you're always working. Is that right?
2: Not always, but a lot at this moment, yes. It helps me.
1: And is that where you get your work done? Right there?
2: In the kitchen, at this table, same spot, 2 months.
1: Show me that kitchen. Let's see that kitchen.
2: Of my kitchen?
1: Give me a little tour. Yeah.
2: Voila. Here we go.
1: That's nice. That's nice. And what's a typical meal that you're preparing in that kitchen?
2: Way too many vegetables with olive oil and garlic. I can't take it anymore.
1: And who is a historical person that you would resurrect to enjoy a meal in that kitchen?
2: Oh, the perfect person for these days is Albert Camus, who wrote The Plague.
1: Oh, that's a good answer. And Esther, what's your favorite museum?
2: Insel Homburg in Germany.
1: What is your favorite film?
2: There is no such a thing. I have many movies that I adore.
1: You're such a connoisseur, you don't have a favorite film. Look at that. And who is your favorite musical artist?
2: Oh, I think I grew up really with Johann Sebastian Bach.
1: Ah, good choice. Now, Esther, how would you describe you?
2: Intense.
1: I read somewhere that you're referred to as the patron saint of relationships, which is quite the name. Would you say that you're a believer of this title?
2: I mean, dear, we should never take oneself so seriously. No.
1: Okay, well, thanks for setting that record straight. But do you think that there's any misconception that you'd like to clear up about you or what you do as a profession?
2: Being a therapist is a very lonely profession. And every therapist gets to experience some of the same things as the people that they work with. We are no different.
1: Yeah. And what do you think is the biggest way that relationships will be forever changed because of this massive crisis that we're going through?
2: I think that the inability to touch, to come close to people, is going to fundamentally alter, you know, in the fact that we have to walk with masks. We can't see faces. We can't really make the connections that we are used to make. We're going to have to learn a new language.
1: And that may be easy or difficult for people, depending. But in what ways do you think this pandemic has shifted your own personal priorities or your own personal perspective?
2: I used to make plans for 1 or 2 years in advance. That is no longer the case.
1: No way. No one needs their calendars right now. Definitely know what that feels like. But what's the first thing that you want to do when you can make plans once this is over?
2: I'm going to go home in New York City, and I hope to get on a plane very soon.
1: I feel you on that one, Esther. So I did something weird recently. I started reading War and Peace. Apparently, that's a thing right now. But what do you recommend I do when I finish that book? What should I read?
2: Look, I'm reading currently Elif Shafak, 10 minutes, 38 seconds in a strange new world. But I'm also reading another book that's actually really, I think, very interesting for the moment, because it's about 1,000 adventures, big and small. It's called The Bucket List.
1: Okay.
2: I never would read such a book. But really, since I can't go anywhere, I'm like just dreaming away.
1: Never has imagination been more important than right at this moment.
2: Eh.
1: So.

0: obviously. But if I list a bunch of scenarios, are you okay to react to them and maybe offer some thoughts?
1: Let's go.
0: Okay, let's go.
1: Yeah.
0: So what would you say to a person who is living alone with their daughter and their son-in-law?
1: Keep your precious observations to yourself and try not to get involved in the other couple's dynamics.
0: And what would you say to a couple living together who are in the midst of a divorce?
1: You've got a task to accomplish, which means to deal with the confinement together. How you currently are feeling about each other is no longer a priority.
0: And what would you say to parents who are at home having to homeschool while work at the same time?
1: I admire you. I'm so glad I'm on a different stage. It's tough.
0: What would you say to a long-distance couple having no idea when they're going to see each other again?
1: Use your imagination. People, use your imagination to maintain all the connections. The most beautiful love poems have been written by people who never knew when they would meet again.
0: And what would you say to a person who lives in an environment where there's domestic violence?
1: As best you can, identify the resources that are local to you and that you can reach out, have code words so that people can know when you are in serious danger.
0: What would you say to that person who is completely alone right now?
1: Try to find two people, even from your past, from your history, that you don't know well from work, that you can reach out to on a daily basis. And if you don't have those, make sure to look in the next door neighbors and see who needs any help. Mm. If you can help somebody, you will be useful, you will have purpose, and you won't be nearly as alone.
0: What would you say to a person who has a secret and torrid love affair with their food delivery person?
1: You're going to have to use your imagination, dear.
0: I'm asking for a friend. How would you describe your scenario, Esther?
1: My own scenario?
0: Yeah.
1: I am here. I've never spent that much time with my husband in my entire 30-something years together. It's been a treat, actually.
0: That's great. That's Jack, right?
1: That's Jack, indeed, yes.
0: Where is Jack? Jack, make a cameo in this interview.
1: Jack!
0: Jack!
1: He's a little bit more shy than me, Jack.
0: Oh, he's shy. You know? We can still get him to participate, right?
1: Can you,
0: Jack's behind the camera. Jack's hiding behind the camera.
1: Jack, actually, you know, he paints, you know, and when he needs his space, he closes his door and he goes into his own creative mind. And that's how we manage to have space between the two of us, because we're in a tiny place right now.
0: Well, whatever works for you guys, right? Let's take a look at some of these paintings.
2: Sure.
0: But what was the last thing that made the two of you guys laugh?
1: How much and how fast I fill up garbage cans and then refuse to empty them. Very prosaic.
0: Hey, as long as that makes you guys laugh together. Now, Jack, there you are. How long have you been painting for?
2: Oh, my whole life.
0: And Esther, what's your favorite painting that Jack's made?
1: I mean, I'm not having favorite ones here, but I'm going to look at a couple of the more recent ones, you know?
0: Okay, let's take a look. Let's get in there,
1: because,
0: Jack.
1: Because here we are actually building a studio, and so it's very small paintings on paper right now, and I know he's waiting to burst out on big canvas.
0: All right, Jack, get down a little bit on there. Bring that in. Let's take a look at your paintings
1: I like this one, actually, quite a bit.
0: That too. That's nice. Now, Jack is a psychologist and a trauma expert. Are you guys constantly in each other's heads? How does it work?
1: It works like this. He deals with pain and I deal with pleasure. And on occasion, we meet.
0: Well, I guess that means you have a successful formula if you can celebrate your 35th anniversary together. Congratulations.
1: Thank you.
0: Jack, you just tilt the camera down just a little bit. Thanks. Now, what do you think is better for you guys now than, say, a decade ago?
1: Oh, we have basically stopped trying to change each other.
0: You stopped trying.
1: That'll go a long way.
0: Oh, now it's a shame that you guys are separated from your sons right now. What do you miss most about being around your sons?
1: Holding them, probably.
0: Yeah. Now, Jack, this is your opportunity to ask your wife a question. Go for it.
2: How's it been being out in the country, Esther?
1: The transformation will be complete when I learn to garden. This is what's going to happen. I mean, I'm the total urban person, and here I'm going to be, you know, cultivating my little garden, my vegetable garden.
0: Well, I would imagine now is a good time to get a green thumb.
1: You know, right? Voltaire used to say, everybody needs to be able to cultivate their own garden. Il faut pouvoir cultiver son jardin. This is what's going to happen.
0: Okay, make it happen. God. Let's keep going. Let's go in the other room. All right, what's teaching you right now, Esther?

0: what's teaching me right now is I listen intensely to what people are telling me, to the dramas of other people's lives, and I discuss it with a lot of colleagues. I mean, I make sure that, you know, I'm supported by my own tribe.
1: What's confusing you at the moment?
0: What's confusing me? The fact that I have Trump and Fauci saying completely different things to each other.
1: What is inspiring you right now?
0: I'm inspired when I think that there is such creativity going on and that there will be life after destruction, as it has always been.
1: Mm. Now, you grew up in Antwerp, Belgium. Mm-hmm. What do you miss most about there?
0: French fries, because they're not French.
1: Now, in Antwerp, you call them pommes frites, right?
0: Des pommes frites, exactement.
1: I promise that I'm going to stop speaking French right now. But you often speak about being the daughter of Holocaust survivors. In what ways has their experience informed your entire worldview?
0: I think that this distinction between the difference about not being dead versus being alive and about how one maintains that erotic connection has been a most important lesson from them.
1: Would you say that parents are the most influential people in our lives?
0: Yeah, definitely. They're among them.
1: Okay, we're going to switch gears. This is a big switch in gears because I need to know. Kittens or puppies?
0: Puppies.
1: Heels or flats?
0: Heels.
1: What are you binge watching these days?
0: I just watched Unorthodox.
1: Oh, that's a good one. Unorthodox is a good one.
0: And I'm going to be watching Normal People.
1: There's a lot of content to get through these days. But what do you consider to be the number one most important mental health practice right now?
0: At this moment, mutual support, mass mutual reliance, people reaching out to each other.
1: Has a new world that we're in changed any aspect of the conventional wisdom that goes into your field?
0: Well, you know, we used to look at digital devices and think that they were keeping people apart. Mm. At this moment, they are actually bringing people together.
1: No, they really are.
0: And I would say that one of the other most important changes in relationships is the experience of people not being able to accompany their loved ones in their final hours.
1: Yeah. And what do you think is better equipped to cope? Is it the people who've experienced trauma or it's those people who haven't experienced trauma? What would you say?
0: Could be both. Some people have experienced trauma earlier on and they are well prepared for a world that is in chaos and disorder. And for other people, they have been too challenged and they cannot actually resist and cope in this moment. Mm. Both end.
1: Okay, now for people who equate self-care with self-indulgence, what do you say to those people?
0: Mistake. Mistake. There's two words, there's a reason for it. Self-care is the ability to be able to basically cultivate your own awareness, your own needs, and your ability to see yourself as a flawed individual and still hold yourself in high regard. And you alternate that with your attention to others. It's I and thou, me and you that make us.
1: Like so many people I talk to, I feel this pressure to do something with this experience, to transform it into something. What do you think is the best way for us to make, quote unquote, use of this dramatic event?
0: Look, I do think that there is a moment now where people are sharpening their priorities, but I also think that it's important to not always have this tyranny of having to look at the silver lining, of learning something, of promoting growth through it. You know, there is a possibility of being able to just complain in this moment, a good old kvetch that just says, this is really tough. This is not the world that we ever imagined we would live in without constantly thinking that there is growth and positivity to be drawn from it. That's my point of view today.
1: That's super insightful. Now, Esther, you and I may be on a video call, but I can still see the fact that you're wearing some pretty awesome jewelry.
0: Yeah.
1: That you have. Yeah. That's on your hand, too. Yeah. That's really, really great.
0: These bracelets.
1: Ah, interesting. And what is the significance or the story behind this bracelet?
0: I met a woman. Her name is Yafit. 23 years ago, the day I came out of the hospital with my baby on the street. And we started talking, and I've been wearing her jewelry ever since. It's called Goldish. She's in New York City. And I just love the thought that I have this thing that accompanies me on my hand, and it's become a type of a talisman for me.
1: Do you think that there's a connection between things like daily routines or the clothes that people wear?
0: Oh, yeah, absolutely.
1: That contribute to a general sense of positivity for us?
0: Yeah, we need to maintain routine, rituals, and boundaries so that we can keep a sense of structure, a sense of predictability, and a sense of hope.
1: Now, Esther, you are not just known for having a distinguished career or completing an amazing amount of research. You also have some interesting trivia about you. I found out that you went to America and you hitchhiked across the entire country.
0: For 2 months.
1: Ha! Huh. Why? What is the craziest thing that happened on that trip?
0: Man, I saw this country like I will never see it again because I just followed the kindness of strangers of all walks of life you can imagine. You know, it's a long time ago, and I just loved every minute of it. I remember it in details.
1: And I also find it very interesting that you speak 9 languages. Is that right?
0: It is.
1: What would people say is the most surprising language that you speak?
0: Yiddish.
1: Yiddish?
0: Yiddish. Have you ever heard of Yiddish?
1: Of course I've heard of Yiddish. Yes, I mean, yo.
0: Yes?
1: Yo. Yeah, that's all I know is just yo. That's the only word I know how to
0: yo,
1: say.
0: Yo, yo.
1: Yo, no. Now, I don't need to broadcast the fact that you have 2 amazing podcasts and a New York Times bestseller. I think I just broadcasted it right there anyway. But what is the most important meaning that people derive from the work that you do?
0: I think that, you know, my motto is that the quality of your relationships will determine the quality of your life. And for that, you need a vocabulary to be able to access the difficult conversations with the people of your life. And my work is about helping people do that. And the podcast allows you to listen in on other people's conversations in Where Should We Begin, but then see yourself reflected in the mirror and then have the vocabulary to be able to have those difficult, courageous conversations that we all desperately want to have.
1: So, Esther, what is the next New York Times best-selling book that you're currently working on?
0: I'm not working on a book. I'm working on a documentary exploring the realm of sexuality.
1: Well, I'm excited to watch that when it's ready. But Esther, this is a shame. We've arrived at question number 73. I just want you to know, though, that you're not going to escape me asking for a little personal advice in my own current situation.
0: I told you at the beginning.
1: You knew this was coming from the beginning. Yes,
0: I knew. I'm waiting.
1: I'm not even going to say it's for a friend. This is clearly
0: I know
1: advice.
0: Somebody.
1: Okay, here we go. So what do you suggest I do if I'm living at home with my parents and they're subjecting me to going through bins of my childhood memorabilia in their basement in a perpetual memory lane that evokes a scene out of Groundhog Day?
0: Hey, listen, I think that many people are in a state of regression at this moment. You know, people forgot that there's been 10 years before between the last time that they lived at home. But I also think that what would be a unique opportunity is for you to ask them, what are the moments that stand out for them as parents when they raised you, and the challenges and the celebrations and the glories and the pains? Because the day they're not there, and if one day you have your own kids, you're going to really want to remember not just what it was like to be a child, but what it was like to be your own parent.
1: Now that is some personal advice right there. Thank you so much, Esther.
0: Say hello from me to them.
1: Oh, I will. And I want to thank you for doing this. It's incredible that we're able to have you and the subject material be a part of 73 Questions. And we did it. It's our first remote 73 Questions. Awesome
0: job. It's an honor. Thanks a lot.
1: It's an honor for me too.
0: Bye.
1: Thank you,
2: Carly
1: Esther.
2: Kloss.
3: Hi, how you doing, Joe?
2: We finally did it.
3: I mean, I've only been waiting for my 73 questions for years.
2: And it's finally happening. What are you working on right now?
3: It's the last day of summer camp here at Code of Classy.
2: Okay, and that is why we're here. Is this what's keeping you most busy in life right now?
3: Yes, Code of Classy and traveling the world and, you know, world domination.
2: What's the first thing you thought of this morning?
3: Whether I should take a subway or cab. Traffic.
2: What are you most excited about in life right now?
3: My Code of Classy scholars and all the ways they're going to change the world.
2: Okay. What's your typical workout regimen?
3: Cardio, abs, and booty.
2: Now, I just got to get this out of the way because the world deserves to know. But is everything cool with you and Taylor?
3: The world needs to know. Well, Jennifer Lawrence was interested. Jen, don't worry. Taylor and I are still really good friends.
2: Well, that's good to hear.
3: You want some coffee?
2: I would love some coffee.
3: Come on.
2: Okay, favorite brunch spot in New York City?
3: I love the Egg Shop. After I ran the marathon last year, I went there and ordered one of everything on the menu.
2: Okay, favorite place to visit in New York City?
3: My office in Soho.
2: Now, as a native Missourian, how would you describe the Midwest to the rest of the world?
3: Us Midwesterners are the nicest people on Earth, and we know a thing or two about fried food.
2: All right. How did you get discovered as a model?
3: I was walking in a mall when I was 13 years old.
2: And what's the first show that you ever walked?
3: Calvin Klein. Calvin Klein.
2: Oh, thank you. What show stands out and why?
3: The first Dior show I ever opened.
2: And congratulations on your engagement. Let me see that ring. Can I see the ring?
3: Thank you.
2: Yes. Oh, wow. Now, where did you guys get engaged?
3: In upstate New York.
2: Well, it's beautiful. And how did it go down?
3: It was a romantic weekend, just the two of us.
2: Carly, what's the most incredible location that you've ever shot a cover?
3: Ooh, I did this shoot at the SpaceX factory. Super cool.
2: And what is the most difficult and challenging shoot that you've ever had to do in all of your career?
3: I did an Annie Leibovitz shoot in a blizzard wearing a swimsuit.
2: Would you change anything about your career?
3: Not a thing.
2: So no regrets.
3: I feel like I've learned a lot.
4: Hey, Carly.
3: Hi, how you doing, Destiny?
4: Just coding.
3: Good.
2: Who is that?
3: It's my girl, Destiny. One of my code with Classy Scholars.
2: Ah, let's go see him.
3: You want to meet the rest?
2: Yes.
3: Come on.
2: Who's the most stylish person alive?
3: Annette De Laurenta.
2: Best thing you've ever worn?
3: A Dior couture gown.
2: Something you wish you hadn't worn?
3: Oh my gosh, there is a lot of paparazzi evidence of things that I wish I would not have worn, but you live and you learn.
2: True words, Carly.
3: Hi, ladies.
5: Hi, Carly.
2: Hi, scholars.
4: Hi, guy from 73 Questions.
2: So here I have arrived at Code with Klossy Camp. How many years has this been going on?
3: This is our third summer that we've run camps across the country.
2: All right. And how many scholars were there at Code with Klossy Camps this summer?
3: We had 1,000 brilliant young women in our classrooms.
2: Can you tell me a cool project that's going on right now?
3: Mercy?
6: A web app connecting young girls with programs and internships.
3: There you go.
2: Impressive. Carly, why coding? What drew you to coding in the first place?
3: I was really curious about this mysterious language that was building the technology that touches my life.
2: Can you provide a layman's definition of coding?
3: At its core, it's a language that builds that technology.
2: What does all that coding mean behind you?
3: It is a problem waiting to be solved.
2: Can you solve it?
3: Mana, want to help?
4: Yes.
2: Carly, how do you describe yourself?
3: I'm a 6'2" giraffe from the loo.
2: How do you think your scholars would describe you?
5: A boss!
2: A boss.
3: Thank you. I'll take it. Thanks, guys.
2: Raina, what do we got?
4: Finished.
3: Oh, nice. Perfect. Good job, Raina.
4: Thank you.
2: Carly, you've been doing this for a while. Great things are happening. What are some of your scholars going on to achieve?
3: Our girls are amazing, and they've gone on to win $50,000 hackathon prizes and scholarships to study computer science at colleges all across the country. And they're building web apps and apps that are helping change their communities and change the world.
2: Amazing. And this program is girls only?
3: Yes.
2: Why girls only?
3: Because there aren't enough young women with access to learn these skills.
2: What's the best advice that you've ever received?
3: Work hard, be humble, and always bring cookies.
2: What advice do you give all your scholars behind you right now?
3: If you can dream it, you can build it.
2: Do you collect anything?
3: Oh my gosh, I'm a bit of a hoarder. I kind of save everything in my life. But Anna Laura from my team collects sugar packets from every city we go to, which is a lot of cities.
2: Most prized possession, go.
3: Ooh, my Graham's scarf she gave me that every time I wear it, it makes me think of her.
2: What's something few people know about you?
3: I am hyper-competitive, especially when it comes to board games.
2: When have you been most starstruck?
3: When I met Michelle Obama.
2: What do people say when they're starstruck by you?
3: By me?
2: Uh-huh.
3: They usually say, wow, you're taller in real life.
2: Now, if you didn't pick up modeling, what would you have done with your life?
3: I would have, and still might, have become a doctor, I love kids, or a kindergarten teacher.
2: Now, who can you say is your role model from within the modeling world and beyond?
3: Christy Turlington within the modeling world and Gloria Steinem.
7: Carly!
3: She's amazing.
7: Carly, what are you doing?
3: Hi, Casey!
2: Casey Neistat on Escape Classic.
3: Casey's here. Bye, ladies!
5: Bye, Carly!
2: What's your first concert?
3: Red Hot Chili Peppers.
2: Favorite book?
3: The Alchemist.
2: Podcast that you're currently into?
3: How I Built This.
8: Hey, hi, Casey. How are you?
3: 73 questions.
8: Doing it, huh?
3: You want to ask me a question?
8: I had a kind of a personal question for you. About the wedding, I know you're still really early in the planning and stuff, but the guest list. I want to know if I could bring all three kids, because then I would need to bring a nanny.
3: I'll call you later.
8: She doesn't need to sit maybe at the reception. She doesn't need a dinner or anything.
3: I'll call you later. Give Candace my love.
8: Okay. Bye, Carly.
2: How'd you guys meet anyway?
3: Casey opened my eyes to the world of YouTube and really helped me start my own YouTube channel.
2: Between you and Casey, how many videos do you think you've created?
3: Oh my gosh, too many to count.
2: By the way, I'm a big fan of your YouTube channel.
3: Thank you.
2: Why did you start the Colossi channel anyway?
3: I wanted to create videos and tell my story straight from me to the audience without any filters.
2: That's how you do it these days. Now, Carly, how do you stay energized?
3: Oh my gosh, a lot of coffee.
2: What's a supermodel beauty secret that you'd be willing to share with me?
3: Okay, well, every supermodel knows that you need good light, especially good natural light. Take a good selfie, do your makeup, the works.
2: How has the modeling industry changed since you started?
3: Oh my gosh, in so many ways. But especially the rise of social media has really kind of democratized power within fashion.
2: What is social media's effect on all of it?
3: Social media really has kind of given everyone an opportunity to have a voice.
2: What's the most positive aspect of modeling and fashion that you think is rarely acknowledged?
3: I don't think people realize how collaborative and creative the process really is.
2: If you had the ability to change something in this world, what would it be?
3: I would want to give equal access to education and opportunities to all girls and women around the world.
2: What does feminism mean to you?
3: All of that, and women really supporting one another.
2: Okay. Favorite thing you love to do with your friends?
3: Go out and dance.
2: Best gals trip you've ever taken?
3: My three sisters and I went to Europe for a month and had an epic adventure.
2: Who's the fiercest and fearless of all your friends?
3: My girl, Ashley Graham. No doubt.
2: Her 73 questions was amazing.
3: Her 73 questions was amazing.
2: Are you FaceTiming her right now?
3: Right now? Sure.
2: All right. Cooking or baking?
3: Baking. What are we talking about? Baking, of course.
2: Salty or sweet?
3: Oh, don't make me. Don't make me choose.
2: If you can make a cameo in anything, what would it be?
3: James Bond. I love Money Pit.
2: Ladies and gentlemen, it's Ashley Graham.
3: Hi, Ash.
7: Hey, Carly.
3: This is my 73 questions. Do you want to ask me a question?
7: Of course I do. What's your favorite cocktail?
3: Mint mojito.
7: Love a mint mojito.
3: Thanks, Ash. I'll call you later.
2: Carly, what is your must-have beauty product?
3: Oh, Estee Lauder Advanced Night Repair Serum.
2: Mm-hmm.
3: It's the best.
2: What's your favorite lip color?
3: Any shade of red.
2: Now, you grew up doing ballet. How often are you dancing these days?
3: Not as often as I like, but I love ballet, and I feel like it never leaves you.
2: Okay, can you show me a move?
3: Oh, sure. All right. Undo, plié, relevé, da-da-da-da-da-da-da.
2: Not bad.
3: Da-da.
2: Still got those moves. Now, Carly, you have a crystal ball? Where are you in 10 years?
3: I want to be surrounded by loved ones and working hard and being challenged and fulfilled by whatever it is I'm doing.
2: And the last question I have for you, Carly, before you go... Hey, that scholar with that idea, is she gonna take an investor for that idea? Like, is she gonna take an early round of funding?
3: How much money are you willing to invest?
2: $50,000.
3: How much equity do you want?
2: 20%.
3: 5%.
2: 10%.
3: 5%.
2: 7%.
3: 5%.
2: You drive a hard bargain, Klaus.
3: I'll have our people call your people.
2: Deal. Thanks.
3: Bye, Joe. Bye-bye.

0: Dan, hey, I'm sorry I'm late.
1: Hey, no worries, man. Sit down.
0: Yeah. I'm just going to ask you 73 questions in an unreasonably short amount of time.
1: Sure.
0: Cool. What book are you reading?
1: The Aran Islands by J.M. Singh.
0: What's a book that positively shaped you?
1: The Master and Margarita.
0: If you wrote an autobiography, what would the title be?
1: Bring on the Empty Broomsticks.
0: How long have you been living in New York City?
1: I don't really live here, but I've been sort of coming back and forth for about 6 years.
0: What's your favorite place to hang out in New York City?
1: Central Park.
0: What's the coolest thing about New York City?
1: That you can order pancakes and breakfast any time, day or night.
0: What's the best thing about performing on Broadway?
1: The adrenaline rush.
0: What's the best Broadway musical ever?
1: The best one I've seen is The Book of Mormon.
0: Do you prefer the stage or the screen?
1: Screen.
0: What's the strangest thing you've done to prepare for a role?
1: Wax my ass.
2: Hi, I'm Sophie. I'll be your server for the evening. Can you describe to me a situation where you felt the most nervous?
1: Yes, at the Tony Awards 1 year, I was dancing there, and just before I started, I saw Al Pacino staring at me from the audience, and I nearly lost my mind.
2: Cool. Your ping pong table's ready if you want to follow me.
1: Thank you.
0: Dan, how do you feel about ping pong?
1: I feel like I'm going to beat you.
0: If you could be the best in the world at any sport, what would it be?
1: Boxing, flyweight.
0: Do you prefer American football or non-American football?
1: American football.
0: What's the best sports movie of all time?
1: Undefeated. It's a documentary.
0: What's your favorite movie of all time?
1: 12 Angry Men.
0: Favorite movie in the past 5 years?
1: The Imposter.
0: Movie you laughed the hardest during?
1: Airplane.
0: Movie that made you cry?
1: Little Miss Sunshine.
0: If you could star in any movie in history, what would it be?
1: Guys and Dolls.
0: What's your favorite TV show currently on?
1: The Colbert Report.
0: Favorite TV show of all time?
1: The Thick of It.
0: What TV show would you love to make a cameo in?
1: South Park.
0: Dan, 5 questions from now, a co-star of yours is going to make a cameo. Are you cool with that?
1: Oh, yeah, very.
0: What's the last song you listened to on your phone?
1: The Black Keys, The Only One.
0: If you could be a virtuoso at any instrument, what would it be?
1: Piano.
0: What's your favorite band of all time?
1: Sex Pistols.
0: What's your favorite non-living musician?
1: Mark Bolan.
0: Favorite living musician?
1: Tom Lehrer.
0: If you could get Tom Lehrer to do a cover of a modern song, what would it be?
1: It would be a parody of We Didn't Start the Fire.
3: Hey, Dan.
1: Hey, Zoe.
3: How are you?
1: Very good. How are you?
3: That didn't count as a question. What's the best thing to do with a girl on a first date?
1: Play ping pong.
3: Best present you've ever gotten a girl?
1: Some of my terrible poetry.
3: Best present a girl's ever gotten you?
1: Not telling me my poetry was terrible.
3: Major turn on.
1: Somebody makes me laugh.
3: Major turn off.
1: Someone who says stupid things.
3: Sure. Can you just hang on 1 second?
1: Yeah?
3: Will you show me something?
1: Oh, God.
3: Those didn't count as questions either. Will you show me a time step?
1: I'll try.
3: Now okay, you... I gotta go.
1: No, it was your turn. Okay.
0: Dan, who's the last person you texted?
1: My friend Jeff.
0: What's your favorite app?
1: The NFL fantasy football app.
0: Favorite website?
1: Deadspin.
0: Kittens or puppies?
1: Puppies. Who chooses kittens?
0: What was your first pet's name?
1: Binka. B-I-N-K-A.
0: What's your spirit animal?
1: A wolf with a crossbow.
0: How do you really feel about horses?
1: I really am not wild on them.
0: All right, Ratcliffe, let's switch sides so you can answer questions in an American accent.
1: Okay, oh God, I'll try.
0: All right, why is Britain better than America?
1: We look after our history.
0: Why is America better than Britain?
1: You're always moving forward.
0: What's your favorite thing about America?
1: Americans.
0: What's your favorite thing about Americans?
1: Their positivity.
0: What's the most American thing ever?
1: The phrase, a whole nother.
0: Can you say something that probably a lot of people will enjoy you saying in an American accent?
1: I would like a proper cup of coffee in a proper copper coffee pot.
0: Alright, you win. Can you give a quick victory speech?
1: Let's just do handshakes.
0: Oh, cool. Cheers. What's your favorite food?
1: Poutine.
0: Least favorite food?
1: Vegetable curry.
0: Most refreshing beverage?
1: Diet Coke.
0: Who's a person dead or alive you'd love to have dinner with?
1: Einstein seems like he would have been fun.
0: If you could switch lives with a person for 1 day, who would it be?
1: Somebody not famous.
0: Dan, that bartender behind you needs some serious advice.
1: Oh, hey.
4: Dan.
1: Yes, sir.
4: My girlfriend thinks it would be extremely sexy if I grew a massive beard.
1: Oh, yeah.
4: What would Daniel Radcliffe do?
1: WWDRD, a very commonly asked question. Well, I would grow the beard, but then lose the moustache. Just do kind of an Amish thing. I think you look great.
4: Thanks, man.
1: Cool.
0: Favorite fashion trend of all time?
1: Punk.
0: How often do you wear a suit?
1: Twice a month.
0: Boxes or briefs?
1: Boxes.
0: Blow dry or air dry?
1: Air dry.
0: Do you wear anything given from your family?
1: Yes, they have better taste than me.
0: Who is the most stylish guy in the world?
1: Sam Spector.
5: Hey, Dan.
6: Hey, let's say you and I adopted a kid.
1: Yeah?
6: What would you name it?
1: What's your surname?
6: Thurber.
1: Thurber. president, then we would have the world's first president, Thurber.
0: Favorite country to visit?
1: Australia.
0: Last country you visited?
1: Scotland.
0: Country you wish to visit?
1: India.
0: What would you bring on a one-way trip to Mars?
1: My sense of humor and my iPod.
0: What's your favorite board game?
1: Scrabble.
0: Superhero you identify with most?
1: Spider-Man.
0: What topic would you own in trivia?
1: Poetry.
0: Biggest learning experience of your life?
1: Doing a Broadway musical.
0: What are you most excited about in life right now?
1: Having an awesome job, which I get to continue to do.
0: Dan, last question. Come here for a sec, come here. What is something you know about Harry Potter that no one else knows?
1: He didn't really need glasses. That was just a fashion statement.
0: Dan, thanks so much.
1: Thanks so much.
0: Yeah, I'll see you around, okay?
1: Yeah, you will, absolutely.
0: Maybe next time we'll do some bowling.
1: Yeah, absolutely. Or just, you know, read books in a table tennis hall like we are now.
0: All right, great. Sounds good.
3: Hey, Dan.
1: Hey, Zoe.
3: Should we subscribe to the Vogue channel?
1: Well, are we really cool people?
3: I think our moms think so.
1: Then yes, let's go do it.

0: Hey, it's that guy from Vogue 73 Questions. I'm here to ask you 73 questions.
1: I'll be there in 2 seconds.
0: Okay, let's do this.
2: Hey,
0: Emma.
2: How's it going?
0: Hey.
2: Good to see you.
0: It's good to see you. And it's great to see you here in sunny Los Angeles.
2: Yes.
0: What's the best thing about being in Los Angeles?
2: The weather and my friends.
0: What's the worst thing about being in Los Angeles?
2: The smog and my enemies.
0: What's Hollywood really like?
2: It's a mixed bag.
0: What's the best thing about New York City?
2: The plays.
0: What country in the world would you love to visit?
2: Oh man, there's too many to name. Let's go with Costa Rica.
0: Name one thing you can't live without.
2: Love, in whatever form that takes.
0: What's one thing you like to have with you on set?
2: Headphones and a lot of caffeine.
0: What's one cause that is dear to your heart?
2: Gun control.
0: What's the funniest thing you've ever read about yourself on the internet?
2: Oh, I once read that I look like a fish inside of a chicken smoking a cigarette, which is, I mean...
0: I see the resemblance.
2: It's uncanny.
0: Uncanny.
2: It really is. You want to come in?
0: Yeah, let's do it.
2: Welcome.
0: What a charming apartment you have.
2: Thank you very much. You want to have a seat?
0: Yes, let's do that. What's your favorite color?
2: Probably red.
0: What hair color do you enjoy having the most?
2: Probably red.
0: Who's the funniest person you know?
2: I think Jesse Eisenberg is one of the funniest people in the world.
0: Who's made you most starstruck?
2: Diane Keaton, Lorne Michaels, Tom Hanks. I cried in front of all three of them.
0: What's Ryan Gosling really like in person?
2: Bloodthirsty. And vengeful. You want a beer?
0: I love one.
2: Great.
0: How do you make your coffee?
2: First thing in the morning.
0: What historical figure would you love to have coffee with?
2: Gilda Radner.
0: What historical figure would you love to have a cocktail with?
2: Mr. Andrews from Titanic. Although I always picture Mr. Andrews from Titanic as Victor Garber in the movie Titanic, so I think maybe I just want to have a drink with Victor Garber.
0: Mm-hmm. What have you learned about being an actress?
2: A lot of things. I think mostly that if you take care of yourself and you pay attention, the better you'll be.
0: What movie made you want to be an actress?
2: A lot. The Jerk, Annie Hall, Hocus Pocus, Beetlejuice. You want your beer?
0: Yeah, thank you.
2: Sorry.
0: This is great. Thanks so much. Who do you want to shoot a love scene with?
2: Marlon Brando in On the Waterfront.
0: What's your dream role?
2: Martha in Who's Afraid of Virginia Woolf.
0: What's the best thing about being nominated for an Oscar?
2: The Lego Oscar that I actually got to keep.
0: Where do you keep all of your acting awards?
2: I'm never not holding this.
3: That is a real Nickelodeon Kids Choice Award.
2: Yeah, it is. Yeah, it is.
0: What's your favorite sport?
2: Basketball. This is a kaleidoscope.
0: No.
2: Yeah.
0: Do you have any tattoos?
2: Just this one.
0: All right. What's your favorite app?
2: Dub Smash, obviously.
0: Well, I just happen to have Dub Smash on my phone.
2: You do?
0: I
2: of
0: do.
2: What?
0: Of James Corden singing Amazing Grace.

0: I'm giving him a run for his money. What's your favorite holiday to celebrate?
1: Maybe National Put Your Dog in a Raincoat Day. Oh, and with that, let's go upstairs.
0: What's your favorite thing to eat?
1: French fries and Brussels sprouts, not necessarily at the same time.
0: What's your least favorite thing to eat?
1: Beets and anything with mayonnaise.
0: What was your first job?
1: I baked dog treats at a dog bakery.
0: What was the name of your first pet?
1: Norman and his sister Chelsea. And they were blonder versions of Wren, basically.
0: Wren. Who's Wren?
1: Wren is my dog, who you will meet in one moment.
0: Who's your style icon?
1: No one in particular, but I do always find that I want to be dressed like my friend Mara Rozek.
0: What do you wear to your first prom?
1: I didn't go to prom, but if I had, I hope I would have worn a pantsuit.
0: What is your favorite fashion trend of all time?
1: Tiny boots.
0: What's the worst fashion trend of all time?
1: Drop crotch pants. That's just my opinion. No offense.
0: Do you have a morning beauty ritual?
1: That's when I apply the prosthetics.
0: What is your must-have beauty product?
1: Sheet masks.
0: What's the worst beauty trend you've ever tried?
1: Oh, those rhinestone tattoos from the 90s.
0: What's your favorite thing to wear?
1: Jeans. Oh!
0: Okay.
1: Should've guessed.
0: What's the priciest thing you've ever splurged on?
1: My apartment, not this one.
0: Do you play any musical instruments?
1: No.
0: Prove it.
1: Okay.
0: Yeah, you definitely don't know how to play musical instruments.
1: No good.
0: All right.
1: You want to meet Wren?
0: Yeah.
1: Okay.
0: What is your favorite book of all time?
1: Raise High the Roof, Beam Carpenters by J.D. Salinger.
0: If you could live in any era, what would it be?
1: I always thought it would be the 20s, but then I realized that it's kind of easy to idealize times and forget about typhoid.
0: What is something you always travel with?
1: A book and water.
0: If you were stuck on a deserted island, what's the one thing you couldn't live without?
1: A boat to leave that island.
0: What's your favorite television show of all time?
1: Huff, with Hank Azaria and Oliver Platt. It was 2 seasons. It was brilliant.
0: What is your favorite plot twist in any movie?
1: I love the plot twist in Planes, Trains, and Automobiles.
0: Oh.
1: Yeah. Wren, come here. Hi.
0: Hi, Wren.
1: This is Wren.
0: Oh, what a gorgeous dog.
1: Yeah.
0: What's the first thing you did this morning?
1: Meditated.
0: How would you describe yourself in 3 words?
1: Probably very f***ing cool.
0: What's your favorite slang?
1: Is it? Do you know slang is actually slang for short language? Are you gonna put that jingle
0: put
1: in?
0: Put the jingle in.
1: Yeah.
0: Do you have a favorite hobby?
1: My hobbies are a little embarrassing. So, I would say reading.
0: What's your favorite exercise?
1: Jazzercise.
0: What's your spirit animal?
1: Dragon.
0: Serena Williams said she'd love to give you a tennis lesson. How do you feel about that?
1: Yes, please. A happy National Dress Up Your Pet in a Raincoat Day.
0: Congrats, Wren.
1: Hey, ask me what my favorite dance move is.
0: What's your favorite dance move?
1: I'm so glad you asked that. I was just thinking. Pachow!
0: Wow.
1: It's been practicing that for a really long time.
0: Impressive. Yeah. Can you give me your best impression of someone famous?
1: Oh, baby, baby, how was I supposed to know?
0: That's maybe more impressive than the last.
1: It's Britney, yeah.
0: What is your go-to karaoke song?
1: Tom's Diner seems like it would be a good karaoke song, just purely for the fact that you can't get it out of your head, so it's kind of... it's a mean karaoke song. It's a mean idea.
0: What other song do you know all the words to?
1: I'm pretty great with Happy Birthday.
0: If you were a rap artist, what would your stage name be?
1: MCM. See?
2: Hey, Emma, I've got a question.
1: That's Mara Rozek! That's Mara Rozek.
2: What's the biggest surprise you've ever had?
1: Birth.
3: Hey, Emma. Who's your favorite superhero?
1: It's still Spider-Man, Petra.
3: Hey, Emma, do you have a secret talent?
1: I can type 100 words per minute, right?
4: Wow.
2: Thanks, Emma.
1: Thanks, guys. So, we didn't plan that at all.
0: All right, I gotta wind this down. What's something most people don't know about you?
1: I think there's a lot of things people don't know about me, but that's the whole point of 73 questions, right?
0: Yeah, that's kind of true.
1: A lot of questions.
0: Emma, if you turn to your left on this plasma TV, you'll see a man asking you a question.
5: Hey, Emma. My baby Grant won't stop crying. What bedtime story should I read him?
1: Oh, I love you forever.
0: Oh, that's a good one.
5: Hey, thank you.
0: That's a good one.
1: Yeah.
0: Do you have any nicknames?
1: People mostly call me Em, and my real name is Emily. Emma's actually short for that, so just please call me Emily.
0: If your life was a song, what would the title be?
1: I'd just steal from Coldplay and say, don't panic.
0: What's the best piece of advice you've ever received?
1: One day at a time.
0: What advice would you give your teenage self?
1: Stop with the self-tanner. It's enough.
0: What's the best gift you've ever received?
1: A handmade rocking chair.
0: What's the best gift you've ever given someone?
1: I think my presence is the best present. No? I should start buying people gifts.
0: Yeah.
1: Okay.
0: What's your worst habit?
1: Not great with texting people back.
0: All right, last question. Question number 73. Mm-hmm. Can you show me your best magic trick?
1: You want a magic trick?
0: Uh-huh. Lay it on me. The disappearing thumb thing. Yeah. Come on, that's not your best magic trick.
1: Well.
0: Like, it can't be your... Holy okay, Emily.
1: Thanks for coming over.
0: Thanks so much.
1: Yeah, that was great.
0: All right.
1: Have a
0: great
1: day.
0: Bye-bye.
1: Bye.

0: Got it. 1, 2, 3.
1: Hey, benvenuto.
2: Sono qui per l'intervista con Donatella.
1: La sta aspettando.
2: Ok, grazie. Donatella!
3: Hey Joe, welcome!
2: Io sono qui a Milano per darle 73 domande.
3: Tutte 73?
2: Assolutamente. And the first question I'd like to ask you is, what are you most excited about in life right now?
3: Well, the next Met Gala, May.
2: Okay, and you're co-chair of the Met Gala this year. What should we expect?
3: You will expect the best Met Gala ever.
2: Can't wait. And what are you reading right now?
3: Magazines.
2: And what's the song that you're currently obsessed with?
3: Million Reasons.
2: If you were not running Versace, how would you be spending your time?
3: Having a nervous breakdown, probably.
2: What's something you'd still love to learn?
3: Chinese.
2: What's the best film ever made?
3: The Shape of Water.
2: Who's the best photographer that's ever lived?
3: Steven Meisel.
2: What are your favorite flowers on earth?
3: Roses.
2: Well, lucky for me, I made the right decision
3: with
2: that
3: one.
2: Thank you. My pleasure.
3: Thank you.
2: Okay, so two major fashion hubs in the world. Which one is it? New York or Milan?
3: New York, always.
2: Leather or lace?
3: Leather.
2: Silver or gold?
3: Gold.
2: And this one's pretty obvious, I think, but heels or flats?
3: What a question.
2: Heels.
3: Heels.
2: Donatella, what excites you most about fashion?
3: That you always evolve in.
2: What's your favorite aspect of your job?
3: Staying around my team.
2: What's the hardest thing about your job?
3: Listen to my team.
2: What's the most overused word in fashion right now?
3: Amazing.
2: What's a fashion rule that you completely disagree with?
3: Flat shoes.
4: Dimmi, è vero che non puoi cucire?
3: È vero, non so fare niente.
4: È vero che non indossi mai il profumo?
3: Ne indosso almeno 4, li mescolo.
4: È vero che fai ginnastica tutti i giorni da 18 anni?
3: Sì, è vero. Anche se solo per 5 minuti.
2: Donatella, what's a movie everyone should be watching right now?
3: The Shape of Water.
2: Okay. What TV show have you recently been hooked on?
3: The Amazing Mrs.
2: Maisel. Love that show. And if you could have coffee with anyone on the planet, who would it be?
3: It would be Michelle Obama.
2: And what about dinner?
3: It would be Barack Obama.
2: What's one item every woman should have in her wardrobe?
3: A pair of tight black pants.
2: Okay. What's your greatest achievement?
3: My children.
2: How would you describe your personal style?
3: Very personal.
2: What's the most important thing to ever happen in the fashion world?
3: Technology.
2: What's a trend that you wish would never ever return?
3: Minimalism.
2: Do you think one day we're going to be reading your autobiography?
3: Never. Never.
2: Why?
3: Because all the mistakes I did in my life, I like to keep them private.
2: If you rule the world, what would you make a law?
3: Stop children's starvation.
2: Where do you hope to see the world in 5 years from now?
3: More progress, more technology.
2: What was your favorite part about acting in Zoolander?
3: Meeting Ben Stiller.
2: It's okay.
5: Eccoli.
3: So beautiful.
2: Oh, very nice. They look very, very lovely.
3: Yes.
2: Donatella, this is your brother's apartment, right?
3: Yes, it is.
2: It's been 20 years since you lost your brother, Johnny. What do you think he would say about the work you've done as the brand's artistic director?
3: Not good enough.
2: What do you miss most about Johnny?
3: His laugh.
2: What was your favorite memory with him?
3: Being backstage with him at the latest fashion show in Paris just before he was killed.
2: In what way did he inspire you?
3: His life inspired me.
2: What's the best advice that he's ever given you?
3: Be true to yourself.
2: And you created this tribute collection in memory of him. Why now?
3: It was too painful to think about it before. 20 years went by and I was ready.
2: I'm sure you'd be very proud. Okay, so what's the best gift you've ever received?
3: Yellow diamond from my brother Gianni.
4: Che cos'è il cibo migliore nell'intero mondo?
3: Il cibo italiano.
4: Che è la cosa migliore su vivendo in Italia?
3: L'arte e il cibo.
4: Qual è il tuo paese preferito da visitare e perché?
3: It's America, because it's so big and so different from East Coast to West Coast.
2: And in America, what's your favorite thing that Americans say?
3: Fantastic.
4: Qual è la tua parola o frase preferita in italiano?
3: Che meraviglia.
2: Which Italian word do you wish English speakers would stop saying incorrectly?
3: Versace. is Versace.
2: What makes Versace unique?
3: Me?
2: Most memorable Versace show?
3: 1991, the fashion show with all the supermodels singing Freedom on the runway.
2: If you were a hashtag, what would you be?
3: Hashtag blonde.
2: Nice. Now, as I understand it, you are your brother's muse.
3: Was I?
2: And in all the work that you do, who would you consider to be your muse?
3: Strong women all over the world.
2: How has fashion changed since you took the leadership of the brand?
3: Complete revolution made by technology and social media.
2: Mm-hmm. What can we expect from your upcoming collection?
3: Don't you know it's a secret? I cannot talk about.
2: You can't blame me for drawing on that one. What's the first reaction when you heard Lady Gaga's song Donatella?
3: I say, wow, finally.
2: And it's true, you know all the words to Bruno Mars's Versace on the Floor.
3: Absolutely, yes.
2: And that Migos song. Do you actually recommend anyone having a Medusa on them like they're Illuminati, or that they put Versace on the top of their Audi?
3: Why not? Of all course, right. Yes.
2: Donatella, how would you describe yourself?
3: I describe myself as a warm person and very loyal.
2: How do you feel you are perceived?
3: As a cold person, I'm very distant.
2: What's the biggest misconception about you?
3: That I'm not friendly.
2: Who do you admire the most?
3: I admire women in the world.
2: What's the best advice that you've ever received in your life?
3: Be true to yourself.
2: What advice would you offer to your 16-year-old self?
3: Follow the rules, just a little bit more.
2: How do you react to criticism?
3: I hate it.
2: Who is the best designer of all time?
3: Choreographer.
2: Who's an emerging designer that you're excited to watch develop?
3: Michael Halpern.
2: What is an issue that you wish a lot of us will be talking about a lot more often?
3: Women.
2: Now, last weekend was the second annual Women's March. What's your vision for the movement in 2018?
3: I think it will get stronger and bigger.
2: What does it mean to be a woman today?
3: It means to be aware of what's happening in the world and do something about it.
2: Do you consider yourself a feminist?
3: Absolutely, yes.
2: What does feminism mean to you?
3: Well, I just said before, be aware of the problems in the world and try to fix it a little bit.
2: Right. What's one thing that's going to save humanity?
3: Sustainability.
2: And Donatella, for the last question, I have to ask you, what fashion advice would you give me?
3: Oh my God, that's a lot of work.
2: Yeah, I know.
3: Jonathan?
5: Eccolo.
2: Whoa. Oh, how perfect is this? Thank you so much. Mi sono divertito.

0: Haley.
1: Haley.
0: Hey.
1: Hey.
0: Thank you so much for fitting me into your schedule to ask
1: 73 questions.
0: You know how this works. Is it true I'm catching you 17 hours and 19 minutes before your first ever Vogue cover shoot?
1: That's true.
0: How does it feel?
1: Feels amazing.
0: And Justin's on the cover with you.
1: Yes, he is.
0: Were you texting Justin when I arrived?
1: No, I was actually ordering Postmates.
0: How often do you guys text?
1: Every day.
0: What's an emoji you guys use 90% of the time?
1: The red heart.
0: What was the first thing you thought of when your alarm went off this morning?
1: My Vogue cover shoot.
0: Haley, you must be so excited.
1: Yes, I am. Let me show you my outfit options.
0: Ooh, let's do it. When do you usually wake up anyway?
1: Around 9 or 10 a.m.
0: Do you dream?
1: Sometimes.
0: What three words best describe you?
1: You tell me.
0: Those are three words? If you can solve a mystery, what would it be?
1: The Shake Shack special sauce.
0: What flavor of ice cream is most underrated?
1: Rocky Road.
0: What's the weirdest app on your phone?
1: Magic Piano.
0: Where have you been lately?
1: I have been at home in Canada.
0: Okay, and can you sing the Canadian national anthem?
1: Oh, Canada. That's all I know.
0: You've certainly been to a lot more places than Canada. What's been your favorite place to go to?
1: The Maldives.
0: I loved hearing about the trip you and Justin took to London. What memory from that trip stands out the most?
1: It was our first trip as a married couple.
0: Can you give me any hints about that dress you're gonna wear?
1: I can't say much, but I can say it's kind of like an off-white color.
0: Okay. And besides the rain in Los Angeles, what's the biggest surprise that you've ever had?
1: Getting engaged.
0: Can I see the ring? Let's see. Wow, that is a beautiful ring. Haley, how did he propose to you?
1: We were on a trip to the Bahamas, and we were alone in a house, just the two of us. It's very special.
0: Did he go the traditional route by asking for permission from your dad?
1: Yes, he did.
0: What's his worst habit?
1: He doesn't have any.
0: What do you admire the most about him?

0: his heart for other people.
1: What's your definition of a perfect date night?
0: Staying in, ordering food, and watching TV.
1: Haley, what are you watching at the moment?
0: This Is Us.
1: What show would you love to make a cameo in?
0: Grey's Anatomy.
1: Okay, and you have me entering your room through a giant window.
0: Yep.
1: Pretty non-traditional.
0: Come on in.
1: Thank you. And there's just a few options to choose from here.
0: Yeah.
1: So, what are you going to wear for tomorrow?
0: I'm not sure, but I am hoping that it's this one right here.
1: Nice. Well, what do you like about that one?
0: I love the sparkle.
1: Cute. What's one trend that you wish would come back?
0: Anklets.
1: What's one thing that you'll never wear?
0: Suspenders.
1: When do you feel most beautiful?
0: When I've spent some time in the sun.
1: Is there an outfit that you've been photographed in that you really, really regret wearing?
0: Several.
1: What's your favorite outfit you've ever worn?
0: Whatever ends up on the cover.
1: If you could raid Justin's closet, what's the first item that you'd absolutely take?
0: I do that, and usually it's his socks.
1: What would you throw away?
0: Nothing, because I think he has great style.
1: Who is your celebrity look like?
0: I would like to believe that it's Margot Robbie, but I know that that's actually not the truth. Come in. Oh, my Postmates.
2: Here are your Postmates.
1: Perfect timing.
0: Thank you. Yeah.
1: Haley, what role would you play in a movie?
0: A Charlie's Angel.
1: What's your guilty pleasure?
0: Shake Shack.
1: What words do you live by?
0: We wouldn't appreciate the good days without some bad ones.
1: In your journey of balancing fame and work and personal life, where are you now?
0: In the best place I've ever been.
1: It's really great to hear.
0: Thank you.
1: All right. Your mom is Brazilian. Is that correct?
0: That's true.
1: How's your Portuguese?
0: Not bad. Not great.
1: What's your favorite Portuguese saying?
0: Oi, como vai você?
1: And your father is Stephen Baldwin, meaning Alec Baldwin is your uncle.
0: Yeah.
1: That's not a question. I just think it's really cool.
0: Oh, gotcha.
1: Who do you ask for advice first? Uncle Alec or your dad?
0: My dad, always.
1: And what's the best advice you received from your dad?
0: We wouldn't appreciate the good days without some bad ones.
1: Very wise words.
0: Drink.
1: Thank you. Okay, I'm gonna try this little trick that I saw when you were on Fallon.
0: Oh, okay.
1: And here goes.
0: Oh!
1: Ugh, that failed.
0: Oh, yeah. Man. All right, well.
1: Sorry, that was embarrassing.
0: Let me show you how it's done.
1: Okay.
0: Actually, on second thought, I'm just gonna do it the traditional way.
1: Okay, back to the questions. Now, Haley, I read that you spent your childhood dancing, thank you very much, and you were actually destined to be a professional ballet dancer.
0: This is true.
1: What happened?
0: I quit and decided to try modeling.
1: How often do you still dance?
0: Not as often as I'd like.
1: Do you ever think about if you went down that path?
0: I do think about it. I think about what might be different or if I would be happier.
1: Yeah, and do you think you'd be happier?
0: I'll never know.
1: You know, one thing wait, what is that? Roller skates.
0: Oh, those are my skate night shoes.
1: Huh. When did you learn how to skate?
0: I'm actually still learning.
1: Oh, okay. What's one thing you've always wanted to learn?
0: To speak fluent Portuguese.
1: What's something you really want to try but you haven't had the guts yet?
0: Skydiving.
1: Ooh, that's a good one. Never say never on that. Now, what have you been the most starstruck?
0: I don't think I've ever really been starstruck, but I've definitely been taken back by people's beauty. One of those people was Margot Robbie and also Giselle, which is also really nice.
1: She is an incredible person. What's your ultimate goal in life?
0: To have a family of my own.
1: What are you frightened of ever losing?
0: My engagement ring.
1: How much of your day is dedicated to wedding planning right now?
0: Not a lot, which reminds me that I should probably get on top of it.
1: You probably should.
0: Yeah.
1: Do you and Justin sing together?
0: Sometimes.
1: Can you give me a clue on a secret place you guys go to avoid paparazzi?
0: Well, if I told you, then it wouldn't be a secret anymore.
1: What are your conversations like with paparazzi anyway?
0: I usually don't talk, but I try to be as kind as possible.
1: That's nice. Are there fans that don't ask for a selfie when they approach you?
0: Sometimes. I actually really appreciate when people come up and want to just have a conversation.
1: And what was a big moment for you in your career?
0: Hosting the iHeartRadio Music Awards.
1: Best supermodel of all time?
0: Giselle.
1: Best Vogue cover of all time?
0: Anything with Giselle.
1: Who would you love to walk a runway show for?
0: Louis Vuitton.
1: What theme song is perfect for the runway?
0: Anything Kanye.
1: What's the most awkward situation that you've ever been in?
0: Well, short, funny story. I was at a restaurant in LA one time, and I thought I spotted a friend of mine at a dinner table. So I awkwardly approached, got really close to the table, and then realized it wasn't my friend. And then I ended up realizing it was a dinner between Sierra and her husband, Russell Wilson, and I kind of bum-rushed it very weirdly and uncomfortably.
1: Oh, no.
0: So if they're watching this, I'm sorry.
1: What will you regret spending too much or too little on?
0: Too much on clothes and too little on other people.
1: What motivates you every day?
0: My family.
1: What negative experience has made you come out for the better?
0: The first time I ever experienced heartbreak.
1: What is your career high point today?
0: This.
1: Oh, that's so you're really enjoying these questions, huh?
0: Well, I was talking about the Vogue fitting, but...
1: Ooh.
0: Yeah, you
1: that's
0: too.
1: That's cold. Ooh.
0: Come in.
2: The Diors are here.
1: The dresses keep coming.
0: Woohoo! So pretty, yes.
1: Well, this is perfect timing because we're at question number 73. Last one. Haley, I wove a bunch of your husband's song titles into the interview. Did you catch them all?
0: What do you mean?
1: Ooh.

0: house?
1: Got it. 1, 2, 3.
2: Blake, hey.
3: Hello.
2: How are you?
3: Good, how are you? Thank you. You have an accordion player in your hallway.
2: I had no idea. That's awesome. I'm just going to ask you 73 questions. Have a seat.
3: Okay.
2: How are you feeling these days?
3: Nervous to answer 73 questions so quickly.
2: What's the best thing that happened to you this year?
3: I was given an Irish red setter.
2: What's the best thing that happened to you this month?
3: My company is launching.
2: What's the best thing that happened to you today?
3: I have shoes that look like everlasting gobstoppers.
2: What's the best thing ever?
3: Pianos.
2: What's your favorite season?
3: Fall.
2: Favorite holiday?
3: I love every holiday.
2: What's your best Halloween costume?
3: One that you make with your two hands.
2: Would you ever live anywhere besides the East Coast?
3: Paris.
2: Which Sex and the City character do you identify with most?
3: Mostly the men.
2: Blake, do you like surprises?
3: Yes.
2: I got one for you in the kitchen. Let's go.
3: Okay. Wow. I don't think I dressed for this.
2: That's all right. What's the biggest surprise you've ever had?
3: My mom brought home a child from a yard sale once. True story.
2: What's the surprise that made you cry?
3: Stubbing my toe.
2: What's the best surprise you planned for someone?
3: A collection of short stories written by loved ones for my husband.
2: What's your favorite plot twist?
3: Vertigo.
2: If you could do a flash mob, where would it be?
3: In a pool, synchronized swimming. Is that my surprise?
2: I asked the questions, Blake.
3: Oh, boy. Okay. Well, I'm checking it out anyway.
2: Do you like cupcakes?
3: Yes.
2: Do you usually bake cupcakes?
3: Yes, they're much better baked than raw.
2: Do you want to decorate some cupcakes?
3: Yes.
2: How often do you bake?
3: Too often.
2: What's your favorite dessert?
3: Chocolate souffle.
2: Is there a dessert you don't like?
3: There's no such thing.
2: Cake or pie?
3: Cake.
2: What's your favorite bakery?
3: My home. My husband has coined it the Blakery.
2: What's the coolest thing about Canada?
3: Jeff, Pat, and Terry.
2: Just letting you know, there are cherries in the fridge, but what's your favorite food?
3: Is that a hint? Chocolate souffle. Oh, I already said that. Melted cheese.
2: What's your least favorite food?
3: Sea urchin.
2: What's your favorite condiment?
3: Mayonnaise.
2: It's brunch. What do you eat?
3: Unless icing counts as a condiment. Eggs Benedict.
2: It's 4 a.m. on a Saturday night. What would you eat?
3: Cookies, because the only reason I would be awake at 4 a.m. on a Saturday night is because I'm baking them.
2: You are stuck on an island. You can pick one food to eat forever without getting tired of it. What would you eat?
3: Truffle pappardelle from Scalina Nutella.
4: Tell me your favorite color.
3: Pink.
4: Can you answer that again now that this is a question?
3: Pink.
2: Least favorite color?
3: There's no such thing because every color informs the others.
2: What kind of lip gloss do you use?
3: Color Riche.
2: What color dress did you wear to your prom?
3: Coral.
2: Blow dry or air dry?
3: Air dry.
2: Would you ever cut your hair short?
3: I did by accident recently, but only on one side, which was very unfortunate.
2: Who is your fashion icon?
3: My mama.
2: What's three things in your purse you cannot live without?
3: My cell phone, my credit card, and my passport, just in case.
2: Favorite superhero?
3: The Green Lantern.
2: Really, really, really nice artwork you have going on
3: Thank
2: there.
3: Thank you.
2: Who is your favorite painter?
3: Travis Louis and Sage Wan.
2: What do you see in this decoration?
3: My father.
2: Let's bring these to the dining room. I am going to make some coffee.
3: Okay.
2: Who is a person you'd love to have coffee with?
3: Alan Watts, but he's dead, so that's not possible.
2: Who's an historical figure you'd love to have coffee with?
3: Eleanor Roosevelt.
2: How do you like your coffee?
3: I like hot chocolate, so in the trash.
2: What do you usually order at Starbucks?
3: Do people go to Starbucks these days?
2: 7 questions from now, a man will appear through that window and ask you something about homemaking. Is that okay with you?
3: That's creepy, but okay.
2: Who was the last person you texted?
3: My sister.
2: Who's the last person you tweeted?
3: I don't have Twitter.
2: iPhone or Android?
3: iPhone.
2: Vine or YouTube?
3: Vine.
2: Twitter or Instagram?
3: I still don't have Twitter since 2 questions ago.
2: Oh, I forgot. Who should everyone be following right now?
3: The leader, wherever he may go.
5: Hey, I'm purchasing a pre-war one-bedroom apartment for my girlfriend, okay. And I want to know, are we going to do carpet or wooden hard wooden floors?
3: You should do wood floors, but you should check, because it's a pre-war building, if the existing floors below are still there, because they're always more awesome.
5: Some good info. Oh, cupcake.
3: His mother did not love him well.
2: Blake, have you had anything besides cupcakes stolen from you?
3: My freedom after I murdered that man for stealing my cupcakes.
2: Favorite country to visit?
3: France.
2: Last country you visited?
3: Canada.
2: Country you wish to visit?
3: Japan.
4: What was your first pet?
3: A dog.
4: What was your first pet's name?
3: 405 after the freeway.
4: Favorite Classy. Disney animal?
3: Remy from Ratatouille.
4: Kittens or puppies?
3: Puppies.
4: What's your spirit animal?
3: Mickey Mouse.
4: That was question 63.
3: Okay.
4: Yep, time to go.
3: Are you kicking me out?
4: Maybe. You said it.
3: You boys are very rude in here.
4: What are you doing tomorrow?
3: I am decorating for a summer barbecue I'm having this weekend.
4: What are you most excited about in life right now?
3: Oh, I'm so excited about my company that I'm launching.
4: What's your favorite movie?
3: Wizard of Oz.
4: Movie you laughed the hardest through?
3: Shawshank Redemption.
4: If you could sing a duet with someone, who would it be?
3: An unplugged microphone.
4: If your life was a song, what would the title be?
3: Victory Lap, for those people that believe you get to live multiple lives.
4: A book you read because everyone else was reading it?
3: Harry Potter.
4: Best gift you've ever received?
3: A video of all the people that had made an impact in my life for my birthday from my husband.
4: Last gift you gave a friend?
3: A hug?
4: Oh, thank you so much. And one last question.
3: Okay.
4: Did you forget something?
3: Oh, wow. Your father. Thank you.
4: Thanks, Blake.
3: Or my father. Whose father?
4: I don't know.
3: Are we brothers, sister?
4: Yeah.

I think I wanna hold you. I think I wanna hold you. I love the way your skin reminds me of the day.

0: Hey, Kendall Jenner.
1: Hi.
0: I came here to ask you 73 questions very, very quickly.
1: Let's do it. Come on in.
0: All right. So, here we are in the home you grew up in.
1: Yeah.
0: How often do you hang out here?
1: Not too often anymore.
0: What's your favorite memory in this home?
1: Sneaking out late.
0: What's your favorite holiday to celebrate in this home?
1: Christmas.
0: Okay. What is the most absurd nickname that someone has ever given you?
1: Killa, but I haven't been called that since high school.
0: What was your first job?
1: Dog walking.
0: What's something about you that you wish more people focused on?
1: My ass.
0: What scares you the most?
1: Losing someone.
0: What angers you the most?
1: Delayed flights.
0: What makes you laugh the most?
1: My friend Tyler.
0: What's your favorite curse word?
1: F***.
0: What is going on there?
1: Mom, what are you doing?
2: I'm doing a major renovation to your room. But what should I make it into?
1: A planetarium.
0: So, what is modeling really like?
1: A dream come true.
0: Where's one place you'd like to go and not be recognized?
1: The beach.
0: Okay, so this is your mother's closet. Wow, that is an abundance of shoes.
1: Yeah.
0: What's the precise number of shoes in that closet?
1: 73, but only sneakers.
0: That's a good number. Best fashion tip you learned from your mom?
1: Always to take care of my things.
0: What is your must-have beauty product?
1: Red lipstick.
0: What's the worst beauty trend you've ever tried?
1: Plucking my eyebrows too much.
0: What's the worst fashion trend of all time?
1: Wedge sneakers.
0: What's your morning beauty ritual?
1: Drinking tons of water and brushing my teeth.
0: What's your spirit animal?
1: Tupac Shakur.
3: Kendall, let's do a quick touch-up.
1: Hi, okay.
3: Do you have a secret beauty tip?
1: Drinking tons of water.
3: Do you have a secret hobby?
1: Photography.
0: Do you have a secret?
1: If I told you, it wouldn't be a secret anymore.
3: Okay, good to go.
0: What's the most expensive thing you've ever splurged on?
1: My vintage car.
0: What do you wear when nobody's watching?
1: Nothing.
0: What is your favorite thing you've ever worn?
1: Anything a little controversial.
0: Okay, here's an onslaught of sister questions.
1: Okay.
0: Who is your favorite sister right now?
1: Chloe.
0: Who's your favorite to pose with at this current moment?
1: All of them.
0: Who is the funniest sibling and why?
1: I think Kylie, because she's super sarcastic.
0: Who is the craziest sibling and why?
1: Drunk or sober.
0: Who is the neediest sibling and why?
1: None of us. We're all super independent women.
0: Which sister's closet would you love to raid?
1: Kim, always.
0: What's one thing only you know about Kim?
1: She can do almost anything with her toes.
0: What's it like being an aunt?
1: Great, because I can give them back.
0: If Kim has another kid, what should she call him or her?
1: South?
0: Can you name four other names that start with K?
1: Kat, Katie, Karen, Cassandra.
0: That works. Favorite movie of all time?
1: The Notebook.
0: What movies made you cry the hardest and laugh the hardest?
1: Cry the hardest, Marley and Me, and laugh the hardest, Bridesmaids.
0: Okay, you can only dance to one song for the rest of your life. What song is it?
1: Whitney Houston, I Want to Dance with Somebody, of course.
0: If you joined the Spice Girls, what would your name be?
1: Kitten Spice.
0: If your life was a song or movie, what would the title be?
1: It ain't as easy as it looks.
0: Okay. What is the craziest time you've ever had with Gigi?
1: One time we were in Cannes and pulled an all-nighter and ended up in Monaco.
0: What is your nickname for Gigi?
1: Ouija.
0: Using the fewest words possible, can you explain to me how you are related to Gigi?
1: So her stepdad is my half-brother's stepdad, ex-stepdad. Does that make sense?
0: Not at all.
1: Okay, sorry.
0: Do you read internet comments?
1: No.
0: What's the funniest thing you've ever read about yourself on the internet?
1: That I'm having Justin Bieber's spirit child.
0: What do you want to say to your fans?
1: I love you.
0: All right. What's the story behind this Instagram photo?
1: This is me getting ready for an event with my stylist and my seamstress in some sick boots.
0: What's the story behind this Instagram photo?
1: This is me and my sisters at my sister's baby shower having some sister time.
0: What's the story behind this Instagram photo?
1: This is my always mood.
0: Will you post a selfie of you and me on your Instagram?
1: No. Let's go to the pool.
0: Name one thing you cannot live without.
1: Pasta.
4: Kendall.
1: Hi.
4: I just had a baby. What should I do to celebrate?
1: Maybe go hang out with your wife.
0: What TV show would you kill to make a cameo in?
1: The Bachelorette.
0: Do you have a favorite episode of Keeping Up with the Kardashians?
1: Yeah, probably the one where I did prosthetics with my sisters.
0: Would you ever do a spinoff?
1: No, I like working with my family too much.
0: What are three things you look for in a man?
1: Confidence, good sense of humor, and great style.
0: Who did you have a crush on when you were younger?
1: Benny the Jet Rodriguez.
0: All right, what was your first memory?
1: Me running down the halls in my house in a little leopard coat.
0: Who would make you totally starstruck?
1: Angelina Jolie, of course.
0: All right, favorite place to visit that's not a home?
1: Palm Springs.
0: Do you have a hidden talent?
1: Yeah, I can make bird noises.
0: Prove it.
2: Kendall, get your ass in here.
0: What was the name of your first pet?
1: Harley. Yes, Mom. What's up?
4: Well, I finished your planetarium and wanted to know what's the most embarrassing thing that your mom's ever done?
1: Maybe this, all your magazines. Love you.
4: Love you.
0: If you had to choose another career, what would you do?
1: Probably working on a farm somewhere.
0: How would you describe yourself in three words?
1: I'm a weirdo, I'm motivated, and I'm jet lagged.
0: If you could have a superpower, what would it be?
1: Gosh, probably to be invisible whenever I want it to be.
0: What's the biggest surprise you've ever had?
1: Maybe when one of my sisters got pregnant, or when Kanye proposed to Kim.
0: What is the best piece of advice you've ever received?
1: Treat people the way you want to be treated.
0: What advice would you give your younger self?
1: Don't wear that.
0: What do you hope for by the time you're 30?
1: Happiness, love, and a family.
0: What are you doing immediately after this interview?
1: Going to the gym. This body doesn't do it itself.
0: All right, last question. Before I leave, can I film you with some crazy filters on your face?
1: Thought you'd never ask.
0: Okay, so here you are with some insane eyeballs. And let's see what else we have. Looks like you have a beard now.
1: Okay.
0: Do that bird thing again.
1: Sure.
0: Okay.
1: Okay, that's enough. That's go enough. Now.
0: Thanks, guys.
5: Bye. Hello.
6: Hello, Daisy.
5: Hi.
6: I'm here to ask you 73 questions while you're here in New York City.
5: Mm-hmm. Go ahead.
6: Obviously, the first question is, what are you doing in New York City?
5: My friend's getting married.
6: What do you miss most about England?
5: I miss my family.
6: And how did you land this insane suite at the Plaza?
5: I don't know, but the hotel hook is up. Come on in.
6: What is your favorite color?
5: It sounds sort of depressing, but gray.
6: Are you a collector of anything?
5: Currently Air Miles.
6: Can you list all of your nicknames?
5: The Baby, Daz, Dazzle, Day. It's quite an extensive list.
6: So what's the biggest thing you've learned about the movie industry?
5: Oh, there's so much waiting around.
6: What's the biggest change in your life being in the movie industry?
5: I get to be on the cover of Vogue.
6: What is one thing you always have with you on set?
5: My refillable water bottle, because it's eco-friendly.
6: What book are you reading right now?
5: It's called My Brilliant Friend by Elena Ferrante.
6: What was the last song that you slow danced to?
5: It was a song by Leonard Cohen.
6: Now you're a 90s kid.
5: Mm-hmm.
6: What is something that only 90s kids will understand?
5: Actually growing up with the Spice Girls.
6: So true. What's your hidden talent that you could show me? God.
5: Oh.
6: What's your workout routine while you're on the road?
5: Usually it's walking to and from restaurants.
6: How much can you lift?
5: My max was 80 kilos.
6: Okay, now can you show evidence of your strength by lifting these production bags?
5: It's been a while. Oh, they're heavy.
6: Uh-huh.
5: Yeah.
6: There we go.
5: Cool.
6: What's your go-to karaoke song?
5: Unbreak My Heart by Toni Braxton.
6: What song do you listen to pump yourself up for an action sequence?
5: Ooh, I'll Make a Man Out of You from Mulan.
6: What song do you know all the lyrics to?
5: Okay.

0: Wow. Hi.
1: Hello.
2: Wow. Daisy, what's your worst habit?
0: I bite my nails.
2: Do you have any tattoos?
0: I have 4 more than my mum probably wanted.
2: Can you show me one of your tattoos?
0: Here it is.
2: That is awesome. What's your favorite Broadway musical?
0: Wicked.
2: What's your favorite thing to eat?
0: Sushi.
2: And what's your favorite flower?
0: For my sisters, I'll say a poppy and a rose.
2: No, I don't have a poppy nor a rose, but I do have this giant sunflower.
0: Thank you. Just find something to put in.
2: You can find something, maybe. Can you describe yourself in 3 words?
0: Fidgety, enthusiastic, and positive.
2: What's the craziest rumor that you've ever heard about yourself?
0: That I was going to play Lara Croft in Tomb Raider.
2: What's your spirit animal?
0: I would say a dolphin.
2: Now, I am over the moon for Murder on the Orient Express.
0: Me too.
2: Can't wait. If you could take a train anywhere in the world, where would you go?
0: Oh, there's meant to be a really beautiful one that goes through Ireland.
2: Okay. What's the best undiscovered spot in the world?
0: There's this amazing hotel in the desert in Abu Dhabi.
1: So I wanted to know, what's Judi Dench like in person?
0: F***ing amazing.
2: What are you really like in person?
0: Foul-mouthed.
2: Who's your biggest role model?
0: My mom.
2: What's one thing from your childhood that scared the heck out of you?
0: I went to a sleepover and they played It and had a life-size clown. It was terrifying.
2: What other languages can you speak?
0: French.
2: Show me.
0: Nihoni korarate ueshi desu. And Japanese.
2: What's the most American thing you can say in an American accent?
0: Oh my God, should we go to the valet for lunch?
3: Tea's ready.
0: And should we go to the terrace for tea?
2: I think we should.
0: Thank you.
2: What is your favorite soccer team?
0: Football, Arsenal.
2: What's a movie that made you laugh the hardest?
0: Spy with Melissa McCarthy.
2: What's a movie that made you cry the hardest?
0: Rain Over Me with Adam Sandler.
2: What was your favorite movie as a child?
0: Matilda.
2: If you had one of Matilda's powers, what would you do?
0: I would help people fly to each other that are far away.
2: What's a role from the past that you love to have?
0: Ooh, Roxy Hart in Chicago.
2: Who's the most fashionable person alive?
0: Rihanna.
2: What are 3 shows in your Netflix queue that you're afraid you'll never get to?
0: The OA, Narcos, and Mr. Robot.
2: On a scale of 1 to 10, how cool really is Oscar Isaac?
0: I'm gonna have to go with a 10.
2: What's one cause that's close to your heart?
0: Self-esteem in teenagers.
2: What's one thing you'd want to say to teenagers right now?
0: You are enough and you're right where you need to be.
2: Okay, can you show me your go-to dance move?
0: Yeah. Tear it up with that, yeah.
1: Oh, this phone call is from my random friend who'd love to ask you a question.
0: Hey, random friend.
4: Daisy, hi.
0: Hey.
4: My heart's telling me to travel.
0: Yeah.
4: My head's telling me to stay at my job.
0: Mm-hmm.
4: What should I do?
0: You should follow your heart. Good luck.
2: Okay. So I'm going on a first date tonight.
0: Ooh.
2: And I want to know, where should we go?
0: You should go somewhere where you're both going to feel super comfortable.
2: What should I definitely not wear?
0: Wear stuff you feel good in.
2: Okay, so this is a terrace. And look at this view. Wow.
0: Yeah.
2: What's the coolest thing about New York City?
0: Cycling through Central Park.
2: What's the worst thing about New York City?
0: The traffic.
2: And what would you call your style?
0: Usually it's a 4-year-old boy.
2: What would you call your style if you had to incorporate a food item into it?
0: In that vein, ice cream and jelly.
2: All right. This is incredible.
0: I know. Some tea.
2: Wow.
0: Yeah.
1: So what do we have over here?
0: We have some tea. Mm-hmm. And some cakes.
2: Yep.
0: Yeah, very British.
2: How do you like your tea?
0: I like it with honey.
2: And how do I drink this tea?
0: With your mouth.
2: If you could spike this tea, what would you spike this tea with?
0: Sake.
2: Okay, let's try some of this. All right. What should we be talking about while drinking this tea?
0: British things, obviously.
2: What's the most British thing about you?
0: That I love Marmite.
2: What's the least British thing about you?
0: That I actually love the weather in Britain.
2: What are 5 British TV shows that everyone should be watching right now?
0: Ooh, Keeping Up Appearances, Ab Fab, Fleabag, Happy Valley, and 2 pints of lager and a packet of crisps.
1: I'll have to check those out. Daisy, where do you see yourself in 10 years?
0: I would like to be as happy as I am now with added wisdom.
2: What advice would you give your teenage self?
0: I would say keep going, it'll be fine.
2: What is the best advice you got from your mom?
0: That a cuddle always helps.
2: All right, now this interview is almost over.
0: Mm-hmm.
2: But you realize I'm not leaving without asking you about Star Wars.
0: Of course.
2: Okay, if you could own a personal droid, what would you make the droid do?
0: Probably make me tea every morning.
2: Can you show me your best lightsaber move with this lightsaber?
0: I have to save most of them for the film, but just a little. flourish. Just like that.
2: Not bad.
0: Mm-hmm.
2: Can you say anything in Wookiee?
0: I don't speak it very well. I just understand it.
2: And what's the translation of what you just said in Wookiee?
0: It means thank you for having me. I'm having a lovely day.
2: What's your best Harrison Ford story?
0: Actually, it was probably when he met my dad. He was kind of confused because they're sort of alike and I hadn't told him. My Metro card, what a local. They have the earring and the
2: white
0: hair.
2: Yeah, no, totally. Your father's Harrison Ford.
0: Yeah, yeah.
2: For sure. Okay, now the most serious question.
0: Yeah.
2: Can you tell me everything that happens in The Last Jedi?
0: Sure. First, you're just going to have to sign this.
2: Okay.
0: It's just a little contract I drew up with my... Oh, okay. No, not there. Here's just a bit about...
2: Are you sure about
0: what
2: this?
0: What happens if you...
2: I don't have a lawyer.
0: ...tell anyone. Oh, it just keeps going. Okay. Oh, it's a lot. If you just sign here.
2: Okay. There you go.
0: Oh, got that?
2: Yeah.
0: Yeah, there we go. We'll sign that afterwards.
2: All right, Daisy, give me the details. Let's do this right now. Come on.
0: So, the beginning is me and... We're on uh-huh. and then there's all of a sudden coming from
2: okay.
0: It just comes out and we have Adam Driver, we have Oscar Isaac, mm-hmm. and then another one. It's God. It's gonna blow your fucking mind.
2: That's crazy.
0: Can't wait. Oh my God. And that's how it ends.
2: That is incredible.
0: Yes.
2: Thank you, Daisy.
0: Thank you.
2: That is the best way to end an interview possible. Yep, please take that.
0: Yeah, thank you so much.
2: Great, thanks, Daisy.

0: Iggy.
1: Hey.
0: Hey, thanks so much for having me by.
1: No problem.
0: I hope now is a good time for an overwhelming 73-question interview.
1: I'm free, it is.
0: All right, what's the first thing you thought of this morning?
1: That I was starving.
0: What's your favorite animal?
1: Dogs.
0: What's your favorite animal that does not exist?
1: I love unicorns.
0: What's your favorite lyric?
1: I don't have one.
0: Where do you write down your lyrics?
1: Always on my iPhone.
0: What's the most badass thing about Australia?
1: Sharks.
0: What's the most Australian thing you can possibly say?
1: It is the sports chant, Aussie, Aussie, Aussie, oi, oi, oi.
0: What's the most American thing ever?
1: McDonald's.
0: What's the best part of living in LA?
1: I think the fabulous weather.
0: Well, that's a beautiful view of LA.
1: It is, isn't it?
0: What's the most beautiful thing in the world?
1: I think just being happy with your life.
0: Other than one of your music videos, what's the best music video in the world?
1: The best music video in the world is Bombs Over Baghdad.
0: What's your favorite exercise?
1: My favorite exercise, I love to play team sports, any kind of team sport.
0: Favorite food?
1: Tacos.
0: Favorite color?
1: Purple.
0: Favorite curse word?
1: F**k.
0: Please tell me what's more fancy, Gucci or Prada?
1: Prada at the moment.
0: LA or Tokyo?
1: I've never been to Tokyo.
0: Diamonds or pearls?
1: Diamonds.
0: Kittens or puppies?
1: Puppies.
0: Rotisserie chicken or macaroni and cheese?
1: Chicken before anything.
0: Iggy, if you weren't a performer, what would you do instead?
1: I would love to just create anything else of my own, a business or a company or brand.
0: If you had one superpower, what would it be?
1: Probably to be invisible.
0: If you could assemble a hip-hop festival, who would headline?
1: Missy Elliott, I love her.
0: If you could meet Tupac, what would you ask him?
1: I'd ask him exactly in every detail what happened the night that he passed away.
0: Interesting.
2: Hey, Iggy.
1: Yep.
2: What's the greatest interview question you've ever been asked?
1: The greatest, I think, was to tell them what the most stupid interview question I've ever been asked was. Mm.
2: They're ready for you in the studio.
1: All right, cool.
0: Iggy, what's the stupidest interview question you've ever been asked?
1: What it's like to be a female in hip-hop.
0: What's the most important website?
1: Twitter.
0: What's the best hashtag?
1: I love the hashtag bulldogs on Instagram.
0: Who's the last person you tweeted?
1: I don't remember.
0: What's a song you wish you had written?
1: I wish that I had written Aquemini.
0: All right, so my friend has an important question here.
1: All right.
3: Hey, Iggy, I'm heading to the airport for my honeymoon. What country should I go to?
1: I think he should go to Tahiti. You can't go wrong with that. It's very romantic.
0: Very nice. If you could sing a duet with someone, living or dead, who would it be?
1: It would have to be Dolly Parton. She's larger than life. I love her.
0: Who would you like to collaborate with?
1: I'd love to collaborate with Andre 3000.
0: What celebrity were you shocked to find out was a fan of you?
1: The most shocking fan I have is Jessica Alba.
0: What would you bring on a one-way trip to Mars?
1: A one-way trip to Mars, maybe a handheld Nintendo, something to keep me busy.
0: All right, so where'd you get this thing over here?
1: I got it from Beverly Hills. Where else?
0: Obviously, Beverly Hills.
1: Obviously.
0: What's your favorite song of all time?
1: My favorite song of all time is Tupac, Baby Don't Cry. It made me fall in love with rap music.
0: Oh, nice dogs over there.
1: I know, they're mine, little bad dogs.
0: What's your craziest fan moment?
1: My craziest fan moment? Just anytime someone cries about meeting me, I think that's particularly insane.
0: What's one skill you wish you had?
1: I wish that I could sing like Mariah Carey. That would be amazing.
0: How adorable is that though,
1: I know,
0: right
1: there she is.
0: Any pre-performance rituals?
1: I don't have many rituals, none for getting ready.
0: Any post-performance rituals?
1: Maybe just taking off my makeup.
0: What's your songwriting process like?
1: I definitely ask for a lot of people's opinions on what I've written.
0: What's the best first date idea?
1: Best first date, I think, just something wacky and spontaneous.
0: When would you fall for Nick, aka Swaggy P?
1: What made me fall for Nick is that he's completely wacky and spontaneous and insane.
4: All right, here's a little clip from our last session.
1: All right, cool.
0: All right, so what do you think of this?
1: I'm not so sure at the moment.
0: Can you record the following five answers into that microphone?
1: Okay.
0: What's one legendary person you'd love to have tea with?
5: I would love to meet Keith Richards.
0: What was the last movie you saw?
5: I saw American Sniper.
0: What TV show would you make a cameo on?
5: Game of Thrones, for sure.
0: Favorite movie of all time?
5: Favorite movie of all time. Anything by Quentin Tarantino.
0: What's the coolest thing on your concert rider?
5: It's very lame and boring. Vanilla candles.
0: Vanilla candles. What's the most tired word or phrase in hip-hop?
1: I'm very sick of hearing on fleek.
0: What's one album people would be surprised to know you own?
1: probably would be surprised to hear I own a Field Mob album.
0: Which musical artist has influenced you the most?
1: For female rappers, Missy Elliott all the way.
0: Best fashion trend of all time?
1: Best fashion trend of all time would be platform sneakers, because it's the most ridiculous fashion trend of all time.
0: If you could raid one woman's closet, who would it be?
1: Easily Gwen Stefani. I love her.
0: You wear one item of clothing for the rest of your life, what would it be?
1: A pair of pants that make me look skinny.
0: Can you describe the perfect shoe?
1: The perfect shoe is just a sleek and simple high heel, something sexy, but if they could find a way to make it comfortable, I'd love that too.
0: All right, now, Iggy, follow me on this one. If your stage name was your favorite Disney character plus the name of your elementary school you went to, what would your stage name be?
1: My stage name would be Ariel Mullumbimby. Yeah.
0: All right, what's one word you would scream before doing a cannonball in this pool?
1: I think you have to scream cannonball. That's the rules.
0: That is the rules. Now, seriously, what's being famous like?
1: I think it's a total mess, but it's awesome.
0: What's dealing with the press like?
1: It's like talking to a serial killer that's extremely charismatic.
0: What's the craziest rumor you've heard of yourself?
1: That I used to be a man named Corey who had a sex change.
0: What is the biggest misconception about you?
1: I think people think that I think that I'm the shit, and I'm actually super critical of myself.
0: You know, when we did this with Reese Witherspoon, she said her hip-hop name would be Little Spoon. How do you feel about that?
1: I want to know how she came up with the name. It's very interesting.
0: What's been your favorite moment on stage?
1: When my dancer took a forward roll down a flight of stairs and got back up and kept dancing.
0: Worst moment on stage?
1: When I took a tumble down a flight of stairs and stayed down the flight of stairs.
0: Best advice you've ever received?
1: To be thankful for the people that help you get to where you're going.
0: Advice for any girl who wants to sing?
1: Seek a second opinion before you show your friends.
0: What's the bravest thing you've ever done?
1: Skydiving.
0: What do you want to say to yourself at age 30?
1: That I hope I've found a life out of being a rap star. It's important to have a home life.
0: If you were a Spice Girl, what would your spice be?
1: It would be Sassy Spice.
0: All right, last question, Iggy.
1: Okay.
0: Do you think I can take the car in that driveway for a spin?
1: The Ferrari?
0: So on fleek.
1: Okay. You can take it if you get it washed.
0: Okay, cool.
1: All right.
0: Got it.
1: It's
0: Let
1: a
0: me know
1: deal.
0: Where.
1: Very short journey.
0: And it's done.
1: All right, here
0: All right,
1: you go.
0: Awesome. Thanks so much.
1: You're welcome. For more 73 questions, subscribe to the Vogue channel.

0: Hey.
1: Aziz.
0: What's
1: up? There you are. Hope you are ready for a mind-blowing 73-question interview experience that I'm about to throw down for you.
0: Of course.
1: All right, so what's popping these days?
0: Here in LA, and tomorrow I'm going to New York for the Met Gala.
1: All right, what's the next vacation you're taking?
0: Gonna go back to Italy.
1: What was the last vacation you took?
0: I was living in Japan for a couple months.
1: Are you always on vacation?
0: Well, it wasn't really vacation. I was there writing a script.
1: Did you get a lot of writing done?
0: Not really. Hey, we're in LA. Should I make you a smoothie?
1: Love it.
0: Let's go.
1: Who do you wish you could meet for the first time again?
0: Beyonce.
1: Who is the first person to call you with good news?
0: Either my parents or Eric Wareheim.
1: Who's your favorite person to write with?
0: My little brother Anis.
1: If you could blast one joke into outer space, what would it be?
0: All of Richard Pryor live in concert.
1: What's your favorite punchline to a joke?
0: If that puppy does that, he's gonna be in big trouble. I don't know what the setup is, but I really like that punchline.
1: When did you realize that comedy was a real option for you?
0: Sophomore year of college.
1: What's your best Amy Poehler story?
0: Her kids always call me Turkey Sandwich.
1: Did 50 Cent ever confront you about that grapefruit joke?
0: No, he did not.
1: What's one thing about Chris Pratt people would be surprised to know?
0: He's our most successful Indian-American actor.
1: What's the best impression you can do?
0: I'm Sandy Kenyon with the Eyewitness News Movie Minute.
1: What was the best lesson your parents ever taught you?
0: Be nice to people and work really hard.
1: What's the funniest thing your dad's ever done?
0: Probably when he's annoying my mom all the time.
1: What's the funniest thing your mom's ever done?
0: Probably when she's getting mad at my dad for annoying her all the time.
1: What's the first app you open in the morning?
0: I try to keep my phone really far away from me.
1: What's your favorite mythical creature?
0: Can I say dinosaurs even though they're real?
1: What noise would you play as you enter a room?
0: Ba ba ba ba!
1: What's one thing you don't know that you want to learn?
0: How to cook everything.
1: Can you say something in six languages?
0: Tengo hambre, j'ai faim, onaka ga suita, I'm hungry, vai pasti chiede o fame.
1: Io non sapevo che tu parli italiano. Perché tu parli italiano?
0: Sì, ho imparato a parlare italiano quando ho vissuto in Italia per ricerca per la copione per la seconda stagione del Maestro del Niente. Andiamo.
1: What makes South Carolina barbecue different?
0: It's a little less racist than Alabama barbecue.
1: What's the most delicious place in the world?
0: Tokyo.
1: What's a favorite taco of all time?
0: I like Ricky's Fish Tacos and many other tacos. Please don't make me choose one.
1: What's a food trend that you hate?
0: The word foodie. Stop it. People that like food shouldn't get this weird fetishy sounding thing. Call the people that don't care what they eat food bozos.
1: What's the best fast food restaurant?
0: Chick-fil-A, which makes the controversy so heartbreaking.
1: If you were any type of pasta, what type of pasta would you be?
0: Lasagna.
1: If you had a food truck, what would the name be?
0: Aziz's Lasagna.
1: What's your spirit animal?
0: Quatosaurus.
1: Who is your ultimate style icon?
0: Right now, Marcello Mastroianni.
1: What fashion trend should we most definitely bring back?
0: Sweatpants with words on the butt, but you integrate it into protest culture, so it's like, hashtag join the conversation.
1: Do you have any fashion advice for me?
0: Maybe go to a tailor.
1: You're being honored and giving the story at the Moth Ball this year. Do you get stage fright?
0: No, I'm a professional comedian.
1: Not even that time when you hosted SNL?
0: Oh, I was really nervous. All right, let's go down.
1: If you wrote the sequel to Modern Romance for 40 years into the future, what would the subtitle be?
0: Teleportation and Tuggies.
1: How do you make a woman laugh?
0: Be honest, be yourself, try to connect with them, hope for the best.
1: What is your best Tinder pickup line?
0: Devs is going to Whole Foods. Want me to pick you up anything?
1: Who is your childhood crush?
0: Elaine Bennis.
1: Do you have a deal breaker?
0: Not liking Seinfeld.
1: What's your most overused emoji?
0: This guy.
1: What was your AOL Instant Messenger screen name?
0: Well, for a while I was Megadeth 45.
1: Aziz, what's the most amazing gift you've ever received in your life?
0: My kids.
1: Wait, you have kids?
0: Nope.
1: What's the Met Gala theme this year?
0: I think it's Oshkosh Bagosh, a retrospective.
1: Who are you most nervous to meet?
0: Head designer Sebastian Oshkosh.
1: If you could have a +4 to this event, who would you bring?
0: All four members of Boyz II Men so they could sing on bended knee when I walked in.
1: Is there anything you want to say to Anna before the big night?
0: Anna, please sit me next to that area where they bring out the little trays of pigs in a blanket.
2: Aziz! Hey, my wife and I are on the fritz, and how do we win back her trust?
0: Well, I don't know, man. I'm sorry. Here's your glasses.
2: Oh, my sunnies. Thanks.
1: What's your favorite DJ?
0: Questlove.
1: First record you ever scratched?
0: A war tour by Trap Call Quest.
1: What song do you not want to hear anyone sing ever again at karaoke?
0: American Pie.
1: What's your best memory of hanging out with Kanye West?
0: Time I walked into his house, he was listening to 808s and Heartbreak, and I said, are you listening to your own music? And he said, yeah, these beats are dope.
1: Can you rank Kanye West's albums in order of best to worst?
0: There's a tie up top, Watch the Throne, Twisted Fantasy. Then I'm gonna go a tie with Yeezus and Life of Pablo, then Graduation, then College Dropout, then Late Registration. Oh my God, it's so hard.
1: Yeah, that is hard. Favorite verse from any MC ever?
0: Well, it's my favorite, not the best,
1: favorite.
0: Right?
1: Yeah, not best.
0: So my favorite is maybe that really silly DMX verse where he just lists all his ex-girlfriends.
1: Can I please hear some of that?
0: No, I couldn't do it justice. I'm sorry.
1: Can you at least list some of your ex-girlfriends?
0: Mine?
1: Yeah.
0: Well, there was Brenda, Leticia, Linda, Felicia, Dawn, LaShawn, Inez, Alicia, Teresa, Monica, Sharon, Vicky, Lisa, Veronica, Karen, Nikki, Cookie.
1: Where'd you meet Cookie?
0: Oh, I met her at the ice cream parlor. Tanya, Diane, Lori, and Carla. Marina, Selena, Katrina, Sabrina. About three Kims. What? Latoya and Tina. There's others, but we should probably keep moving.
1: It's a random day in 1996. What are you most likely doing?
0: Learning a Led Zeppelin guitar solo.
1: It's a random day in 2006. What are you most likely doing?
0: Getting ready for one of my awful early stand-up sets.
1: It's a random day in 2027. What are you most likely doing?
0: Teleporting to Tokyo. I got high hopes for them figuring out teleportation.
1: Aziz, where are you from?
0: I'm from South Carolina.
1: No, like, where are you really from?
0: Racist.
1: Okay, mandatory nod to Reddit. Would you rather fight 100 duck-sized horses or one horse-sized duck?
0: One horse-sized duck, but little Sebastian from Parks and Rec has to have my back.
1: What's the last book you didn't finish?
0: A Life by Ilya Kazan.
1: Who's your favorite video game character?
0: Jax from Mortal Kombat 2.
1: What's the best movie of all time?
0: Back of the Future, or The Apartment, or I'm Record.
1: What advice do you have for Asian Americans aspiring to get into entertainment?
0: Don't ask questions like that. You can do anything white people can do.
1: What TV show would you want to make a cameo in?
0: Knight Rider.
1: What famous person would you want to play you in a movie?
0: Hopefully I get the part, but I feel like with the way things are going, it'd probably be Dev Patel or Riz Ahmed.
1: Those guys are really popular. Like, what if they're busy?
0: My dad?
1: Okay, Aziz, abbiamo finito perché c'erano 73 domande.
0: Davvero?
1: Sì.
0: Va bene, grazie mille. Buona giornata.

0: Dave.
1: Oh my gosh, I'm so excited for this.
0: You made it.
1: I made it especially in time for summer in the Hamptons. We're finally together. Thank you for making the time to do 73 questions.
0: Thank you, and welcome to my garden.
1: Thank you so much. Welcome to me. And you have a beautiful garden indeed. What are you growing in this garden?
0: Oh my goodness, we have all kinds of lettuces. We have some tomatoes that are starting to come up over here. They're still a number of weeks away. We have some beautiful cucumbers and squash and basil and sage and herbs. It's an abundance.
1: It's so lush and looks great. What is a go-to recipe that you're excited about?
0: Well, lately I've been using all this gorgeous lettuce, so lots of salads with delicious proteins and really cooking from the land.
1: Delicious. What's a recipe that you've gotten asked about more than any other recipe?
0: A lot about my boyfriend breakfasts.
1: And other than yours, whose recipes just work out beautifully for you?
0: I'm gonna say Ina Garten.
1: Okay. Now, besides wheatgrass shots, what other health foods did your mom introduce to you when you were little?
0: Kind of healthier soda and vitamin C supplements.
1: Super healthy. Now, I may not have wheatgrass shots, but I did bring you some of these.
0: Aww.
1: Yeah, here you go.
0: Thank you.
1: This can add to the whole decor of where we are right now.
0: That is so nice.
1: I'm glad you like it.
0: I love flowers.
1: Yeah, I decided to go with ranunculus because I've never heard of them before.
0: I got something for you. Come on.
1: Okay. What's your biggest vice?
0: My one alcoholic drink a week.
1: What's your biggest virtue?
0: Everything else.
1: What's one thing that really annoys you?
0: Incompetence.
1: What's something you used to do that makes you cringe now?
0: Sing in public. After you.
1: Thank you so much.
0: My pleasure.
1: And what's something you don't do that you wished you did more of?
0: Sing in public.
1: And what is your number one hosting tip?
0: Number one hosting tip is always have a beautiful cheese board.
1: What piece of jewelry from your family is most special to you?
0: Probably the engagement ring that my father gave my mother and then she gave to me.
1: Beautiful. What's one fashion trend that you find absolutely baffling?
0: I'm not really into big bell bottoms or fringe.
1: Thank God I left my bell bottoms and fringe at home. What's your favorite curse word?
0: Favorite curse word, fuck ass.
1: Favorite Coldplay song?
0: Life is for living.
1: Can you sing a little bit of it?
0: But life is for living, we all know. And I ain't gonna learn. I don't remember the words. Alone. Oh,
1: what a beautiful voice. That was incredible. And what a beautiful Academy Award.
0: My doorstop. It works perfectly.
1: Now, you met Brad on the set of Glee. Were you nervous to sing in front of him?
0: No, because we were just acquaintances then, so it was very professional.
1: Very professional. Can you give me three super specific tips for maintaining the best skin?
0: Exfoliation, hydration, and nutrition.
1: Oh, great. And wow, look at this. You are just treating me right now.
0: Come on over here.
1: Oh, this is beautiful.
0: I just got to grab something.
1: You got it. Look at this view. Gwyneth, I mean, on a scale of 1 to 10, how much are you enjoying this?
0: 25.
1: Goes off the charts.
0: Thank you.
1: All right. We got a spread here, too?
0: We do. All Would right. you like anything?
1: I think
0: Carrots? Or?
1: I may help myself to some of this. Let's do it. I'm going to go grab some of this carrots for here. So, Gwyneth, I wanted to ask about your mom, the one and only Blythe Danner. What's the best beauty advice that she ever gave you?
0: Probably to keep it simple.
1: What's the most valuable thing that you learned from your parents' marriage?
0: Stick it out.
1: What has been the biggest surprise about motherhood?
0: How much love there is in this thing.
1: And what advice did your dad give you that you still live by?
0: To always tell the truth.
1: We got a baby bird chirping in the background there.
0: That's Amagansett for you.
1: This is so bucolic. Now, I know that you took an incredibly touching trip with your father to Paris when you were just 10 years old. What do you remember most fondly about that time?
0: That he said he wanted me to see Paris for the first time with a man who would always love me no matter what.
1: That's really sweet. Now, have you created any special tradition with your daughter or son as a tribute to that?
0: Yeah, in fact, we do a lot of special outings one-on-one as well.
1: What traits did Moses and Apple get from you?
0: I think Moses got his deliberation from me and Apple her sense of humor.
1: How has Apple influenced your style?
0: She pulls me back to the 90s.
1: That is one time to be pulled back to right now. I remember it vividly. What is one item that Apple is not allowed to borrow from your closet under any circumstances?
0: Nothing's off limits for her.
1: What would you steal from her closet?
0: Maybe her jean shorts.
1: Okay, now I have a random question for you.
0: Okay.
1: Super random. So you read things that say drink a lot of water, and other people are like, don't drink a lot of water. How much water do you drink every day?
0: I drink a lot. I probably drink about 8 of these.
1: Okay. So I guess I need to do the same thing. Now, this interview is happening because you are celebrating 15 years of Goop.
0: Can you believe that?
1: It's extraordinary.
0: 15 years?
1: 15 years.
0: I can't believe it.
1: I know. And what was your original goal at the time back then, 15 years ago?
0: Really just to connect people to fantastic information that would make their lives better and more interesting.
1: Yeah, I think you succeeded at that.
0: Thank you.
1: Clearly. Now, would you say that that is the same goal now, 15 years later?
0: Absolutely.
1: And what do you hope Goop looks like in another 15 years?
0: I hope we're still doing exactly the same thing, but in more countries.
1: All right, go for it. Now, how do you deal with criticism as a CEO?
0: I try to separate the personal from the professional. And I also try to hear the things that might hurt my feelings in the criticism so that I'm always learning.
1: And what are you most proud of that the brand has achieved?
0: Very proud of the fact that we continue to help eliminate shame, especially for women.
1: Yeah. And what issues besides that do you want to continue to dive deeper on?
0: More into all things that help women.
1: What are you most excited about in wellness right now?
0: The idea of longevity, like really being able to live a long life, a little bit healthier and with more vitality.
1: Now, wellness sometimes gets some flack. What do you think people misunderstand about Goop?
0: I think whenever you're trying to introduce a new concept into the culture, it can be uncomfortable for people.
1: And what's the most simple wellness advice that anyone can follow?
0: Quiet the mind.
1: Super important. Now, another random question. Can you show me the last photo that you took on your phone?
0: On my phone?
1: Yeah, absolutely.
0: Okie dokie.
1: What's it gonna
0: As
1: be?
0: Long as it's G-rated. Let's see, there's some from.
2: Hey, y'all.
1: Lizzo, I'm not sure you have any idea how long I've been waiting for this.
3: Hey.
1: But here we go. 73 questions.
3: Oh, and one second.
1: Huh?
3: Hands.
1: Oh. Of course.
3: Okay, cool.
1: Certainly. What were you doing the moment I knocked on this door?
3: I was just eating my feelings.
1: What would you say is making you feel positive these days?
3: Music.
1: What's a routine that you are adamant about keeping up?
3: Meditation.
1: Is there a habit that you're trying to give up?
3: Meditation. I'm just kidding. No, I don't know. I think TikTok is becoming a habit. Like, it's taken over my life.
1: Did you meditate today or do a TikTok today?
3: Neither. Ooh. I gotta do both.
1: Gotta get on that.
3: Come on.
1: Thank you very much. Well, this is quite the beautiful and stunning home that you have here.
3: Thank you.
1: Would you call yourself an introvert or an extrovert?
3: I'm an antisocial extrovert.
1: What's one thing that you have to do whenever you go back home to Houston?
3: Papados.
1: Do you get to go back to Detroit much?
3: Mm-mm.
1: And I heard you're a huge Sailor Moon fan. And if you could be one of the Sailor Guardians, who would you be?
3: Sailor Saturn. I love Sailor Saturn, I guess, but she's the goddess of like death and rebirth. So maybe I would just be like Sailor Venus, the goddess of love.
1: Do you still write stories at 4 a.m. like you did in high school?
3: I write songs at 4 a.m. I need to write more stories.
1: So are we ever gonna see a sci-fi fantasy romance novel from you?
3: Whoever got the biggest check.
1: Okay.
3: I'll give you that book if you got the check.
1: Deal.
3: You want some tea?
1: Yes, I love some tea. Thank you. What's an embarrassing moment that you can laugh about now?
3: high school.
1: I agree. That makes two of us on that one. Is there a book that you've read that positively shaped your life?
3: You want, what kind you want?
1: I'll take whatever.
3: Sorry, that's so insane. No, I'm going to give you the one I didn't put my nose
1: on. That's
3: fine,
1: don't worry about it.
3: A book that changed my life.
1: Yeah.
3: A lot of books have changed my life. The Bible.
1: Okay, I can see that. So what tea are we going to be making here? What do we have?
3: Oh, for you, I'm giving you a herbal tea. For me, I'm getting a none of your business tea.
1: Business tea.
3: Not your tea.
1: So Lizzo, on any given cozy afternoon, what would you say is your favorite kind of tea to enjoy?
3: The messiest. You want it?
1: Yes, thank you. Let's try this herbal tea. Ooh, that tastes really good. It's cozy. Oh, but I forgot to say, bottoms up. That's a bad joke.
3: Sorry. Let's go outside.
1: Let's go outside. So, I wanted to congratulate you, Lizzo, on 10 million TikTok followers.
3: Thank you.
1: That's huge.
3: I'm just trying to be like Charlie D'Amelio.
1: Fan favorite is one where you and Liza Koshy sing and dance to get the vote out. How did you guys come up with that?
3: We didn't come up with it. It's like a spontaneous thing. I was in my studio and it was, you know, a day for that people needed to know about voting. So I just made like the primary song in my studio. Liza, I guess, saw it and made the remix. And, you know, the rest is history.
1: Well, I'm pretty sure that had a pretty big impact on voter turnout. Why is this issue so important to you?
3: I'm realistic about voting. I know that's not the only thing we can do to bring change, but it's one of the most important things we can do to understand our power and to know our civic duty. So this generation, we're so active, we're so political, and we care. So, you know, we need to exercise all of our rights, voting included.
1: Right. Now, I got to ask you, how are you going to vote in this election?
3: As quickly as possible and as soon as possible, I'm mailing it in.
1: Ladies and gentlemen, you heard that straight from Lizzo.
3: Mm-hmm.
1: A lot of people consider you an overnight success, but the truth is that you've been at this for a very, very long time.
3: Yeah.
1: How does your past play a role in all of this?
3: Everyone's past plays a role in their present. For me, I feel like I just learned a work ethic from having to work so hard. I don't have expectations. You know, I don't expect a number one song. I don't expect Grammys. I just like want to make music. I want to tour.
1: Right.
3: And I still have that mentality. No matter how many awards I get, how much money I get, my mentality is like work hard, play hard, and do it because you love it.
1: Right. Now, how did growing up in Houston mold your musical talents?
3: I learned how to freestyle rap in Houston. And that is so important. That is like the most important thing. I used to listen to Screwed Up Sundays and Lil Flip, and I'm the bitch I am today because of that.
1: How did your religious upbringing shape who you are and who you are not?
3: My religious upbringing led me to spirituality, and because I grew up in the Church of God in Christ, I fell in love with gospel music and just kind of singing, taking you to a higher place. I mean, you really do that in gospel, like literally. So I still do that on stage. Like every stage I'm on is church.
1: Well, you could totally see that in the energy of your music and in your stage presence. But another thing, when you were growing up in your 20s, you had what you called a summer of metamorphosis. And that was 3 months of silence. Is that right?
3: A summer of silence.
1: Right. So what caused that?
3: Well, I mean, it wasn't on purpose. I was really sad, and I felt really alone, and I made a major change in my life, and I was embarrassed of it, dropping out of college and not pursuing flute. So I just shut down, really. I think people romanticized it after the fact. They were like, wow, you took a vow of silence. You were like a monk. I'm like, no. I'm like, I was depressed and sad, but I used it to, you know, create the person that I am today. Instead of letting that 3 months destroy me, I am who I am today because of it.
1: Yeah. And there was a time when you weren't silent during that summer, and that was when you were singing Beyonce on your hikes. Does she know about this? Does Beyonce know you're singing her?
3: I ran away from a coyote singing Beyonce. she does not know. She don't know.
1: Wait, what's the story with the coyotes?
3: I was hiking. Well, I wasn't even really hiking, but we lived in Aurora, where it was like a lot of hills in Colorado, and in the neighborhood, there was coyotes. And I remember I was just walking through the neighborhood and I saw this gray dog. And I was like, oh, that ain't a dog. Cause you know, they got something, he had a look in his eyes, you know? And I just kind of ran in the opposite direction to Green Light by Beyonce.
1: Okay, so you were singing Green Light by Beyonce. That was it?
3: That was it.
1: And she's seen you perform. She even gave you a birthday shout out. Have you met Beyonce yet?
3: I have not met Beyonce.
1: Lizzo, how are we going to make this happen?
3: If anyone can do it, it's Vogue.
1: Lizzo, what's a creative risk you've taken that's paid off?
3: Being myself.
1: And what's a creative risk you've learned the most from?
3: Being myself.
1: That's very fair. What would you say you're most proud of in your career?
3: I'm most proud of my friends. Like, the women in my life who has started this with me from the beginning. I'm proud of us, and I'm proud of how far we've come and that we're still together. And we're winning awards together.
1: Amazing.
3: It's hot.
1: Okay, it is hot. Now, really quick, the Mars Volta or At the Drive-In?
3: Mars Volta.
1: Martin or Fresh Prince of Bel-Air? Come on, Martin, Fresh Prince.
3: Martin's funnier, Fresh Prince means more.
1: Living single or friends?
3: Friends is living single.
1: Okay, hang on, hold on, time out. What's this? I gotta stop you. That looks like the most comfortable chair I've ever seen. Right behind
3: this
1: you.
3: This is the Love Sack. I thought it was a Minnesotan thing, but I got one in LA.
1: Oh my God, how do you ever leave that?
3: You know, to be honest with you, I don't.
1: All right, Lizzo, this interview needs a little bit of a chord change. What would be your song to walk down the aisle to?
3: What aisle are we talking about? You talking about the aisle to get some chicken wings? You talk about the aisle down the private jet? I like
1: Any
3: to walk
1: aisle.
3: Down the private jet aisle.
1: Okay.
3: To Shake That Laffy Taffy by D4L.
1: Perfect answer. Perfect. Is there a song that always brings you to tears?
3: Yeah, there's a few songs that always bring me to tears. Gospel songs. The Storm Is Over Now by Kirk Franklin. Yeah, that one always makes me cry.
1: Now, do you still want to dance your first dance to Crime Mob's Knuck If You Buck at your wedding? Yep. I found
3: These are
1: that.
3: All funny
1: I found...
3: because

0: 0.
1: Come on. Alright, fine. Okay, really quick. Kiss, marry, kill. Up to you. Harry Styles, Trevor Noah, Carl Anthony Towns.
2: Is kiss, marry, kill? Or kiss, marry, cuddle?
1: Or cuddle, sure.
2: I would
1: cuddle
2: kiss Carl Anthony Towns. I would marry Trevor Noah and I would cuddle Harry.
1: Okay. Look at those awards, Lizzo. I gotta see that. Come on. Let's take a look at your awards.
2: There's a lot of things in there.
1: Yeah, yeah, a lot. Now, when did you first know music was your calling? Or have you always known that it was your calling?
2: I was basically born to make music. I've always known.
1: Do you remember the first song you ever wrote and what it was called?
2: The first song, I mean, can't remember like the first ever, but the first song that stands out to me that I took very seriously was in the fifth grade, and it was called Broken Households.
1: Okay, so let's show the audience what you're standing in front of now. What are you most proud of? What's the most
2: Soul Train Award?
1: Yeah?
2: I'm so proud of my Soul Train Award for Album of the Year. This was so unexpected, and it was the first time I had ever won an award at an award show like this. So this was a very, very, very big deal that's changed my life.
1: All right, can you show me something else?
2: These are my NAACP Image Awards, which are incredible as well. And I got to go on stage and say a speech, and I was so nervous. And these are my Grammys.
1: There's the Grammys.
2: These Grammys are interesting to me because this is an R&B, urban, and pop Grammy in the same year. So that's kind of weird. But I'm grateful. I'm grateful that the Grammys understands that I'm multifaceted and complex.
1: It's very, very impressive. Now, you've said your confidence as a front woman came from the first band you were in. Is it true you found them on Craigslist, this band?
2: I did. I mean, you could say they found me on Craigslist because they were like, we're looking for a singer to join our band, and I just answered the call.
1: How do you squash nervous energy before performance? I mean, does Lizzo ever get nervous?
2: Well, when I was in a rock band, I would get drunk. I would drink a lot of whiskey and Lone Star beer and just go crazy. But I learned that that is not sustainable. So now I kind of just imagine the audience naked.
1: And that works.
2: It works.
1: Okay. Now, one of your known skills is that you twerk and play the flute simultaneously. That cannot be easy. What are your breathing exercises that you do for that?
2: I can't tell you. It's a sacred black girl secret. If I tell you, then everyone will do it.
1: Lizzo, can you show me a hidden talent? What?
2: I made a small with my mind.
1: What is that? What is that little thing?
2: It's my Valentino bag.
1: Oh.
2: It has everything in it. My chapstick, my cell phone, a whole 24 slice box of pizza. You know, it's very important to me.
1: How do you even properly hold that little bag? All right.
2: Let me see.
1: Oh.
2: Let me see you hold it.
1: Let me try holding it. And, I didn't expect...
2: You like that?
1: Yeah.
2: It's heavy, isn't it?
1: I didn't expect it to be so heavy.
2: Let me... Oh.
1: Can you show me a pose? Can you pose for me? Okay. Now, you once contemplated quitting music, but your producer had some wise words for you. Can you tell me what your producer said?
2: You know, he said something very cliche, but things aren't cliche without a reason if they weren't true. He said, this is the moment where it's darkest before it's dawn. So now every time I have a moment of sadness or darkness, I remember that I can only go up from here.
1: That's right. Now, you were summoned by Prince on Easter Sunday, 2013. Where were you when you got that call from Prince?
2: I was with my best friend, Sophia Aris.
1: Can you describe the feeling walking into Paisley Park?
2: I felt like I was walking into magic.
1: What encouraging words would you give to black girls who look up to you, who are nerds and maybe insecure about it?
2: I think black girl nerds are the coolest people on the planet. And we really are. We rule the world. We rule culture. We set the trends. We are truly it. Like, shout out to all my black girl nerds. I think the world is finally starting to appreciate us.
1: Well, that shout out is delivered and that shout out is received. And Lizzo, what on earth is this?
2: That's the same bag. I just made it big with my mind.
1: Okay, I hope we're heading to your closet because I want to ask if you could show me an article of clothing that makes you feel most powerful.
2: Oh, come in my closet.
1: how

0: convenient. Now, how did you find out you made it on Obama's Summer 2019 playlist?
1: Instagram.
0: Instagram.
1: So the article of clothing that makes me feel the most powerful is not in here, but I love a good bra and panty set. The sexier, the better.
0: Would you say that you have any fashion regrets?
1: None.
0: What's a trend that you're never gonna give up?
1: High-waisted jeans.
0: Can you show me an example?
1: Of high-waisted jeans?
0: Yes, anything you've got.
1: All of my jeans are high-waisted jeans.
0: Okay.
1: Because my waist is high. Everyone thinks, you know, I'm a big girl. My waist is up here. It ain't here.
0: And what's a trend that you're never going to give into?
1: Low-waisted jeans.
0: I take it there's not an example of that here?
1: Hell no.
0: What's been your favorite red carpet look?
1: Oh my God.
0: What do you think?
1: We really do a good job doing everything. It's really hard to pick the highlights. The highlights. No, you know what?
0: What?
1: Christopher John Rogers neon green dress that I wore to the GLAAD Awards on the carpet.
0: You look stunning in that one.
1: Thank you.
0: But I need to ask, denim or leather jacket?
1: Denim.
0: Do you have any denim in here? Show me some denim. Oh, wow.
1: I left my tea in the kitchen, but I'll go back for it.
0: Is that one of a kind?
1: Yeah, this is custom made by a fan. Painkiller Cam.
0: That's incredible.
1: It is incredible. I love it. I'm too scared to wear it. I wore it on stage once.
0: Okay, Lizzo, floral or color block?
1: Don't look in my closet because I have a lot of floral. I want to say color block because I want to be edgy.
0: You definitely do have a lot of floral in here.
1: Don't judge me.
0: I'm not judging you. Okay, two questions left. You said that music is a form of activism. Do you think the same could be said for fashion?
1: Absolutely. I think that I was politicized because of the things that I wore. Being a big black woman wearing what I wore on stage was instantly political, and it made a statement. And I'm grateful for that. It was annoying at first, but I'm so grateful to be a part of moving the conversation in fashion forward for like bigger bodies and black women.
0: Okay, and finally, question number 73. What did you think of Bill Nye's dance moves to Juice at New York Fashion Week?
1: Inertia is a property of matter.
0: Lizzo's coming in with the deep thoughts on science and physics.
2: Hey.
3: Hi.
0: I'm here to ask 73 questions.
3: I know.
0: All right, let's get into it. Can you tell us where we are?
3: The set of Gossip Girl, if you want to come in.
0: Let's do it. What's the best thing about being back on set?
3: Being around people.
0: What do you do in between takes?
3: Apologize for literally anything.
0: What's the strangest way you've seen yourself described in print?
3: Pint-sized?
0: Do you know where you fall on the chaotic neutral chart?
3: Probably like cool and beautiful.
0: What's the most surprised you've ever been?
3: When I woke up during jaw surgery.
0: What's the most important vintage piece that you ever bought?
3: Haha, this vintage Prada skirt on eBay.
0: Very nice. What's the strongest reaction you've had to a fashion show?
3: A lot of Rodarte shows have made me cry.
0: What was your philosophy on getting dressed when you were 11?
3: More is more.
0: What's your philosophy on getting dressed today?
3: Enough is like enough is more.
0: Okay, that's good. How do you start to put an outfit together?
3: Choose one thing that I'm excited about and go from there.
0: You were only 11 when you started your blog. How did you come up with the name Style Rookie?
3: I read fashion blogs with names like Style Bubble, Fashion Robot, Fashion Pirate. So I just kind of copied that construction and was like, I don't know anything, so Rookie.
0: You wrote about wearing bags as hats and hangers as necklaces. What's the most absurd object you used for an outfit?
3: Coat hanger as a necklace was a lot and dangerous, but I wore like a lot of tights as belts.
0: What was the moment that you knew there was no turning back?
3: Birth.
0: What was the most beautiful piece of fan mail that you ever got?
3: I actually have it right here. It's a jacket inspired by the book The Secret History by Donna Tartt. And this woman, Stephanie, made it for me because she knew I loved the book. It's crazy, like she made all of this. And her website is godsavethemisanthropes.com.
0: That's really cool. Now, you were 15 when you started the online teen magazine, Rookie.
3: Mm-hmm.
0: What's your favorite article that was ever posted on the site?
3: How to structure your days if you're depressed.
0: And what was your favorite piece that you wrote?
3: It was really sad, but my goodbye letter I'm probably proudest of.
0: What is the worst thing about the internet?
3: Rampant misinformation.
0: What's the best?
3: My community of flat earthers.
0: What was the most surprising thing about editing a magazine?
3: That I could do it.
0: What does the world need to know about teenage girls?
3: Leave them alone.
0: What independent publications would you recommend to former rookie readers?
3: Polyester Zine, Galdem, Another Gays Journal.
2: Now, Tavi, do you still write every day?
3: I try to.
0: What is your go-to cure for writer's block?
3: Write it as an email to a friend.
4: Oh, we need you on set in 49 questions.
3: Oh, sure, yeah.
0: So do you keep your phone next to you while you're working?
3: No, I lock it in a case safe.
0: And what question keeps you up all night?
3: Have I been building a house of cards? And I don't mean a hit Netflix show.
0: And what was the first play that you were ever in?
3: Oliver.
0: I love Oliver. And who did you play in Oliver?
3: An orphan slash Fagin's boy. I was 8.
0: Ah, Buzzsaw. What was your favorite musical as a kid?
3: Wicked.
0: And what's your dream role in a play?
3: St. Joan.
0: Can you do one of the lines for me right now?
3: Life is like a box of chocolates.
0: Now, Broadway's been closed for a year. What's the best thing people can do to support the theater right now?
3: Donate to the Actors Fund.
0: What's the biggest difference between performing in a theater versus on camera?
3: Cameras steal your soul.
0: What's the craziest stage door experience you've had?
3: I did the play This Is Our Youth, which has literally 3 people in it. And I was signing playbills at the stage door, and I reached for one woman's, and she was like, no.
0: What's one movie that every teenage girl should watch?
3: Teenage by Matt Wolff. And now we're at the high school.
0: And what would the one-act play about your life thus far be called?
3: Fleabag. And it is all plagiarized.
0: What would you be if you had a different career?
3: A stage mom.
0: A lot about the show is under wraps, but are you Gossip Girl?
3: Mm-hmm.
0: What can you tell me about your character?
3: She's ambitious and looks like me.
0: So if she's not Gossip Girl, who is?
3: There's a chance any of them are Gossip Girl.
0: Would you rather have Blair or Serena's closet?
3: Blair.
0: What can you say will be different about this Gossip Girl?
3: The children have Instagram.
0: How has your life changed since the show started?
3: I can no longer sign emails, XOXO.
0: Who would you say is the real life Gossip Girl?
3: Mark Zuckerberg.
0: And what's your favorite quote?
3: Get informed, inspired, in touch, and involved.
0: Music or podcast when you're on a walk?
3: Primal Screaming.
0: What's the best thing about living in New York?
3: Theater.
0: Okay, now what New Yorker, real or fictional, would you most like to spend the day with?
3: Fran Lebowitz.
0: And what would you do?
3: Try to get her to like me.
0: What's the biggest misconception about New York?
3: That the people are mean.
0: How would you describe a true New Yorker?
3: Would not dare. They would hate that.
0: Has acting made you a better writer?
3: Yeah.
0: Has writing made you a better actor?
3: No.
0: How do you stay focused between all your creative projects?
3: Guilt.
0: And what would you say to someone struggling to get inspired?
3: Take the pressure off yourself. Go take a nap.
0: What's the last great novel you read?
3: It's right here, in fact. No One Is Talking About This by Patricia Lockwood.
0: What's the last great memoir you read?
3: The Ugly Cry by Danielle Henderson.
0: Last great romance novel?
3: Herschel and the Hanukkah Goblins by Eric Kimmel.
0: Who's a writer whose pieces you always read?
3: Sally Wenmao.
2: Okay, Tavi, what is your pitch for Shark Tank?
3: Okay. It's an undertaking business, only for actors, called Last Looks. It's not a lot of utility, but it's a pun.
0: Now, I saw that you deleted Instagram off your phone. What app would you say that you use the most instead?
3: Venmo? It's judging people?
0: What does a healthy relationship with social media look like?
3: Throwing your phone in the ocean.
0: What's the most overused phrase on the internet? What's the nicest compliment you've ever received?
3: That my dog and I look alike. And what have we here? What a coincidence.
0: What's
3: wow.
0: going on here?
3: This is a candle of my face by the artist Janie Korn.
0: Wow, that does kind of resemble you. Coffee or tea?
3: Coffee.
0: Saturday or Sunday?
3: Sunday.
0: Favorite word?
3: Laxative.
0: Favorite Olivia Rodrigo song?
3: Deja vu.
0: What's the best place to bring a friend visiting New York for the first time ever?
3: The Roosevelt Island Tramway has the cheapest view.
0: What's your go-to karaoke song?
3: Light My Candle from Rent, both parts.
0: So after Gossip Girl, what's next for you?
3: Let's see. Let's find out.
0: Okay. What card are we gonna get here? And...
3: There's no way around that one, huh?
0: Oh, the death card. And where are you happiest?
3: Constance Billard.
2: Tavi, we did it. That was question number 73. We're done.
0: But blow out that candle. Yep. Ah, well, you got it.
2: Thanks, Tavi. Michael B. Jordan.
5: Hey, what's up, man?
2: Popping into your workout for a 73-question interview.
5: Let's do this.
2: Let's do this. Okay, so what are you up to these days?
5: Working out.
2: Right, what's your daily workout regimen?
5: Cardio, doing some chest, back, tries, the whole body.
2: All right, can you show me the perfect punch?
5: All right, let's do this. Right here, turn it over. Bring your back guard to face.
2: All right, can you show me the perfect sit-up?
5: Trying to make me work?
2: Making you work. There we go. Including this one right here, approximately how many times has someone made a reference to the basketball player Michael Jordan?
5: Is that what you're doing right now?
2: I'm doing that right now.
5: Too many to count.
2: So just to clarify, you're not related to Michael Jordan?
5: No, I'm named after my dad, Michael A. Jordan.
2: Oh, so what does the B stand for?
5: Bakari, Swahili, means of noble promise.
2: Is there a Michael C. Jordan in the future?
5: Nah, that's not happening.
2: Okay, so what do you have planned for today?
5: Going downtown, check out some friends of mine.
2: Okay, who's your best friend?
5: Oh, Sterling Brim, Chad Easterling, Vince, Bryce, there's so many to name, it's a lot of them.
2: Who's your celebrity crush?
5: Don't have one.
2: Who's your hero?
5: My dad.
2: Who's your all-time favorite comic book character?
5: Black Bolt, Inhumans.
2: How would you describe yourself?
5: I think I'm pretty passionate.
2: What's the one thing you really want to achieve?
5: World domination, I really want to leave my mark on this world.
2: It's Mrs. Jordan.
5: Hey, what's up?
6: Hey, how are you?
5: Doing good, how you doing?
6: Good, wow. good to see you.
2: So what do we have over here?
5: Oh, it's my grandmother's famous rum kicks. They're amazing. You take one home, too.
2: Okay, what's the most outrageous thing you've ever worn, Michael?
5: What's the most outrageous thing I've ever worn?
6: Oh, I know right away. It's that orange plaid suit that you wore.
5: Yeah, listen, I was trying to take a fashion risk.
2: Can you describe your mother in three words?
5: Mom, loving.
6: Embarrassing.
5: Sometimes. And nurturing, very nurturing. You said that?
6: Please, take that to me.
5: All right.
2: All right, what's your favorite TV show of all time?
5: Ooh, Martin, can't stop watching.
2: Would you do nudity in a scene or use a body double?
5: Nudity, of course, all nudity. No body double.
2: Okay, can you tell me something about your father before we meet him?
5: Don't look him right in the eyes.
2: Noted.
7: What's up, Pop?
8: Hey, what's up, son?
7: Good.
8: How you doing?
7: Yes, sir.
2: Mr. Jordan, if you can ask your son a question, what would you ask?
8: Describing me in three words, what would they be?
5: Three words, what would it be? Strong, quiet, thinker.
2: And Michael, I heard you have a secret handshake?
5: Yeah. Yeah, it's universal, it's not so secret.
2: All right. What's the best trait you got from your parents?
5: Oh, man, I think compassion? Compassion.
2: All right, what's your favorite film?
5: Rounders.
2: What's your favorite film when you were growing up?
5: Goonies. Trading Places, Coming to America, Friday.
2: How old were you when you first started acting?
5: About 12.
2: If not acting, what would you be doing with your life?
5: I think cooking, I love food.
2: All right, do you have a hidden talent?
5: Ironing, I like the iron, I think that counts. Hmm.
2: Okay, so on this giant map over here,
5: yeah.
2: Can you show for me the coolest place you've ever been?
5: Coolest place, Cape Town, South Africa.
2: Okay, and what's a location that you love to go to?
5: Oh man, I'm obsessed. Tokyo, Japan.
2: Nice.
5: Anime is the best.
2: So in looking back at your life, when was the most nervous you've ever been?
5: Presenting. I think presenting awards sometimes. Teleprompters, it gets weird.
2: Who's your dream co-star?
5: Oh, man. Leonardo DiCaprio.
2: Who's easier to impersonate? Sly Stallone as Rocky or Kyle Chandler as Coach Taylor?
5: Sly, Rocky.
2: How many punches did you take while filming Creed?
5: Probably more than I should. But a lot.
2: What was it like training for Creed?
5: Intense. Hardest thing I ever had to do, physically anyway.
2: And what was your first impression of Mr. Stallone anyway?
5: The guy knows a little bit about everything. I mean, he could tell you like who made the camera, where is this wood imported from, the desk. He just, the things that you don't think he knows. Like he's just a little savant like that.
2: All right, so what do we have in this room over here?
5: Oh, this is where all the creativity happens. A lot of work, a lot of writing, a lot of thinking.
2: Okay.
5: Yeah.
2: Favorite video game of all time?
5: Call of Duty, hands down.
2: How does it feel playing yourself in NBA 2K17?
5: Surreal. I love that game. I played it so much growing up as a kid. Now I'm in it. It's insane.
2: Who's MVP this year?
5: Oh, the controversy. Mm. That's a loaded question.
2: Mm-hmm.
5: Kyrie Irving. The situation is just set up for him in Boston that way, I think. But he's a killer. You already know.
2: Okay, so who's your favorite actress?
5: Meryl Streep.
2: And what's your favorite performance of hers ever?
5: Death Becomes Her. It's a classic.
2: Mm. What's your number one dating rule?
5: Always pick up the tab, at first anyway, and then she never touches the doorknob.
2: What gets you really pumped?
5: Music.
2: What ticks you off?
5: Being hung up on.
2: What are you most nostalgic for from the 90s?
5: 90s. Homemade mixtapes.
2: Favorite line from anything you've worked on?
5: Favorite line. Where's Wallace?
2: Mm-hmm. If you could hire anyone to make a doc about your life, who would it be?
5: Ryan Coogler.
2: What would the title be?
5: The gift that keeps on giving.
2: Favorite beverage?
5: Apple juice. You want one?
2: Yeah. What's favorite food?
5: Oh, man, that's tough. Here you go.
2: Thanks.
5: Mexican, Italian?
2: Okay. Who's someone you really want to meet but haven't had the chance?
5: Malcolm Gladwell.
2: Who's the most stylish person, living or not living?
5: Prince. Pharrell.
2: What's a song guaranteed to get you dancing?
5: Alicia Myers, I want to thank you.
2: Can you show me that dance move? There it is.
5: Hey.
2: There it is.
5: The two-step.
2: All right, who's your favorite singer?
5: Marvin Gaye.
2: Favorite novelist?
5: James Baldwin.
2: Favorite artist?
5: Heber Brantley Basquiat.
2: What's the craziest rumor you've ever heard about yourself?
5: That I don't date black women.
2: If you could have a superpower, what would it be?
5: Control time, because then technically you could teleport.
2: Who do you want to play in a movie?
5: Action hero / quantum physicist?
2: Who would you want to play you in a movie?
5: Me?
2: Okay, and let's say a book was written about you. Who would you want to write your biography?
5: Me.
2: I know you gotta get out of here, but what can fans expect from Black Panther?
5: Oh man, I think it's gonna be incredibly original, exciting, action-packed. I really think it's a movie you haven't seen from Marvel just yet.
2: Can you give a reaction to the following?
5: Shoot.
2: Okay, The Wire.
5: Baltimore, crab cakes.
2: Philadelphia.
5: Cheesesteaks.
2: Fidget spinners.
5: Video games.
2: Your sister.
5: Mom number two.
2: Your brother.
5: Extremely loyal.
2: New Jersey.
5: Newark.
2: Your fellow 73 Question alum, Zac Efron.
5: Heartthrob?
2: Yes. Flattered to hear that. What's the most important thing that's missing in the world right now?
5: I think the world is missing a carbon tax.
2: Michael, dear parents.
7: Michael.
2: Look who's back.
7: You're leaving. Hi. Here.
5: Hey.
7: Don't eat your lunch.
5: Thank you so much. Okay. All right, man. See you later,
9: buddy. All right, thank you.
5: The perks of parents.
2: What's the cause or topic that you want to share right now?
5: Police brutality in America.
2: What charitable organizations are close to your heart?
5: Lupus LA.
2: What's something you learned recently that blew your mind?
5: You can't lick your elbow. It's impossible.
2: That's not true.
5: Just go ahead and try it.
2: No, I'm not going to try right now. Because the last question's right here. Can I have the honor of saying that I have a secret handshake with you?
5: Yeah. All right, cool. You coming?
2: Yep, sure. Cool. Right, thanks.
5: Work on that.
2: All right, that concludes our interview.
5: Cool. All right, man.
2: Really appreciate your time, Michael.
5: Thanks for coming through.
2: All right, take care.
5: All right.
7: Hello.
2: Ashley Graham.
10: Hi. Come on in. It's freezing.
2: Yes. Okay. Now, you know the deal. I'm going to ask you 73 questions in a really quick amount of time.
10: I do. Bring it on and give me your coat.
2: Oh, okay. There you go.
10: Thank you.
2: Okay. What's the best thing going on in life right now?
10: Lingerie, swim launch, and my book's coming out May 9th.
2: What is the first thing you think of when you wake up in the morning?
10: How many times can I press snooze?
2: What's the last thing you usually do before you go to bed?
10: I check Instagram.
2: What do you have going on for today?
10: This is New York Fashion Week. I'm getting ready for the Coach Show. It's a little crazy in here, but would you like a cup of tea?
2: Yes, that sounds delightful.
10: Okay.
2: So, what's your secret to surviving Fashion Week?
10: Oxygen facials and foot rubs.
2: And besides Fashion Week, what else is the best time in New York City?
10: Well, it's definitely fall time because you get to break out your leather and boots.
2: What specific thing do you miss the most about the Midwest?
10: Godfather's Pizza.
2: Congratulations, you are blowing up right now.
10: Thank you.
2: How many covers have you been on at this point? I lost track.
10: Joe, that's a good question, and I thought you'd have the answer by now.
2: I'm not perfect.
10: Yeah, we all are.
2: Okay, now that you've conquered modeling, what is next?
10: The Ashley Graham Show. Thank you, ladies and gentlemen.
2: And what is the most essential item that you're packing here?
10: Mofique phone can never die.
2: What's one product that you can't live without?
10: Rose water.
2: Refreshing. What is one thing we would never, ever find in your bag?
10: Lint.
2: Is it true that you clean out your bag every single night?
10: You heard correctly.
2: Please sing the following answer in a genre of your choice. What's the craziest thing you've ever done?
10: If I told you, I'd have to kill you. Okay, tea time.
2: When you wake up in the morning, what is for breakfast?
10: If it's a good day, it's 2 eggs, sunny side up, piece of toast, avocado, hash browns.
2: All right, you're lactose intolerant.
10: Mm-hmm.
2: Is there anything dairy that you ever crave but you cannot eat?
10: Mac and cheese every single day of my life.
2: What's your go-to cocktail?
10: It's vodka, water, lemon juice, and I prefer Tito's.
2: Can you make a toast?
10: Yes, I can. Here is to surviving Fashion Week.
2: I'll drink to
10: that. And honestly, let's get out of here because we got a lot to do.
2: You're turning 30 this year. How are you celebrating?
10: I'm taking all my friends to Turks and Caicos.
2: What advice would you offer your 20-year-old self?
10: Girl, calm down. Patience is a virtue.
2: What's your biggest pet peeve?
10: Panty lines.
2: What's one moment from your past you wish you could relive again?
10: My 21st birthday. It was a blast.
2: What's your spirit animal?
10: Definitely a bird because I'm always flying.
2: Okay. Beauty questions while you're in front of the mirror.
10: All right.
2: What's one look you wish you could pull off but cannot?
10: Curvy girls can pull off any look. It's what we do.
2: Who is your fashion icon?
10: Kim K.
2: What is your favorite lipstick and scent?
10: Pillow Talk by Charlotte Tilbury and Chloe Anything.
2: Now, your birthday is the day before Halloween.
10: Yes, it is.
2: What's the most amazing costume you've ever worn?
10: My mom and I dressed up as mad scientists once in sixth grade. It was pretty awesome.
2: Did you and your husband ever do couples costumes?
10: Yes, we both did Michael Jackson and Tatiana, The Way You Make Me Feel video. It was a lot of fun.
2: Well, speaking of husband, how did you guys meet?
10: Oh, we met at church.
2: What's the most incredible thing about marriage?
10: You get a cheerleader for every single day of your life.
2: Do you and your husband have nicknames for each other?
10: Yeah, he calls me butt. I don't think I have to explain myself.
2: Ashley, on a scale of 1 to 1,000, how neat are you?
10: I would say 583, but honestly, who's counting? I'm trying to get ready for New York Fashion Week, if you don't mind.
2: I don't mind in the slightest. With who and where was your first kiss?
10: It's a really long story. It was in kindergarten. He was really cute. I was feeling it. But look, it's a long story.
2: What's one thing every woman should have in her closet?
10: Oh, a bra. Duh. If your girls aren't high and lifted, what else is?
2: What's your go-to weekend look?
10: Slouchy pants, sleek bodysuit, and some really cool heels.
2: You've given a TED Talk. What's one TED Talk besides yours that everyone should be watching?
10: Lizzie Velasquez. It's definitely something you gotta check out.
2: Okay, if you were in a band, what would the band name be?
10: It would be called Ashley and the Holograms.
2: Neil Patrick Harris knew many, many lyrics to one of the songs from Hamilton.
10: Yes.
2: What song do you know many, many of the lyrics to?
10: I'm working 9 to 5. What a way to make a living.
2: Ashley Graham, I want you to imagine being a Bond girl. Where would you be from?
10: Russia.
2: What would your name be?
10: Thundra.
2: How would you kill me?
10: I kiss you to death.
2: It's terrifying and sensual at the same time.
10: Come on, you like it.
2: What's the best fashion advice you've ever received in your life?
10: Beauty comes in all shapes and sizes. Rock your confidence.
2: Who, out of all the people in the world, is your modeling icon?
10: Cindy Crawford.
2: What's the most difficult thing about walking in a runway show?
10: Keeping focus. Look, celebrities and editors are all in the audience. You cannot look at them. You have to stay focused. And look, I'm walking in Michael Kors tomorrow. I'm really excited. It's my biggest show ever. Will you judge my walk?
2: I'd love to.
10: Okay, here we go.
2: All right.
10: All right, cue the cheesy music.
2: Yeah.
10: Okay. How'd I do?
2: I give that a 10.
10: Thank you.
2: Even though they don't do that. Okay, so I have some Instagram photos for you.
10: All right.
2: What is going on in this photo right here?
10: Ooh, oh, right. Snaggletooth. Doesn't everybody have their kind of like moment like this? Come on.
2: What's going on in this photo right here?
10: My baby sister got married. It was in a park and I wore leather and fur because I wanted to.
2: Okay, and here's a random stock photo image I found. Can you do an impression of this stock photo?
10: Yeah, here, hold this.
2: Sure.
10: That's my life right now. Here we go.
2: Okay.
10: All right.
2: What's the best country in the world to visit?
10: Seychelles.
9: What's one country you wish to visit?
10: India.
9: What's a question you wish people would stop asking you?
10: What do you think of the term plus size?
9: Do you meditate?
10: Yeah, I pray every morning, 10 minutes.
9: What's your workout anthem?
10: Anything Kanye and Jay-Z. It definitely gets the soul going.
9: Okay, now tell me, what is the story with this art behind you?
10: Oh, I like big butts and I cannot lie.
9: What's one thing people would be surprised to learn about you?
10: Well, it's a little funny, but I believe in aliens and mermaids, and I love to watch YouTube videos on it.
9: What's the most memorable pickup line that you've ever received?
10: A guy once said to me, "Hey girl, we're the same height laying down," and he was 3 feet shorter.
9: Next question is from a guy on an iPad.
10: Okay.
9: Okay.
11: Hey Ashley.
10: Hey.
11: Me and my family have outgrown our apartment. Where's a good place for a family of three to go?
10: I would say Park Slope, Brooklyn. It's my fave. See ya.
9: What's one thing you could tell us about your new book?
10: Pick a subject. I talked about it. I'm really excited for you to read it.
9: What's one book besides yours that has had a positive impact on your life?
10: The Color of Water by James McBride.
9: So I heard that there's a Barbie made to your likeness.
10: Yes, it's right here. Actually, the clothes are here.
9: How does that make you feel?
10: Incredible. I mean, how would you feel if you had a Barbie made in your likeness?
0: I'd feel great. Where's Barbie?
10: Well, she gets to travel the world. She's in Italy.
0: I'm so jealous of her life. What advice do you have for young women today?
10: Look, love the skin you're in and be your own role model.
9: What's been your most amazing or inspiring fan moment?
10: Just yesterday, a woman came up to me, started crying, and said she got in a swimsuit for her first time and she wasn't even at her goal weight. I was so proud and happy for her. Mm. All right, New York Fashion Week's going!
0: Let's do it. What's the last series that you binge-watched?
10: Oh, Stranger Things. It was amazing. Joe, that coat, gosh.
0: What series would you kill to see a reboot of?
10: Sister, sister. Sister, sister.
0: What's a movie that made you cry?
10: Oh, Hidden Figures.
0: What's a movie that made you laugh so hard that you cried?
10: Bridesmaids.
0: If your life were a song, what would the title be?
10: Man, I feel like a woman.
0: Da, da.
12: Hey, Kevin.
0: Sweet ride.
12: Thank you. Lexus provides rides for everybody in New York Fashion Week.
0: Which do you prefer, an SUV or a sedan?
12: Definitely an SUV.
0: Do you prefer to drive or be driven?
10: Be driven.
13: Hey, Ashley.
10: Hey.
13: Who's the most handsome Disney prince?
10: Aladdin.
0: Forgot to ask, what pre-show ritual do you have?
10: I pray, I sing, walk.
0: Where is the after party tonight?
10: That's invitation only.
0: Last question, Ashley.
10: Okay.
0: Can you sing me a farewell song as you ride off into the sunset?
10: Goodbye. So long, Alviters. I forgot the word. See you later.
0: Break a leg, Ashley.
14: Happy Halloween.
0: Trick or treat, Chrissy.
14: Oh, hello.
0: I saw that snap about you needing overripe bananas for your banana bread.
14: Thank you.
0: So I am going to ask you 73 questions.
14: Let's do it.
0: All right. How are you feeling these days?
14: I feel great.
0: This house is sick.
14: Thank you.
0: How long have you lived here for?
14: 2 years.
0: Oh. Who lived here before you?
14: Rihanna.
0: Wow. What's the coolest thing in this entire house?
14: My baby box.
0: What's your baby box?
14: Just a box of all my baby trinkets.
0: Oh, okay. What are you reading right now?
14: I'm not reading, I'm writing.
0: What are you writing right now?
14: I'm writing my second cookbook.
0: What is the one thing missing in your life at this moment?
14: Ooh, John?
0: Oh.
14: He's on tour.
0: He's a busy guy. What's your biggest fear?
14: Dying a slow, agonizing death.
0: Twitter or Instagram?
14: Twitter.
0: Why Twitter?
14: You have more of a voice.
0: What's the craziest thing that you've been called on Twitter? What did it feel like being blocked on Twitter by the leader of the free world?
14: Euphoric.
0: Who was the last person you texted?
14: John, of course.
0: And what were you guys texting?
14: I was sending him photos of baby Luna.
0: Baby Luna.
14: Okay, Google, show me my photos of Luna.
15: Here's what I found in your Google Photos.
0: All right, Chrissy, you've been a mom for 18 months now. What's the best thing about being a mom? That's so adorable.
14: Number one, taking the photos.
0: Okay.
14: And number two, hearing all her new words.
0: That's so sweet. What's the hardest thing about being a mom?
14: Waking up super early.
0: How have you changed since becoming a mom?
14: Oh, I wake up super early now.
0: So what are we cooking over here?
14: Banana bread, baby.
0: Oh, nice. You're already cooking banana bread.
14: I am.
0: Oh, what's the best kitchen hack that you know?
14: Ooh. I'd say having your mom live with you, that helps.
2: It does. What's a late night food that you crave? Oh, it's delicious.
14: Oh my gosh, it smells so good. Hot Pockets.
2: Okay. What's the most overrated food trend of all time?
14: Froyo.
2: What's one food you'll admit to never trying?
14: Liver and onions.
2: What's your favorite dish that John cooks for you?
14: Fried chicken.
2: That is your cookbook right there.
14: It is.
2: What is the most popular dish in that cookbook?
14: Lemony arugula cacio e pepe.
2: What's the hardest part about writing a cookbook?
14: The writing.
2: With the next installment in the works, what can we expect from your new cookbook?
14: A lot more cravings.
2: Chrissy, what's your biggest pet peeve?
14: People.
2: If you were a rapper, what would your stage name be?
14: 40 Nugs.
2: So Chrissy, I'm assuming this is your sleeping prince?
14: Pablo, hi baby.
2: What's your favorite country to visit?
14: Italy.
2: What's a country you wish to visit?
14: Fiji.
2: Besides your passport, what two things do you always have in your carry-on?
14: Sunglasses and La Mer.
2: Can you say something in Thai for me?
14: Yindi mak tidai wujak kun ka.
2: All right, can you say something in Norwegian for me?
14: Ne.
2: Chrissy, when was a time that you felt genuinely starstruck?
14: Meeting Beyonce.
2: What's Barack Obama like in person?
14: He's charming and brilliant.
2: Is it true he gave you baby name advice?
14: He did.
2: What's the best worst movie you love to watch?
14: Showgirls.
2: Best plot twist of all time?
14: Sixth Sense.
2: Who's the scariest villain of all time?
14: Donald Trump.
2: Can you give me your best impression of somebody famous?
14: I'd get in too much trouble.
2: What's the best thing you've ever worn?
14: My Oscars Marquesa dress.
2: What's the worst trend you ever get sucked into wearing?
14: Fake bangs.
2: Out of all the fashionable people on the planet, who's your style icon?
14: Kate Moss.
2: What is the number one rule in dressing for a night on the town?
14: Show a little bit of skin.
2: All right, if you were to design a collection, say for Revolve, what can we expect?
14: It to sell out.
2: What's the best word ever created? As a child of the 90s, what's the one thing that makes you the most nostalgic?
14: Lisa Frank.
2: What's the one thing that you wish you knew in high school?
14: Oh, that one day I would have gas money.
2: What's the best piece of advice anyone has ever given you?
14: Grow out your brows.
2: Halloween is obviously around the corner. What's the most memorable costume you've ever worn?
14: Toddlers and tiaras.
2: What's Luna going as?
14: It's a secret.
2: Okay. Can you describe yours and John's relationship in three words?
14: Keeping it sexy.
2: What's your favorite date night activity?
14: Watching Housewives.
2: All right. What's the secret to a happy marriage?
14: Taking super sexy photos like this.
2: Oh, not the ominous music again. Chrissy. Chrissy, what does that mean?
14: Okay, Google, take a selfie.
2: What's the scariest thing you've ever seen?
16: Oh my God, this photo of me. Happy Halloween, baby.
2: Who's inspiring you the most in life right now?
17: Her mom. What's your favorite part about me?
14: Her humility.
2: What motivates you to speak the truth?
14: Having a little daughter.
2: Now you're affiliated with a bunch of great organizations, but what's the one organization that speaks to you the most?
14: City Harvest.
2: What's the bravest thing you've ever done?
14: I rescued an old man off an escalator once.
2: What makes you the proudest?
14: John's Oscar.
2: I have to see his Oscar.
14: Yes, of course.
2: Oh my gosh, that's incredible. What's your favorite John Legend song?
14: All of Me.
2: Wow, that's a gorgeous Oscar. Besides John, who's your favorite musician or artist?
14: Anyone from the 90s.
2: If you were a Grammy Award winning artist like your husband, what would your piano playing sound like?
14: It would not be winning any Grammys. Oh. Let's do a duet.
2: Okay.
14: Wanna try?
2: Yep.
14: Okay. Okay, that's absolutely,
2: right.
14: Oh my God.
2: That's fine.
14: It's horrible.
2: All right, what's your best habit, Chrissy?
14: My best habit, I'm very clean.
2: All right, what's your worst habit?
14: The toothpaste cap.
2: Huh. What's your hidden talent?
14: Fist in mouth.
2: Who's somebody that you would love to have coffee with?
14: I'm not really a coffee girl.
2: Oh, do you collect anything?
14: Sunglasses.
2: Oh,
14: hi, baby girl, come here.
2: Aww.
14: Can you share?
2: What's,
14: hi, thank you.
2: What's something you lose all the time, Chrissy?
14: Oh, pen passport.
2: Last question, can Luna give me a piece of candy?
14: Luna, can you share?
2: All
9: All right, Luna, come here. Candy?
14: Share, Luna.
9: Okay, well, thanks, Luna. All right, Chrissy, that's it. 73 questions. I'm going to get out of here.
14: Thanks for coming.
18: Joe, how are ya?
0: Hi, Nikki. How are you doing?
19: I'm blessed, and you?
0: I'm fantastic. If you knew just how many of your fans have asked for this.
19: I know. They have made me aware.
0: Mm-hmm.
19: Thanks, Barbs.
0: 73 questions, Nicki Minaj, this is happening. Let's do this.
19: Come on in, Vogue.
0: Now, before we begin, I just want to say how beautiful the drive was here, and it's even prettier in here.
19: Thank you.
0: Can you tell the audience where we are right now?
19: We are in Malibu, California, at the recording studio.
0: Yes, we are. And what precisely were you doing just before I arrived?
19: Actually, I was working on a very special lyric.
0: And it's in the studio where most of the lyric working happens, right?
19: Yes.
0: And how are you feeling about life these days?
19: Blessed, happy, thankful, grateful.
0: Given that we're in Malibu, what would you say is the biggest difference between life in New York and in LA?
19: New York has the Queens.
0: Yes, it does. And how would you describe yourself to the few people on Earth who may not know who you are?
19: Pink. Rapper. Animated.
0: That checks out. Now, you gotta know how excited I am for your next album, and that you recorded it here.
19: I did.
0: It's pretty cool. So what exactly does a typical day at work in the studio look like for you?
19: Well, I tend to listen to the beat, and then I get a vibe for it, and if it's something that I love, then I go on the mic,
0: mm-hmm.
19: My engineer Juice records me, I lay some ideas down, and then I listen to them, and then I write it based on what reference I loved the most.
0: Okay.
19: And then I record, and then we listen for days, sometimes months, sometimes years, and then one day it comes out.
0: I'm so sorry if this is being forward, but could you freestyle a few bars for me right now? Because I can tell you Anna will love it.
19: What? That's scary. What if she doesn't like it?
0: How could she not?
19: Okay. Oh my gosh.
0: No pressure.
19: First, I'd like to say that, I don't know if you know this, Joe, but I definitely have mentioned her in my songs before.
0: Oh, I know.
19: But this one obviously would be a lot more special. So let me think.
0: Take your time. You got this.
19: Okay, let me think. Okay. I heard them who they sent for. Said you were 10, you must have meant four. Had in the summer and the wind tore. Hello, and the wind tore.
0: Yes, mission accomplished. Now, you usually record in both of these rooms or just this one?
19: Yes. Come on in.
0: Okay, getting a full tour here. Now, what exactly is the difference between these two rooms?
19: You are entering the room where after I leave there, I come here, I sit there, Drew sits here, and we begin listening back to the iconic music we created.
0: Now, you've collaborated with so many artists in your career. I was wondering if you'd be willing to describe a few in just one word.
19: Okay.
0: Ariana Grande.
19: Ponytail.
0: Elton John.
19: Glasses.
0: Beyonce.
19: Blonde. Hair.
0: This is all true. Who's another artist you'd work with?
19: Miss Lauryn Hill.
0: What inspired the title for your next album?
19: A feeling of whole circleness.
0: And why did you call?
19: I'm sorry. Joe, I'm sorry. A feeling of full circleness.
0: All good. Now, why did you call your first album Pink Friday?
19: Well, I wanted something that represented my favorite color, pink.
0: Mm-hmm.
19: And another member of my team at that time said Pink Friday. I fell in love right away.
0: Now, if you were to describe the look for this next album in a single word or idea, what would it be?
19: Vêtement. I mean, or as I said it on my album, vitamins.
0: Now, you've also said that Jay-Z, Foxy Brown, and Lil Wayne were some of your biggest influences when you were coming up. What did each of them have that you wanted to emulate?
19: Jay-Z, business savvy. Foxy Brown, immaculate delivery. Lil Wayne, trendsetter.
2: And out of all the people you can rely on, who are the ones you go to if you ever need advice?
19: My spiritual friends, I think. Anyone who can speak with deeper meaning.
2: And what would you say is the deepest meaning wisdom that you've ever received?
19: To remain humble.
2: Important to be humble. Okay, so your fans have now had a peek inside two of your studios. I say we keep exploring the property.
19: All right, you guys, let's go outside and get some fresh air.
2: Let's do it. We should just be in time for sunset. So, Nicki, I wanted to ask, what would you say is your favorite feature not by Nicki Minaj?
19: I would say If I Rule the World, Nas and Lauryn Hill.
2: Good one. And what is the one song with 100% certainty that'll make you cry?
19: Hello by Adele.
2: I may have a feeling I know the answer to this one, but what was the last great movie that you watched?
19: Barbie.
2: Yep, there it is. Updo or blowout?
19: I'm definitely in my blowout era.
2: Freestyle or written verse?
19: Written verse. I like to write.
2: And while you are writing, what is your go-to takeout order whenever you need a break?
19: Four wings and some french fries, hot sauce and ketchup.
2: Delicious. And when you think about your times and history in Trinidad, is there a favorite memory that always comes up?
19: My grandmother, for sure.
2: Now, what if that question replaced Trinidad with New York City?
19: The smell of snow.
2: And when you think of yourself as a child, how would you describe that smaller version of you?
19: Hopeful.
2: When did you first realize you love performing, entertaining people, being in front of an audience?
19: Probably around the age of 5.
2: And when did you first hear the sound of your own voice on the radio?
19: When I was working at Red Lobster, maybe 17 years ago.
2: Must have been crazy. And what was the worst part of that job?
19: Having to constantly wash your clothes because they smell like Red Lobster.
2: What performance in your career were you most nervous about beforehand?
19: All of my televised performances early on in my career.
2: What was the first album you heard that completely changed your life?
19: It's Education and Lauryn Hill.
2: I read you wrote your first rap when you were 12 years old.
19: Yes.
2: Do you remember any of those lyrics?
19: Cookies, the name, chocolate chip, it's the flame bar. Suck up my style like the cherry life, flame bar.
2: Now I want to go back to Red Lobster for a second. What other jobs did you have before you got signed?
19: Lots of waitressing, customer service rep, telemarketer, receptionist. Mm-hmm. And also, I even sold fire extinguishers.
2: Oh, random assortment of jobs. Which of those jobs did you love the most?
19: WAPA's manager.
2: Now, you originally uploaded your first mixes to MySpace. If you remember, can you tell me who was in your MySpace top 8?
19: I have no idea, but I'm sure Lil Wayne was probably one of them.
2: Probably. And what was your first accent that you think you nailed?
19: Well, I thought I nailed it, but I'm learning I did not. The Jamaican accent.
2: Would you like to demonstrate a Jamaican accent for me now?
19: No.
2: Hey, I successfully got you to freestyle. I guess I can't ask for it all.
19: All right, follow me to the house.
2: Now, Nicki, you were the first woman who signed with Young Money. Do you think that that came with any pressure?
19: Absolutely.
2: When exactly did your alter egos first start to come out in your music?
19: I think on like Five Star Chick with Yo Gotti and Bedrock with Young Money, I started tapping in more into like the Barbie persona.
2: I'd like to list a few other personas. Do you think you could describe each of them with one word?
19: Sure.
2: Here we go. Harajuku Barbie.
19: Japan.
2: Red Ruby.
19: The Sleaze.
2: Roman.
19: Wah, wah.
2: Now, out of Harajuku, Barbie, Red Ruby, or Roman, who is your favorite of the three?
19: I guess my favorite right now is Red Ruby, but as a whole, in our Barb community, I would say Roman.
2: Okay. And how would you describe your fashion and style early in your career?
19: Kooky.
2: Does that word still describe your style today?
19: I wouldn't say so.
2: When did your fans first start calling themselves Barbs?
19: I gave them that name because first I was calling them Barbies because I was calling myself Barbie. And then I just thought that Barbs sounded more like a term of endearment, and it stuck.
2: I like it. What did you think when you first saw your official Barbie?
19: Oh, gosh. Well, I just was very emotional, grateful, couldn't believe it, ecstatic.
2: Yeah, it was amazing. Now, shifting gears, if you could eat only one food from a bodega for the rest of your life, what would it be?
19: Well, definitely it would be a sandwich. Turkey, cheese, lettuce, tomato, salt, pepper, oil, and vinegar, jalapenos, mayonnaise, mustard, extra turkey, extra cheese.
2: Wow, there's a lot going on with that sandwich. Next time I'm at a bodega, I'll order the Nicki Minaj and see what they do.
19: So would you like to have a drink?
2: I'd love a drink. Thank you, Nicki.
19: Okay, come on.
2: Okay, I'll hang here and enjoy the sunset while you're gone. Now, Nicki, what would you say Queens does better than any other borough?
19: Get the money.
2: And out of all the places you've ever given a concert, what's been your favorite city to perform in?
19: Well, I would say New York.
2: Well, obviously, New York City has to be the best. And whose style did you look up to the most when you were younger?
19: I looked up to a specific era of the hip-hop culture where the image of salt and pepper is sort of like really cemented into my psyche at one point. And it's why till this day I am in love with bamboo earrings, and I even put bamboo earrings in my Fendi prints online at one time. It's sort of like the girl that LL Cool J was describing on Round the Way Girl.
2: Now, I gotta ask, what's the secret to a perfect cat eye?
19: Well, you can't be nervous. You can't be late. You have to be very calm. And, you know, you just have to think angle and sharp.
2: Noted. And what was your favorite Met Gala look?
19: Yikes.
2: And what about a typical Nicki Minaj at-home look?
19: I rather like this look, actually. Dolce & Gabbana on the coat, and Tom Ford on the sneaker. Little wife beater and some jean shorts, nothing too much. Barbie chain, of course.
2: What was the first designer item you ever bought?
19: I don't remember, but I remember the first designer, fake designer item I was given from my friend. It was a fake Louis Vuitton.
2: Ooh. And what clothing item do you have the most of in your closet?
19: I have a lot of sweaters because I'm always cold.
2: Who's a new designer that you're super excited about at this moment?
19: You know, well, does Vetements count as a new designer now? Not really. Joe?
2: Counts for me.
19: Does it?
2: Yeah, I love Demna.
19: Okay, so let me say that. Want me to?
2: Yeah, shout out to Georgia.
19: Okay.
2: What has been the most rewarding part about being a mother?
19: Every single second of every single day, learning that I was able to love on a whole other level.
2: That is beautiful. And how did having a baby affect how you recorded your most recent album?
19: Well, because some of the songs started off being written about 4 years ago, there were songs, I couldn't record sexually explicit songs while I was pregnant. So I ended up just getting turned off for like a very long time. And I had writer's block for a while, even after I had the baby. And so now I'm doing a balance of what I think feels like Nicki Minaj, but doesn't make me, you know, feel like eek.
2: Yeah. And why did you go with the nickname Papa Bear for your son?
19: Well, I don't know. You know, I've always been a nickname person. I give everyone I love these nicknames normally. And He actually had a couple nicknames. His first nickname while he was in my stomach was Bubba. And when he came out, it just transformed into Papa Bear. I can't explain it, but when I looked at him, that's what I thought.
2: That's really cute. Do you see any of yourself in his personality yet?
19: Yes.
2: And what is the number one most favorite thing that he loves doing in life?
19: Swim. Or just be in the pool in any way, in water, playing in water.
2: Can you give me any hint about what his name is?
19: Sure.
2: Amazing. So many people have asked me to ask you this.
19: I can.
2: Okay, ready for the hint. All right, well, we'll keep it a secret. I read you've been doing voices for him. Will any of these show up in the most recent record?
19: No, that's for me and him.
2: Fair enough. I also read that you quoted Lauryn Hill in your high school yearbook.
19: I did.
2: What lyric did you use?
19: To survive is to stay alive in the face of opposition.
2: Which of your Rap Snacks flavors is your favorite?
19: I'll never tell.
2: What did no one tell you about being famous that you really like other people to know?
19: It's not for the faint of heart.
2: You once said that being famous comes with a lot of guilt. How do you manage that today?
19: By just focusing on the positive energy, the love energy, and learning how to love myself enough to realize that I put in my blood, sweat, and tears into this. I deserve it. It's okay.
2: What celebrity do you have saved in your phone that would completely surprise me or anyone else out there who's a fan of you?
19: Hmm. That's a very interesting question. At the moment, I would say the iconic, the legendary, beautiful, boss, Anna Wintour.
2: I wouldn't say I'm completely surprised. When was the last time that you were truly terrified?
19: My son ran out of the door in the hotel I was at recently and ran in the hallway, as if this was just another part of the house that he thought he was in. And so just for those couple moments, I was terrified.
2: That is scary. Nikki, what makes zero sense to you?
19: What makes zero sense to me is thinking that you could ever go up against the Barbs and win.
2: What is the biggest misconception about you?
19: That I'm mean.
2: Would you still consider yourself a homebody?
19: Yes.
2: You once said that the thing that motivates you the most is proving to yourself that you can do something. What do you have left to prove to yourself?
19: If it was all worth it.
2: I think it was. But Nikki, you've now answered 72 questions. Before I go, I want to ask you. 10 years ago, you said you'd be married with a baby, and that has come true 10 years later. What do you predict for yourself in another 10 years?
19: Hundreds and hundreds of billions. And being able to help a lot of people that I think need help in today's world.
2: Well, we can't wait to see you achieve that. What a great answer to end a great interview. It's official. You've just completed your 73 questions.
19: Thank you.
2: And your fans are going to love it.
19: Thank you for having me, you guys. I love you so much. This is a dream come true. Thank you for having me. I love you.
20: So excited for this. Selena.
21: Hi.
20: Hope you're ready for the 73 questions interview. Not before we put on some intro music.
21: Great. Cue it up. Titles?
20: Titles.
21: Flip it around.
20: Flip it around. Okay, so what were you doing at this moment I came by?
21: Not stalking you.
20: What did you find yourself doing a lot these days?
21: Playing heads up.
20: What's your current obsession?
21: Heads up.
20: Can you make any prediction about anything exactly 1 year from now?
21: I think I'll be doing a lot of traveling.
20: Besides doing adventurous interviews like this, what do you do on your days off?
21: Hang out with my friends.
20: Where's your favorite place to visit in the world?
21: Europe.
20: What specific thing do you love the most about Texas?
21: The people.
20: What's the most enjoyable activity when you're home in Texas?
21: eating my Nana's food.
20: What's something you own that you truly cherish?
21: My jewelry.
20: What's the one thing you can never live without?
21: My family.
20: Out of all the hobbies in the world,

0: Selena, how would you describe yourself in 3 words?
1: Loyal, kind, giving.
0: What's a pet peeve that you have?
1: People who are rude.
0: What scares you the most?
1: Losing someone I love.
0: What makes you the angriest?
1: People who act entitled. Ugh.
0: Who's the most fashionable woman that you know?
1: Natalie Portman.
0: What's a fashion trend that can never let you down?
1: Skinny jeans. Which one?
0: Let's go with that one right there.
1: This one?
0: Yeah. Okay. What's one fashion trend that you try that you regret the most?
1: Shoulder pads.
0: What's one fashion trend you hope will never ever come back?
1: Shoulder pads.
0: What's your favorite exercise?
1: Pilates.
0: What's the best song to run around to?
1: Don't Stop Believin'.
0: What's your spirit animal?
1: Meryl Streep. Hey.
2: Yo. Hey, Selena.
1: Yeah?
2: What second language should I teach my newborn child?
1: Japanese.
0: Selena, what's your favorite candy?
1: Twizzlers.
0: What's your favorite thing to eat?
1: Everything.
0: What's your least favorite thing to eat?
1: Greens.
0: Dessert you can't live without?
1: Chocolate cake.
0: All right. Gotta think hard on this one. What is your first memory in life?
1: My mom painting.
0: Who do you look up to most in life?
1: My mom.
0: What's the best piece of advice you've received from your mom?
1: Treat others how you wish to be treated.
0: What's a good rule you've learned from your parents?
1: Everyone is equal and everything happens for a reason.
0: What advice would you give your 15-year-old self?
1: Go ahead and do it, because you're going to do it anyway.
0: What's something you know now that you didn't know then?
1: Patience.
0: Where do you see yourself in 10 years?
1: Hopefully happy.
0: What TV show have you binge-watched these days?
1: Curb Your Enthusiasm.
0: Fictional character you'd want to spend a day with?
1: Mad Hatter.
0: Fictional place you'd love to live in?
1: Wonderland.
0: What's the last movie that made you cry?
1: Hacksaw Ridge.
0: What's a movie you can watch over and over again?
1: Crazy Stupid Love.
0: All right, what was your favorite movie as a kid?
1: The Wizard of Oz.
0: Do you have any hidden talents?
1: I don't think they're that hidden anymore. This is what you get.
0: Okay, can you say anything in a foreign language?
1: Es complicado para explicar.
0: Right. What's your go-to dance move?
1: Oh, that's my phone.
0: Okay. What's the biggest surprise you've ever had?
1: A romantic dinner on a rooftop.
0: What's the best gift that you've ever received?
1: A jewelry box.
0: What's one thing people would be most surprised to know about you?
1: How much I love depressing things. Oh, it's my mom. Oh, she says, what's your favorite thing about your mom? Ha, her laugh.
0: What's the coolest thing about your family?
1: How good we are at arguing.
0: What's the silliest nickname ever given to you?
1: Flaca.
0: In general, when do you feel most beautiful?
1: When I'm with the people I love.
0: When do you feel most creative?
1: When I'm sad. Do you want to listen to music?
0: Would love to.
1: Okay. What kind?
0: Kind of in the mood for some royalty-free elevator music.
1: Oh my gosh, that's what I was just listening to before you got here.
0: Chances of that.
1: Perf.
0: Okay, I think it's time for a bunch of music questions.
1: Okay.
0: What's your favorite song to blast in the car?
1: That's What I Like, Bruno Mars.
0: If you recorded a secret song, what would your pseudonym be?
1: Alanis Zomeg.
0: If your life were a song, what would the title be?
1: I'm still figuring it all out.
0: Do you remember what your first concert was?
1: Britney Spears.
0: What's the most experimental genre of music you'd ever try out?
1: Jazz.
0: Who's an artist we'd be surprised that you listened to?
1: Patsy Cline.
0: What musician would you love to collaborate with?
1: Elvis Presley.
0: What's the best jingle ever created?
1: Call 1-800-STEAMERS. Stanley Steamer, make carpet cleaner. Yeah.
0: That's the best jingle. If you look behind you.
1: I just did that. Okay.
0: There is a foam board. And can you write down your favorite word of all time with this marker right here?
1: Yeah.
0: Grateful. Can you now write out your tag?
1: Yeah. Had that since 6th grade.
0: Not bad. Okay. If you pretend your finger is a can of spray paint, can you pretend to be a graffiti artist and draw something crazy and we'll fill it in post? And what am I supposed to be seeing?
1: Lots of

0: Frog smoking a cigar.
1: And what color do you want the frog smoking a cigar to be?
0: Magenta.
2: Done. Okay, 6 more questions left before I'm going to have to say goodbye.
0: Aw, get out.
2: But if you had to choose another career, what would you be doing?
0: I would be a chef.
2: What do you have left on your bucket list?
0: I'm going to jump out of something.
2: You're a triple threat. What would make it a quadruple threat?
0: I guess I'll find out.
2: Can you tell me a secret?
0: I think I was born in the wrong era.
2: Can you tell me a lie?
0: I have a twin.
2: I know it may hurt you for me to say this, but last question.
0: Okay.
2: Can you end this interview with the worst joke you've ever heard?
0: What did the pirate say on his 80th birthday?
2: I don't know.
0: Aye, matey. Just leave.
2: Bye, Selena.
0: Bye.
2: Dan, hey, I'm sorry I'm late.
3: Hey, no worries, man. Sit down.
2: Yeah, I'm just gonna ask you 73 questions in an unreasonably short amount of time.
3: Sure.
2: Cool. What book are you reading?
3: The Aran Islands by J.M. Singh.
2: What's a book that positively shaped you?
3: The Master and Margarita.
2: If you wrote an autobiography, what would the title be?
3: Bring on the Empty Broomsticks.
2: How long have you been living in New York City?
3: I don't really live here, but I've been sort of coming back and forth for about 6 years.
2: What's your favorite place to hang out in New York City?
3: Central Park.
2: What's the coolest thing about New York City?
3: That you can order pancakes and breakfast anytime, day or night.
2: What's the best thing about performing on Broadway?
3: The adrenaline rush.
2: What's the best Broadway musical ever?
3: The best one I've seen is The Book of Mormon.
2: Do you prefer the stage or the screen?
3: Screen.
2: What's the strangest thing you've done to prepare for a role?
3: Wax my ass.
4: Hi, I'm Sophie. I'll be your server for the evening. Can you describe to me a situation where you felt the most nervous?
3: Yes, at the Tony Awards 1 year, I was dancing there, and just before I started, I saw Al Pacino staring at me from the audience, and I nearly lost my mind.
4: Cool. Your ping pong table's ready, if you want to follow me.
3: Thank you.
2: Dan, how do you feel about ping pong?
3: I feel like I'm going to beat you.
2: If you could be the best in the world at any sport, what would it be?
3: Boxing, flyweight.
2: Do you prefer American football or non-American football?
3: American football.
2: What's the best sports movie of all time?
3: Undefeated. It's a documentary.
2: What's your favorite movie of all time?
3: 12 Angry Men.
2: Favorite movie in the past 5 years?
3: The Imposter.
2: Movie you laughed the hardest during?
3: Airplane.
2: Movie that made you cry?
3: Little Miss Sunshine.
2: If you could star in any movie in history, what would it be?
3: Guys and Dolls.
2: What's your favorite TV show currently on?
3: The Colbert Report.
2: Favorite TV show of all time?
3: The Thick of It.
2: What TV show would you love to make a cameo in?
3: South Park.
2: Dan, 5 questions from now, a co-star of yours is going to make a cameo. Are you cool with that?
3: Oh, yeah, very.
2: What's the last song you listened to on your phone?
3: The Black Keys, the only one.
2: If you could be a virtuoso at any instrument, what would it be?
3: Piano.
2: What's your favorite band of all time?
3: Sex Pistols.
2: What's your favorite non-living musician?
3: Mark Bolan.
2: Favorite living musician?
3: Tom Lehrer.
2: If you could get Tom Lehrer to do a cover of a modern song, what would it be?
3: It would be a parody of We Didn't Start the Fire.
5: Hey, Dan.
3: Hey, Zoe.
5: How are you?
3: Very good, how are you?
5: That didn't count as a question. What's the best thing to do with a girl on a first date?
3: Play ping pong.
5: Best present you've ever gotten a girl?
3: Some of my terrible poetry.
5: Best present a girl's ever gotten you?
3: Not telling me my poetry was terrible.
5: Major turn on.
3: Somebody makes me laugh.
5: Major turn off.
3: Someone who says stupid things.
5: Sure. Can you just hang on 1 second?
3: Yeah?
5: Will you show me something?
3: Oh, God.
5: Those didn't count as questions either. Will you show me a time step?
3: I'll try.
5: Now okay, I gotta go.
3: No, it was your turn. Okay.
2: Dan, who's the last person you texted?
3: My friend Jeff.
2: What's your favorite app?
3: The NFL fantasy football app.
2: Favorite website?
3: Deadspin.
2: Kittens or puppies?
3: Puppies. Who chooses kittens?
2: What was your first pet's name?
3: Binka. B-I-N-K-A.
2: What's your spirit animal?
3: A wolf with a crossbow.
2: How do you really feel about horses?
3: I really am not wild on them.
2: All right, Ratcliffe, let's switch sides so you can answer questions in an American accent.
3: Okay. Oh, God. I'll try.
2: All right. Why is Britain better than America?
3: We look after our history.
2: Why is America better than Britain?
3: You're always moving forward.
2: What's your favorite thing about America?
3: Americans.
2: What's your favorite thing about Americans?
3: Their positivity.
2: What's the most American thing ever?
3: The phrase, a whole nother.
2: Can you say something that probably a lot of people will enjoy you saying in an American accent?
3: I would like a proper cup of coffee in a proper copper coffee pot.
2: All right, you win. Can you give a quick victory speech?
3: Let's just do handshakes.
2: Oh, cool. Cheers.
6: What's your favorite food?
3: Poutine.
6: Least favorite food?
3: Vegetable curry.
6: Most refreshing beverage?
3: Diet Coke.
6: Who's a person, dead or alive, you'd love to have dinner with?
3: Einstein seems like he would have been fun.
6: If you could switch lives with a person for one day, who would it be?
3: Somebody not famous.
6: Dan, that bartender behind you needs some serious advice.
3: Oh, hey.
7: Dan.
3: Yes, sir.
7: My girlfriend thinks it would be extremely sexy if I grew a massive beard.
3: Oh, yeah.
7: What would Daniel Radcliffe do?
3: WWDRD, a very commonly asked question. Well, I would grow the beard, but then lose the moustache. Just do kind of an Amish thing. I think you look great.
7: Thanks, man.
3: Cool.
6: Favorite fashion trend of all time?
3: Punk.
6: How often do you wear a suit?
3: Twice a month.
6: Boxes or briefs?
3: Boxes.
6: Blow dry or air dry?
3: Air dry.
6: Do you wear anything given from your family?
3: Yes, they have better taste than me.
6: Who is the most stylish guy in the world?
3: Sam Spector.
8: Hey, Dan.
9: Hey. Let's say you and I adopted a kid.
3: Yeah?
9: What would you name it?
3: What's your surname?
9: Thurber.
3: Thurber. President. Then we would have the world's first President Thurber.
6: Favorite country to visit?
3: Australia.
6: Last country you visited?
3: Scotland.
6: Country you wish to visit?
3: India.
6: What would you bring on a one-way trip to Mars?
3: My sense of humor and my iPod.
6: What's your favorite board game?
3: Scrabble.
6: Superhero you identify with most?
3: Spider-Man.
6: What topic would you own in trivia?
3: Poetry.
6: Biggest learning experience of your life?
3: Doing a Broadway musical.
6: What are you most excited about in life right now?
3: Having an awesome job, which I get to continue to do.
6: Dan, last question. Come here for a sec, come here. What is something you know about Harry Potter that no one else knows?
3: He didn't really need glasses. That was just a fashion statement.
6: Dan, thanks so much.
3: Thanks so much.
6: Yeah, I'll see you around, okay?
3: Yeah, you will, absolutely.
6: Maybe next time we'll do some bowling.
3: Yeah, absolutely. We'll just, you know, read books in a table tennis hall like we are now.
6: All right, great. Sounds good.
5: Hey, Dan.
3: Hey, Zoe.
5: Should we subscribe to the Vogue channel?
3: Well, are we really cool people?
5: I think our moms think so.
3: Then yes, let's go do it.
6: Hey, Awkwafina.
10: Hey, have a seat.
6: Thank you so much. I'm so glad to be here.
10: Welcome to K-Town.
6: And I'm thrilled to ask you 73 questions.
10: Me too. I'm very excited. I'm actually running around to some meetings right now, but I think we're going to make it work.
6: We're going to make it work. But before we do, how should I address you? We're going to go by Nora or Awkwafina for this?
10: That depends on if we're married or not.
6: So, how did you come to land on Awkwafina anyway?
10: When I was 15 or 16, I thought that the name Awkwafina was great, hilarious. I never thought anyone would ever call me that. Cut to now, where everyone calls me that, so that's good.
6: Did any other names make the list?
10: Kimchi jjigae, you know, getting jjigae with it. I want to make jjigae jokes.
6: Yeah, that doesn't roll off the tongue.
11: Can I clear some room for you?
10: Yes, please. Thank you, Chris.
11: I got you, Mom.
6: Right. What's the name that you give on your Starbucks orders?
10: I like putting Michelle Pfeiffer, all F's in the Pfeiffer. Throws them off a little bit.
6: What's the biggest difference between Nora and Awkwafina?
10: One has acid reflux, the other one yells a lot.
6: What's the biggest similarity?
10: We both love soup. I love New England clam chowder.
6: Mmm. What's your favorite borough in New York City?
10: I gotta say Queens.
6: What's the most underrated thing in Queens?
10: The food and the diversity of the food and the availability of the food.
6: And what would you say is the best kept secret in New York City?
10: I couldn't tell you.
6: Cheat answer. Let's get at it.
10: All right, I'm just gonna go check out if you wanna come with.
6: Let's do it. So as a born and bred New Yorker, what's your opinion of Los Angeles?
10: I like LA. It's the same weather every day. I get to drive everywhere. It's great.
6: And what's the best part of LA?
10: The best part is being near all kinds of bodies of water. We got pools, we got oceans, we got reservoirs, we got a little lake.
6: Look at that. You got your swimming pool right there. But what's the worst part about Los Angeles?
10: I say the worst thing about being LA is how big it is. I once tried to walk from Koreatown to Santa Monica. Didn't work out. It's a long day's journey into night.
6: After New York, where would you say you feel most at home?
10: Probably an abandoned school bus hurling insults at trees.
6: Okay. What's always found in your carry-on?
10: I love a good facial spritz. I love spritzing my face when it needs it.
6: Who's your dream travel partner?
10: Say Jon Snow. I think he'd be a little reluctant at first, and then he'd be really helpful along the journey.
6: If you had to write another city guidebook, what city would it be for?
10: I love Seattle. I'd love to explore Seattle.
6: Coffee or tea?
10: Matcha.
6: Early bird or night owl?
10: I'm a night owl that goes to bed early and wakes up early, so I guess an early bird.
6: And what's a podcast you recommend for everyone?
10: Criminal. Yeah, shout out Phoebe. It's a great, great podcast.
6: If you can make a cameo in any film, TV show, or podcast, what would it be?
10: What was that show where, like, the cousin comes from another country and he starts all kinds of trouble? Balky.
6: Perfect Strangers. Love that show.
10: One.
6: I love it. Okay, so paint me a picture. What does one day in Awkwafina's life look like?
10: One day in...
6: Just a typical day.
10: I wake up. Probably wearing the same clothes that I've been wearing. And then I spend an hour or two crying or laughing. And then I put on some shoes and get out that door.
6: And how does your day usually end?
10: Usually ends with me on Sepulveda yelling at birds. Hey, did I check, Jamal? Thank you.
6: If you're wearing a mood ring, what color would it be?
10: Probably the green brown that all mood rings are.
6: What does that mean?
10: It means that mood rings don't work. Thank you.
6: So what are you most excited about at this current moment in life right now?
10: I was going to go to Jimmy John's. I love the big Italian, so I'm excited about that. But I'm excited to be here right now with you.
6: What are you putting off at this moment?
10: Probably going to Jimmy John's, getting that big Italian.
6: If you could listen to one instrument for the rest of your life, what would it be?
10: I'd say a flugelhorn.
6: You play flugelhorn?
10: No, I don't have the lungs for it.
6: Who always makes it onto your playlists?
10: Jamiroquai. He always wiggles his way in there.
6: If you could choose someone to cover one of your songs, who would it be?
10: The B-52s. I love
6: them. Oh, that's a good one. I love the B-52s.
10: I gotta go up to my room.
6: Oh, yeah,
10: are we good on time?
6: Oh, we're totally fine. We have like another 10 minutes. Don't
10: worry. Okay. Awesome.
6: Okay. So what's a rumor that you think would be funny to start about yourself?
10: That Awkwafina is the best and she has no flaws.
6: What's the last emoji that you remember using?
10: I like using the ambulance or the rocket that is aggressively blasting off.
6: And would you find yourself using Twitter or Instagram more?
10: I'm more active on Instagram, but I like to get the tea and the news from Twitter. Thank you. Love you, Chris.
6: Now, I remember watching your music videos when they first came out. How did it feel getting attention for the first time?
10: It was like a panic attack, reliving it over and over again, but also like very exciting.
6: That must have been exciting. You were getting a ton of buzz. But were you anxious or hesitant starting out, putting yourself up on the internet like that?
10: There are several voices in my head. One was like, oh my God, are you really gonna do this? And the other one was like, don't do it. And the third one was like, I mean, just do it. And so I listened and I did it and here we are.
6: Do you ever read the comments on YouTube?
10: I once met an old wise man under a tree. The tree had pickles and he said, never read the comments. So I listened.
6: That's pretty specific.
10: Yes.
6: So Awkwafina, you're a rapper, an actress, internet personality, comedian, an author, a host. What do you most identify with?
10: Probably DJ photographer.
6: What or who inspires most of your lyrics?
10: The stars at night, the sound of waves softly crashing onto one another, your voice.
6: Aw, thank you.
10: Mm-hmm.
6: So what comes first, the beat or the lyrics?
10: I gotta say the beat. The beat, it all starts with the beat.
6: Is it easier for you to write raps or jokes?
10: I would say jokes, knock knock jokes.
6: What was the most memorable job that you had while getting your comedy up and running?
10: That would be the vegan bodega. Taught me a lot about customer service, a lot about retail.
6: There you go.
10: Want to come in?
6: Yeah, let's do it.
10: All right.
6: And what was your favorite job?
10: My favorite was probably working at the video store when I was 16 years old.
6: What film did you rent the most from there?
10: Beaches.
6: Beaches. Bette Midler.
10: Deep cut.
6: Sad movie. By the way, beautiful view.
10: It is. Check it out.
6: Look
10: it's gorgeous.
6: That. Los Angeles. So Awkwafina, when did you realize you could first make people laugh?
10: I developed humor as a defense mechanism when I was like 4, actually after the passing of my mom. I wanted to be an emblem of joy and not an emblem of sorrow.
6: That's touching. Was there a particular moment you realized you wanted to be a comedian?
10: When I was about 5 or 6, I had this crowd rolling, right? I remember going home at night, sitting awake as a child and wondering if like the laughs were real or if they just felt bad.
6: And you were so young.
10: Yeah.
6: But there's also so much heart in your SNL monologue.
10: Thank you.
6: What did that experience feel like? It must have been surreal.
10: It was amazing to be able to deliver a monologue that took more of a serious turn. I think it's one thing to imagine being on that stage and another to imagine tearing up. And that's what that moment meant to me, for sure. Mm.
6: Well, have you met Lucy Liu since that monologue?
10: No, I'm meeting her on Saturday. I'm really nervous. What do you wear to that? You know, she's so cool. I don't know what I'm going to do. I'm going to be shivering. I don't know.
6: That's so exciting. What does it mean being a woman in comedy?
10: What it means to be a woman in comedy, I think being a woman in comedy means kind of building up that collective camaraderie with the truths, the sometimes sad and funny truths of being a woman, but also using it to empower, using it to encourage, using it to laugh, to further improve womanhood in general.
6: Are you annoyed of being asked that question?
10: I mean, it's fine. It's fine.
6: I've heard through the grapevine you're creating your own show right now. Ooh. Are there any spoilers you can reveal?
10: Yeah, at the end, everyone dies in the spaceship.
6: What three words are used to describe an Awkwafina set?
10: Fun, full of joy, frolicking joyfully.
6: Fantastic. Now, I also hear you're great at impressions.
10: No, I'm not. I mean, like, where'd you hear that from? Like, I'm not, like, that good. Like,
6: I heard
10: I'm not. It's not like I just want to do them all the time, but if, like, you asked, maybe I would, but I probably wouldn't do it unprompted. It's just, like, really how you feel and if you want to hear one.
8: Can you do one?
10: Oh, okay. All right, how about this one? This is a deep cut. Okay, ready?
8: Yeah.
10: Where's the string beans? Right? Wait, let me do it one more time. It's better when I do it.
8: Okay.
10: Where's the string beans? I just left them on the table. They're gone now. Name it. You know? Now it's older, so forget it.
8: I have no idea what that was, but I loved it.
10: Thank you.
8: Now, you've worked with some amazing actors.
10: I have,
8: What's your dream ensemble cast?
10: Me. All of the dragons from Game of Thrones. I'm talking all of them, all right? And Carol Burnett.
8: Okay. Love Carol, too.
10: Yeah.
8: If you staged a heist like in Ocean's 8, what would you want to steal?
10: Probably bagels, everything bagels. I feel like they always run out of everything bagels, so I just want to hoard them all. I want them all in a bagel room.
8: And you play a pickpocket in that film. How method did you get with that?
10: It depends on what you consider method, because it's like, I found this somewhere.
8: Wait a sec. Are you serious? How did you...
10: Well, you do a lot of wrist talking. So, you know, that's your number one for pickpockets. You talk a lot with your wrists. I pulled this one, a Folex. What a good brand.
8: Hey, that is not a Folex. Thank you. So you received rave reviews about your performance in The Farewell. What drew you to that?
10: You know, I never thought in my lifetime that I would receive a script that was about an Asian American woman and the relationship she has with her grandma, as well as the journey of going from America to China. It was incredible. I can't believe I got it.
8: 在电影里说中文吗?
10: 对.
8: And you're close to your grandmother in real life.
10: I am. She's my best friend.
8: Did that make it easier or harder for you to tap this role?
10: It made it easier in that I know how to relate to that relationship, and harder in that embodying the character, you have to imagine losing your grandma, which was hard.
8: Describe her in 3 words.
10: Okay, here we go. Fun. Full of life. Funny.
8: Nailed it. So, Crazy Rich Asians was the first Hollywood movie with an all-Asian cast in 25 years.
10: Mm-hmm.
8: What did that feel like to be a part of?
10: I think when we were out there filming it, we knew that we were part of something special, but to what extent, we had no idea. It wasn't until we came back and we would sit through these screenings and see these kids come out crying, because that is the power of representation. You don't realize how important it is until you realize you've been missing it your whole life.
8: Mm.
10: So yeah, it was really special.
8: How close is your personal style to Paik Lin's personal style?
10: Paik Lin, it's not close, because Paik Lin shops couture, Nora shops 2 for $4. Get it?
8: I see what you did there.
10: I just made that up.
8: It was good.
10: Great.
8: You're in comedy.
10: Thank you.
8: I heard that you have a nickname for Ken Jeong.
10: Papa Fina.
8: And what's an article of clothing you can't live without?
10: I'd say a full body spank, one that goes from my toes to my neck.
8: What's your favorite look that you wore on the red carpet?
10: I love pantsuits.
8: What trend would you like to see a little bit more of on the red carpet?
10: I think we need more latex, specifically around the shins.
8: Are there any trends you regret trying?
10: Ooh, I one time got short angry bangs, and I'd run my finger through it, and it felt like a toothbrush.
8: Do you have any daily skincare rituals?
10: I use a serum, and then I'll put, you know, maybe some moisturizer right on top of that. Maybe I'll put the moisturizer first, then the serum. Who knows?
8: Whose word do you trust the most when it comes to beauty products?
10: My makeup artist. Shout out Kieran Boddy. Love you.
8: What are your thoughts on dating apps?
10: Sorry, I misheard the question. I mean, I'm a Gemini, and I love walks on the beach. I also love Joshua Tree. I can do all that, but I also like a nice night home, maybe watching Netflix, maybe catching up on the OA. I don't know. Whatever you want to do. What sign are you? What are you doing later? Are you free? Do you like Thai food? I know this great Thai place called Pot Ord down in Hollywood. I love Hollywood. I love the Pantages. I love cats. Have you seen Cats? I love show tunes.
8: I've only seen the trailer. So what question do you wish you were asked last?
10: Why are you this way?
8: And what's a question that you wish you were asked more?
10: I want to be asked, how are you doing? Like, how are you doing? Like, really make eye contact with me.
8: Absolutely, absolutely. And in that vein, do you prefer answering questions or do you prefer asking them?
10: I like doing a bit of both. I like being the interviewee and then also flipping it, becoming the interviewer.
8: Okay, Awkwafina, this is our last question. Question number 73. Can I have my watch back?
10: Oh wait. Is that a phone? Sorry, is that your phone? Sorry.
8: Can I?
10: Oh, it must be this one. It must be this phone here.
8: The phone's not ringing.
10: Hello? Yeah. Yes. Oh, how's your mom doing? Sorry, I can't hear. Are you on a mountain? Are you on a mountain? Hello? Hello?
8: You know, just,
10: hey.
8: Just keep the watch.
10: Oh, yeah. No, that was fun.
12: Nicole.
13: G'day, mate. Welcome to Australia.
12: Welcome to me. I came halfway around the world to ask you 73 questions in a very short amount of time.
13: I know. Thank you so much. Let's get going.
12: All right. What's the coolest thing about Sydney, Australia?
13: Oh, the people.
12: What's your favorite place to hang out in Sydney, Australia?
13: The beach.
14: Come on in.
15: Oh, wipe your feet.
12: All right, cool.
14: Gee, you're excited to be here.
12: I totally am. What's the best travel advice for anyone visiting Sydney, Australia?
14: Bring your sunscreen and your joie de vivre.
12: What's the best thing about Nashville?
14: The community spirit, so the people.
12: Can you say the most American thing in an American accent?
14: Oh, hey, y'all. Is that American?
12: That was good.
14: Oh, that's my southern accent.
12: I didn't know you played pool.
14: Yeah, my nickname is Pool Shark.
16: Are you claiming that you're a pro?
14: Well, come on, I'm a pool shark.
12: Obviously. What is one talent you wish you had?
14: To sing opera exquisitely.
12: What's your favorite band of all time?
14: Well, it's a tie. Akadaka and INXS.
12: What do you really think about country music?
14: I love it.
12: Were you a fan of Keith's before you met?
14: Well, I didn't know him, so I couldn't really be a fan, but now I'm his biggest fan.
12: Can you do an impression of someone?
14: Sure. I saw a pussycat. That's Tweety Bird.
12: I recognize it. Well. Can you do another impression of someone else?
14: Mm-hmm. That's Little Quacker.
12: Obviously it was. Can you please take this postcard?
14: Yes.
12: And write down a secret to someone special.
14: Huh.
12: What's one thing you still have from your childhood?
14: My curiosity.
12: Who's your favorite Sesame Street character?
14: Snuffleupagus.
12: What was it like having your face on the national stamp of Australia?
14: Pretty cool. But it was kind of strange having everybody lick me.
12: I could imagine. What's your favorite color?
14: Bluest of blue.
12: Least favorite color?
14: Probably bright orange.
12: Diamonds or pearls?
14: Well, diamonds are a girl's best friend.
12: Who's your fashion icon?
14: Probably all of the women that Irving Penn photographed, but especially his wife, Lisa.
12: What's your favorite fashion trend of all time?
14: Black tights.
12: What trend do you hope doesn't exist in 100 years?
14: Texting.
12: What did you wear to the prom?
14: It's not called a prom here. It's called a formal. And I wore a vintage black flapper dress.
12: What's the coolest thing about this home?
14: My 6 alpacas.
12: What's your spirit animal?
14: An otter.
12: If you had to choose another career, what would it be?
14: A scientist who was able to cure something very important. Cure cancer.
12: Can you answer this question from this man on this iPad?
14: Yes, I can.
17: Hey, Nicole, my wife and I are painting the apartment, and I need to know, should we go with Horizon, White Wisp, or Paper White?
14: Horizon.
12: Obviously Horizon. What's your favorite app?
14: The weather app.
12: Favorite website?
14: New York Times.
12: If you had one superpower, what would it be?
14: To fly.
12: Oh, hey.
14: A toy.
12: What's the best part about being a mom?
14: Oh, everything. The love, the joy, the purpose.
12: What's the hardest part about being a mom?
14: Knowing I won't be here forever, so I won't always be able to take care of them.
12: What's your favorite curse word?
14: Shit.
12: Favorite TV show of all time?
14: Bewitched.
12: One movie role you would die to play?
14: The Wicked Witch of the West in a remake of The Wizard of Oz.
12: What was it like working with Stanley Kubrick?
14: The best. The best. I mean, it was like being in film school with the greatest professor.
12: If your life were a song, what would the title be?
14: I Will Survive.
12: This is such a cool cottage.
14: Yeah, come on in.
12: If you could have anyone be a guest in this cottage, who would you invite?
14: Keith Urban.
12: Who's an historical figure you love to have coffee with?
14: Eleanor Roosevelt.
12: How do you like your coffee?
14: I like it frothy, lots of froth, and lots of chocolate sprinkles.
12: What is your favorite food?
14: Homemade warm bread with Reggiano.
12: What's your least favorite food?
14: Ham.
12: What do you love on your pizza?
14: Truffles.
12: Truffles, an amazing choice. What's inside the Nicole Kidman cocktail?
14: I don't really like cocktails, but I suppose champagne, peach juice. That's kind of boring. I mean, that's just a Bellini,
12: that's
14: right?
12: That's just a Bellini, right.
14: Oh, I can do better than that.
12: What's the biggest surprise you've ever had?
14: Those two pink lines, finding out I was pregnant!
12: What's the best surprise you've ever planned for?
14: The best surprise I ever did was I gave my husband a 1967 Mustang. I put a big red bow on it and put it in our barn. He flipped out.
12: What were you most surprised to learn being an actress?
14: 99% hard work, 1% glamour.
12: What's the best way to decompress?
14: Make love.
12: Jogging or swimming?
14: Jogging.
12: Pilates or yoga?
14: Yoga.
12: Window seat or aisle seat?
14: Window.
12: What's Hollywood really like?
14: It's small. We kind of all know each other.
12: What's Hugh Jackman really like?
14: Lovely and as decent as he appears.
12: What's one thing you always bring with you on set?
14: My pillow.
12: Who's your favorite actress?
14: Vivian Leigh.
12: What do you look for in a script?
14: Well, it changes, but at the moment, I'm looking for laughs.
12: What's one film you wish people had paid more attention to?
14: Well, a film that I made would be Birth. Look what I've got!
12: Oh, that is a beautiful egg.
14: And a couple of eggs.
12: Wow, this is incredible. What's the most dangerous thing you've ever done in life?
14: Jumped out of a plane, raced around a car track at 200 miles an hour, and scuba dived with sharks, so you tell me.
12: Sharks.
14: Okay.
12: Yep. What's the best part of living on a tour bus?
14: Being on top of each other.
12: What's the worst part of living in a tour bus?
14: The sleeping. You don't get any.
12: Can you sing your favorite lyrics from Keith Urban's song?
14: Well, you meet someone, the only one, you take her by the hand, buy some land, make some love, and then babies come.
12: The music is perfect for this countryside activity we have with cows grazing in the background.
14: Uh-huh, my Black Angus.
12: What's the best part about farm life?
14: The simplicity, the air, the peace.
12: Did you have any pets growing up?
14: I did. Cat, stray cat, called Gregory.
12: Nicole, how are you feeling these days?
14: Honestly?
12: Yeah.
14: Pretty raw.
12: Why?
14: Been through a lot.
12: What was the biggest learning experience you've ever had?
14: Being in love.
12: If you could have your portrait done by any artist, who would it be?
14: John Singer Sargent.
12: Can you please imagine that you're trapped in a box and you must mime your way out of it? Can you do it?
14: Oh, come on. You're kidding.
12: Nope.
14: No.
12: All right, fine. If you could offer your 13-year-old self one piece of advice, what would it be?
14: Be happy.
12: If you could say something to yourself in 13 years, what would you say?
14: I told you so.
12: What's the best parting gift from an Australian to an American on a farm visit like this?
14: Well, it would be my homemade jam from our orchard, my lavender in a sachet, and my eggs.
12: Oh my God, you are a peach. Thank you so much, Nicole.
14: Thanks so much
12: for
14: coming.
12: Oh, this is the best experience.
14: And safe travels.
12: Oh, wait. Last question.
14: Yes?
12: Who am I going to mail this postcard out to?
14: Jimmy Fallon. Bye.
12: Bye, Nicole.
14: No more questions.
15: Hey, for more 73 questions, subscribe to the Vogue channel.
12: Hey there. I am here to see Gal. Where's Gal?
16: Perfect. She's going to be right this way.
12: Let's go. Here we are, Gal, 73 questions.
18: Hey!
12: Let's
18: do
12: it.
18: How are you? Good to see you.
12: Thank you very much.
18: How have you been?
12: I'm so excited for this.
18: Me too. It's great.
12: Oh, man.
18: I've been waiting for you.
12: This is going to be good. You know, my first question, let's get it out of the way.
18: Yes.
12: How are you feeling right now?
18: I'm great. How are you?
12: I'm good. I couldn't be better. I'm with you. I'm catching you right before your Vogue cover styling.
18: I know.
12: Lucky me.
18: Lucky me.
12: And besides that, what's an exciting thing going on in life right now?
18: I'm shooting a new movie, Red Notice, with Dwayne Johnson and Ryan Reynolds, and it's a lot of fun.
12: It must be funny being with those guys.
18: Yes.
12: And is there anything missing in life right now?
18: Are you kidding me? Look at us. No, everything is great.
12: Pretty perfect. Now, how do you start most mornings when you're at home?
18: I woke up, I wash my face and all that, then I always drink a tablespoon of apple vinegar, water, and coffee, and workout.
12: Okay. And how often are you getting back to Israel?
18: As often as I can, but not enough. Not often enough.
12: What do you miss most about Israel?
18: My family and my friends.
12: Well, I thought you missed these, that's why I brought them to you.
18: Oh, wow. Where'd you get this? Yeah, oh my God, it's
12: my
18: Israeli chocolate. Thank you so much. I'll share.
12: Make us feel at home a little bit right now. All right, so Israel is up there in my places to go.
8: What should I do when I go? One thing. What's the one thing?
18: One thing you should do in Israel, you should go to Tel Aviv and go to a restaurant on the beach. There's so many and they're all great.
8: And what's unique about Israeli culture?
18: It's like one big melting pot, you know, with people from so many different, you know, places and different cultures and flavors. Mm-hmm.
8: And when you go home, what food is waiting for you on the table?
18: I love shakshuka on a Saturday morning.
8: Just
18: it's like,
8: Saturday.
18: It's delicious. It's like tomatoes with garlic and eggs and feta cheese. It's delicious.
8: Oh, that sounds so good. And what's the secret to fighting jet lag when you travel?
18: Drink loads of water and I guess just be out in the sun, vitamin D.
8: How many languages can you speak?
18: Two.
8: Okay. And can you teach me some Hebrew?
18: Sure.
8: Let's do it.
18: Can you say sababa?
8: Sababa.
18: Nice. Yeah, sababa is cool.
8: Cool.
18: Awesome.
8: All right. Well, my next question was, can you teach me a slang word? But I guess that may do it.
18: What else? Say yalla. It's a really
8: yalla.
18: Easy one. Yeah. It's like in Hebrew and Arabic, it means let's go, let's do it.
8: Okay, and what's a tongue twister in Hebrew that you can share with me? Come on.
18: Sala shala shir samach, shir samach, sala shala. Now you go.
8: Shala shala shala.
18: Almost. Good enough, good enough. Oh, they're ready for us. Do you want to come do the fittings?
8: Let's do the fittings.
18: Let's go.
8: Yalla. Yalla. Gal, what's your favorite sport?
18: Basketball, dodgeball. I love dodgeball.
8: Favorite board game?
18: Definitely Rummy Cube.
8: And what was your immediate reaction when you were approached about the role of Wonder Woman?
18: Ah!
8: And as you know, it did pretty well in the box office. Not too shabby. How did that feel?
18: I know. Oh, my God. It was amazing. Incredible.
8: Now let me fan out for a second by saying that the trailer for Wonder Woman 1984 made me scream, just like you. What inside info can you tell me about that movie? Give me something good.
18: You know I can't.
8: Gal.
18: You know I can't. You gotta just wait a little bit longer before you go see the movie.
8: Don't disappoint me, Gal. Don't disappoint me. All right, so what do you want audiences to take away from that film?
18: First of all, I want them to just enjoy the movie mm-hmm. and maybe think about the narrative of the movie afterwards.
8: Did immersing yourself in the 80s make you more or less nostalgic for the past?
18: More.
8: Everyone loves the 80s.
18: Exactly. It's such a great decade.
8: What traits does a character need to have in order for you to portray them?
18: It's not so much about the traits as much as it's about the context.
8: Mm.
18: Yeah.
8: And when do you know a part is perfect for you?
18: When I love the script, I love the filmmaker, and I'm intrigued by the character.
8: Okay, there's a bank heist.
18: Yes.
8: Who'll be your partner in crime? Who is it?
18: My husband, definitely, Ron.
8: Okay, there's good news or bad news. Who's the person you first call?
18: My husband and my mother.
8: Okay. What's the weirdest thing you've ever read about yourself?
18: That I look like a broom.
8: You do not look like a broom.
18: Thank you, I appreciate that.
8: I'm here to validate the fact that I do not see you as a broom.
18: Thank you.
8: What's the best book you've read recently?
18: All the Rivers by Dorit Rabinian.
8: What's a song that you can't stop singing?
18: If you don't wanna see me.
8: Dua Lipa. Dua Lipa.
18: Dua Lipa.
8: Dua Lipa.
18: Dua Lipa.
8: What's the best date night spot in LA?
18: I can't tell you because then everyone will go there.
8: Yeah, you have that effect on people, huh?
18: Aww.
8: Best movie to watch with your kids?
18: Mary Poppins.
8: Where do you go to get inspired?
18: I love going to the museums. I know it sounds mm-hmm. old, but I love good exhibitions. Mm-hmm. I would go anywhere.
8: What's the best vacation you've ever had?
18: The Maldives. The Maldives.
8: Oh, I've always wanted to go there.
18: Ah, you should.
8: Okay.
18: Gorgeous ladies.
16: Hello. Hello, how are you?
19: Hi,
16: welcome.
8: All right. Gal,
18: all
8: rapid
18: right.
8: fire.
18: Yes.
8: We gotta get through this. Come on,
18: yes.
8: Let's do it.
18: Yes.
8: Rapid
18: Hit
8: fire.
18: Me.
8: Give it to me. Give
18: yes.
8: it to me.
18: Give it to me.
8: Bold brow or bold lip?
18: Bold lip.
8: Pedicure or manicure?
18: Pedicure.
8: Hepburn or Monroe?
18: Hepburn.
8: Favorite denim color?
18: Blue.
8: Favorite shade of lipstick?
18: Red.
8: Now slow down for this one. When do you feel most beautiful?
18: When I'm rested.
8: Hmm. When do you feel most fulfilled?
18: When I'm having just quality time with my kids.
8: All right, so we have a lot of beautiful, beautiful wardrobe here.
18: I know.
8: This is so nice. And what are you drawn to in choosing a look?
18: First of all, I want it to look stunning, but then also young and cool and comfortable as much as it could be.
8: What's a color that you gravitate to?
18: Oh, so many. Blue, red, white, black, burgundy. I mean, all the colors are great.
8: And what's the most elaborate Wonder Woman cosplay that you've seen?
18: There's a guy, I think he's in Brazil, and his name is Wonder Bira. Check him out.
8: I will. All right, gotta ask you about your husband.
18: Yes.
8: What is this interview without asking about your husband?
18: Exactly. Love, love, love.
8: How did you and your husband meet?
18: We met at a party in the desert in Israel.
8: Mm-hmm. And who liked who first?
18: He would say I liked him first, but I rather say he likes me first.
8: Who's going to resolve that debate?
18: I know, right?
8: Yeah.
18: Me.
8: And what was your and what was your first date?
18: We went to a nice bar in Tel Aviv.
8: Okay. And when did you know that you wanted to marry him?
18: He actually told me on our second date that he's going to propose in 2 years. And he did.
8: How did you react to that?
18: I was 21. I was pretty cool. Now that I think about it, it's crazy. But I guess both of us knew it was meant to be.
8: That's really sweet. Now, when you're both on the same schedule, how do you like to spend your time together?
18: Just be together, you know, whether if it's just us and going out with just each other or friends or just being home with great music and wine and food and just that.
8: That's nice.
18: Simple.
8: What would your husband say is your best quality?
18: That I can be very silly.
8: What would your kids say is your best quality?
18: That and maybe that I'm very positive.
8: You are. You
18: Thank
8: are.
18: You.
8: And motherhood.
18: Yes.
8: Look at that. Motherhood. What was the most surprising part about becoming a mother?
18: How much one can love and also how much I can do when being so exhausted.
8: Yeah. And what's something that your kids do that really makes you laugh?
18: Perform. Like when they start to sing and dance and do like performances together, that's when it cracks me up.
8: All right.
18: Yeah.
8: And what's one trait you want to pass on to your kids?
18: That they're limitless and they can do whatever they want to do with their lives.
8: And what's something from your childhood that you want to replicate for your daughters?
18: Simplicity.
19: We definitely need more time. Gal, we need 10 more minutes.
18: 10 minutes. Okay. Do you want to... We have time. Do you want to go over there?
8: Let's do it. All right.
18: Okay. Call me when you need me.
8: Skydiving or scuba diving?
18: Neither.
8: No.
18: I know, no.
8: You are such a scuba dive type.
18: Yeah, I tried that. I get too... Yeah, it's not for me.
8: Early bird or night owl?
18: After you? Definitely early bird.
8: Okay. And Batman or Superman?
18: Batman.
8: What would you tell your biggest fan if they met you?
18: Thank you.
8: And what's your favorite part of awards shows?
18: Just being there, seeing everybody, you know, so many creative, talented, brilliant people.
8: Mm-hmm. Is there any director that you're dying to work with?
18: Spielberg.
8: Oh. You hear that, Spielberg?
18: Did you hear it?
8: Did you hear that? You gotta say a little louder for him.
18: Steven!
8: Who's the funniest person you've ever been on set with?
18: Oh my God, I can't answer that. I'm lucky. I've had a bunch of people that were really fun to work with.
8: What artists should we all be paying attention to right now?
18: Alma Harel.
8: Prior to acting, what were you doing in life?
18: I studied law.
8: Okay.
18: Yeah.
8: Yeah, and what kind of law did you want to practice?
18: I didn't quite figure that out yet back then, but, you know, life happened.
8: Do you remember your first movie audition?
18: Yes, it was for Bond, for one of the Bond movie, and I didn't get the part.
8: It's their loss. It's their loss. Now, you're a champion for women everywhere. What's a mantra you want all women to have for themselves?
18: It's not just for women. It's like, it's everybody. Just love yourself and be kind to yourself. Cheesy, but true.
8: Yeah. And what do you want the film industry to look like for women in a decade?
18: I would love to see more female writers and filmmakers.
8: Right. Why is it so important for you to pick strong characters like Wonder Woman and now Hedy Lamarr?
18: I guess I like strong characters.
8: Yes, you do.
18: I don't know. Yeah.
8: Now, you recently started your own production company.
18: Right.
8: What was the motivation for that?
18: To be able to tell stories that I'm truly, truly passionate about.
8: And what story would you love to see be made into a film?
18: Lisa Howard. If you don't know about her, and you probably don't, Google.
8: I will Google.
18: Google her.
8: I will Google her. If you could time travel to the past,
18: yes,
8: who's one person that you would have to speak to?
18: Hedy Lamarr.
8: And what would you say to Hedy?
18: I would say, how was on the other side? How are you?
8: All right, gal.
18: Yes.
8: I don't know how to say heartbroken in Hebrew, but...
18: Shavulev.
8: Shavulev. I am Shavulev right now because this is the last question. Question number 73.
18: Yes.
8: Can you please, once and for all, resolve the debate on how to pronounce your last name? I have $10 on this with a friend.
18: It's very simple. Gal Gadot.
8: One more time, just for clarity.
18: Gal Gadot.
8: All right, Gal Gadot. This is great. Thank you so much.
18: Thank you.
8: All right. Mwah. Carly Kloss.
20: Hi. How you doing, Joe?
8: We finally did it.
20: I mean, I've been waiting for my 73 questions for years.
8: And it's finally happening. What are you working on right now?
20: It's the last day of summer camp here at Code of Classy.
8: Okay, and that is why we're here. Is this what's keeping you most busy in life right now?
20: Yes, Code of Classy and traveling the world and, you know, world domination.
8: What's the first thing you thought of this morning?
20: Whether I should take a subway or cab. Traffic.
8: What are you most excited about in life right now?
20: My Code of Classy scholars and all the ways they're going to change the world.
8: Okay, what's your typical workout regimen?
20: Cardio, abs, and booty.
8: Now, I just gotta get this out of the way because the world deserves to know. But is everything cool with you and Taylor?
20: The world needs to know. Well, Jennifer Lawrence was interested. Jen, don't worry. Taylor and I are still really good friends.
8: Well, that's good to hear.
20: You want some coffee?
8: I would love some coffee.
20: Come on.
8: Okay, favorite brunch spot in New York City?
20: I love the Egg Shop. After I ran the marathon last year, I went there and ordered one of everything on the menu.
8: Okay, favorite place to visit in New York City?
20: My office in Soho.
8: Now, as a native Missourian, how would you describe the Midwest to the rest of the world?
20: Us Midwesterners are the nicest people on Earth, and we know a thing or two about fried food.
8: All right. How did you get discovered as a model?
20: I was walking in a mall when I was 13 years old.
8: And what's the first show that you ever walked?
20: Calvin Klein. Calvin Klein.
8: Oh, thank you. What show stands out and why?
20: The first Dior show I ever opened.
8: And congratulations on your engagement. Let me see that ring. Can I see the ring?
20: Thank you.
8: Yes. Oh, wow. Now, where did you guys get engaged?
20: In upstate New York.
8: Well, it's beautiful. And how did it go down?
20: It was a romantic weekend, just the two of us.
8: Carly, what's the most incredible location that you've ever shot a cover?
20: Ooh, I did this shoot at the SpaceX factory. Super cool.
8: And what is the most difficult and challenging shoot that you've ever had to do in all of your career?
20: I did an Annie Leibovitz shoot in a blizzard wearing a swimsuit.
8: Would you change anything about your career?
20: Not a thing.
8: So no regrets.
20: I feel like I've learned a lot.
21: Hey, Carly.
20: Hi, how you doing, Destiny?
21: Just coding.
20: Good.
8: Who is that?
20: It's my girl, Destiny, one of my Code with Classy scholars.
8: Ah, let's go see him.
20: You want to meet the rest?
8: Yes.
20: Come on.
8: Who's the most stylish person alive?
20: Annette De La Renta.
8: Best thing you've ever worn?
20: A Dior couture gown.
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